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0: Somebody lift up your voice. Bless the name of the Lord. Somebody lift your voice, lift your voice. Somebody lift your voice, somebody lift your voice. I want us to lift up our voice. We are asking the Lord for forgiveness. Ye catching among Concuno say, offer your phones will be unchained. Nana Juma, you want to know until you are destroying your pipe, but maybe I will be a little more. Be a no bomb pious ceremony factor. Lift up your voice and pray. The neighbor bomb pa yepa yes and I watch for frase. Maybe an any day the kind our TV and I radio about the maybe. Today happens to be your very first time tuning in to Freedom Time Praying Partners. I want to just take this opportunity and say Akwaba. And I also want to encourage you to join us. This is a wonderful prayer section that we bring to you from every Saturday to Wednesday. 12 midnight every night. We lead the word to prayer. A lot of people are joining us live on TikTok, live on Facebook, live on YouTube, and also on TVs and also on radios. Any DMO, I'll be very happy if you can join us and pray with us. For one of the things that I keep saying every time is your greatest weapon in this life is not the intelligence that you have, but it's your prayer. 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Yes, let me read the English. 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Okay, kai mamie.
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0: 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Who we are? The Dutch ni say ti yeni. 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And now, and I dear Baku Timmy Bon who buys a Jidini, a Timmy Kurawa Wadianim, a Timmy Bua Brabon who buy a Pibo, and then you can be also when the righteous fall. What would the righteous do? Utasia, Ujidian Ayra, Ujidini, which Ampibon Bonabo from my dear Benabu to my Yibi, it was Kudian and Empibo. You bet me a boy to Mano who buy, you bet me a bow Mano who buy, you bet me a bow Fiona who buy. Me kama mi bi aso fo mo be kama ni se e ye this year se last year sister bi o se o te compound house o solia no pa bi ani ye ya no pam pam bo no no o gba no mo sere no
2: yes
0: me ni e ye this year o
2: this year
0: 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They do them be a bit me by late, he be suit me bantam.
2: Yes,
0: but say that school bus never bantam, nebia, ye yam mompine in rea, or man a man and cofro basson, or bema bass in the two, not one than Colano, or bompine rea, not one than Colana Faka, not Romoko. Nebu Honoma, if you run for or see, if you know so to me, if you run a me no echo school nibi. And a tenant to be so if you ne mammy and sa and on no mammy no both freedom ye or no so mammy you know. It is school bus in the city on my and collab 7 and on Munkwan will feel on Momuko school back home. So for also a bomb plan almost sereno. No a bomb planama, ne money in abbey addicted to the prayer. 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empire betumi ahie no medofo one prayer can bring you, your certificate cannot give you.
1: Yes,
0: me come in. What prayer can bring you, your certificate cannot. The empire betumi dia brown no certificate awako entimi fa mre wo da. That is the reason why you move bebere wa school wa bow doctorate PhDs masters as utifie utifie utiasie. It is the blessings of the Lord that maketh a man rich, and the word of the Lord said it adding no sorrow to it. Misre nyame se nsemu hira ntonso misi onyame nsemu hira kase ntonso. I'm going to lead you to pray nyame ya domwa next week. And I yes share my moment of laughter program nasi. Next week Tuesday. Oh my goodness, I can't wait. I am super excited. Very, very excited for this wonderful conference, for what the Lord is about to do in the life of his people again. Yami Adumwa, next week, Tuesday, Yabene Nyumre. Wednesday, Yabene Nyumre. Thursday, Yabene Nopawa Park in the So. Na Friday, so Yabene all night, and so we'll park in the So. Yami Adumwa, Tuesday, no Oba Yafa. Oh yo bra banada na nyumre eye next week Tuesday na ebe program national and na banada ya fensu eye fensu wuku ada Wednesday come with a bottle of water. Last week it will be testimonial was na ye my moment of laughter na ne ba ukosku wa won pneumonia was Pastor Bernard ye show go Facebook and no bompa na bompa iku nsu so me ba ni pneumonia no ose eba 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

0: apostles, the people of God, the elect, even the converts gather together to pray. The possession of the oppressed is reddishing. The yoke breaks, the devourer rebuked and tormented. Chains of affliction dismantled. The Charismatic Anointing Ministry, in collaboration with the Sometime Prayer Partners, present My Moment of Laughter. With your prayer leader, Pastor Bernard Owusu-Anzi.
1: Freedom, the Lord has done it. Freedom, the Lord has done it. Freedom, the Lord has done it. FTPP, Eradia Yewie. Me pacho to say, I believe by the grace of God, you are doing well, and so as the family. By the mercies of God, we are also doing fantastic. Nyamia dom, yesu ye hon ye ewaha. 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Yeni freedom, amebusye yina. We are all doing fantastic by the mercies of God. Yami ya domwa, my moment of laughter. Jumedi na yeyeno August, any September. Asani edruso. Eye jumedi ya yeyeno Augusta, yebeyeno September. Christo ya domwa, 22nd to 25th of September. Yeshasye ebenada, ukwada, yawada, any ifiada all night. Yami ya domwa, bosumi ya yeremye, 22nd to 25th. Na yesani eshe asibim. Eye my moment of laughter. Me Siriam Reno and many of us, since we started January to this time, you have been going through a lot of stuff. Wakoniema bebre bemu. E do tem be minim se ubusa wonse. 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Nyame, sometime mekadibia se se unim ni ya wa wia bebi se wuni wo. Yesu se unim nyamiya unimwo. Said anan the book of John. I know my sheep, and my sheep also knows me. Nyakopon ye adomwa, ye on the 22nd of September, e de babe pim 25th of November, September, sorry. Yes, sir, 4 days away, ye de babe ye my moment of laughter from Tuesday to Friday. Tuesday, no, e ye nyumre, ye be ne nyumre. Na Wednesday, so ye ne nyumre. Na Thursday, so ye ye no anopa. 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My main can we intro to nation also. It be an OHR. What is it be a Kumase? 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Bebia will be a. 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Metaka de be actually freedom for se. Say, it do tell me now person will change me anymore. 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God bless you and God bless you. 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Bye-bye.
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1: Yami Yatuma aye next week and a yes sir program can see as a bomodine pranye. 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I will use Christo demo. Baby, I will be. We are praying for the strength of God, the power of God, the anointing of God in your prayer right now. Please lift up your voice and pray for the strength. Yes, pray for the strength. Pray for the strength. You need it so bad. The strength of God. The anointing of God. Rabadas, Kaka, Rabados, Sopa, Ricket, Telegraph. Zorobo,

0: Those of us that by the grace of God, you are on live on Facebook, you are live on TikTok, on YouTube. The name on TikTok is FTPP Prayers. FTPP Prayers. FTPP Prayers. Another name also on YouTube. It's also The Lord Has Done It. That is the name on YouTube. The Lord Has Done It. The Lord Has Done It. Another name also on Facebook is also Original FTPP. Original FTPP. Original FTPP. Another name too is Bernard Owusu Ansa. Bernard Owusu Ansa. Bernard Owusu Ansa on Facebook. Maybe I just share link in the mame. Share the link and let us bless everyone around. Mama Yinshila will be an adjee. Let us be a blessing to people all around the world. 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Afi yu rampa ibuni mu dendende. So for the first prayer topic we are praying is very sensitive. Every evil spirit that sees me, that I don't see.
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0: Adia sofo e yapane se. 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Madam. A by four CCTV camera, a year Jumasin the Wolf Yono. When they put it on you, and almost so the end, and near clear. And your friend Omega see who shadow, Ucha Musa Quabran Econo, Ucha Musa Fian Econo. And this is Tiramica said the first prayer topic, and then a very sensitive will say, every evil spirit that sees me everywhere I go. Already to me be a who me Bernard baby amiko. Now what me boy wants to call no more no me di kawo. So for mukai prison officer be a baby or call American MS or pervisa. On way a prison officer a bemo jumani or call drew MS one no be any passport to moi or bad picture any boom. Well, be a free MS one no be any passport to ma or no picture any boom. What the passport to new MS one no or bad picture. What it be that? Yehun, a tweet was a all comes, you know. Woman, the car will home, say, Quabinan, walk up every sa. Put him, say, Bay, and send me the name, the boom. Now, on Pi Bonio, we see every evil spirit that sees me everywhere I go. And when the Bay, you are in the new Hunumi Bena, baby, I'm in them, Bia, say, American, I'm in them, Ghana, Hanam, Mekodija, Mekopemua. Now, what's saying here, Mammy, bombing sub on Pia, sending infra, declare, say, every demonic eye.
2: Every demonic eye.
0: Sees me everywhere I go.
2: That sees me everywhere I go.
0: And destroy my movement.
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0: Go blind. Go blind. Satanic eyes that sees our movement. She said, "You obey your Yehu. After tonight, by the fire of the Holy Ghost, let that eye go blind by fire. Let that eye never see again in the name of Jesus. Let that eye go blind by the blood of Jesus Christ." Every satanic communication lies about me.
2: Every satanic communication lies about me.
0: Yakobim. You catch the word, Jai. Who's someone you name? Because there's awful. Mammy for me, Mitchum. Politician, being a politician, being in Yasem. And I'm back, come back, what's on the back, say, we mean one. Can the Japon or some Americano? Ah, what? Was it who's someone you name? Make come back, who say, Kim, what do you do? Was it me come back, Bakupe? Well, what do you do? Only doctor about me, my wife, no catch. Was a woman, was some back who make cape. You move a brew on, Missy Mama, ohun koma ye di ebe shocko se wona mo no wa dwen so bia ni ohun time so fo obi ti mi fa fron no wo ka hon sem wo ka hon sem di ewom ni di enimu nyina ye mo bebre the 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about you. 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Lord, let that communication be disconnected.
2: Amen.
0: Someone you could declare, say, every evil communication.
2: Every evil communication.

0: evil communication about my life, evil communication about my children, evil communication about my career, evil communication about my ministry, evil communication about my businesses. Oh Lord, my God, let that communication not be disconnected. Let somebody be a kafo me to my home, let kafo me to my home, let kafo me to my home, let kafo me to my home. 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Make you better than you, be a little fire, and somebody be a
1: one of the things I want you to understand, the book of Revelation 22 verse 13, he said, I am the Alpha and the Omega, the beginning and the end. Patrick had here, every bad thing that has begun in your life, it has to come to an end.
2: Amen.
1: At the Boni Biara, Asha Sio Wabrabu, Messi, I was say, yeah,
2: baby, yeah.
1: I was say, baby, yeah. He said, I am the Alpha and the Omega, the beginning and the end, the first and the last.

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0: apostles, the people of God, the elect, even the converts, gather together to pray. 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
4: Freedom, the Lord has done it. Freedom, the Lord has done it. Freedom, the Lord has done it. FTPP, Eradia Yewie. Me pacho wait to say, I believe by the grace of God, you are doing well, and so as the family. By the mercies of God, we are also doing fantastic. Yami adom, yesu yehon ye ewaha. 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Yami adomwa. My Moment of Laughter. Jumedina yeno August and September. Asani Edroso. Jumedia yeno Augusta. Yabayeno was September. Christo Yadomwa, 22nd to 25th of September. Yeshasia Ebenada, Ukwada, Yawada, and Ifiada all night. Yameya Domwa, Bosumia Yeremye, 22nd to 25th. Na yesani Eshe Asibim. My Moment of Laughter. Me, Siriam Reno, and in here. Many of us, since we started January to this time, you have been going through a lot of stuff. Wakoniema be brave. You do tell me a minimum, say, Ubusa, who say, it's a mecrano, mempaya mi boini, asoria miku, nyami uti mpuni, nyami uti. Mekadibia say, if there is a man to pray, there is a God to answer. Nyami, sometime mekadibia say, unim ni ya, wan via bepi, say, uniwo. Yasu say, unim nyamiya, unimwo. Said the name of the book of John Kaino, say, I know my sheep, and my sheep also knows me. Nyakopon ye adomwa, aye on the 22nd of September, at the Babepim 25th of November, September, sorry. Aye sa 4 days away, ye de Babe ye my Moment of Laughter from Tuesday to Friday. Tuesday no aye numre, ye bene numre, na Wednesday so ye numre, na Thursday so ye no anopa. Na Friday, yayeno all night. Me pacho Tuesday no, ebe ye 22nd, ene ye first day of the program. And oh ba, oh anointing oil aya fabra. Isaiah 10:27. Osi because of the anointing, the yoke shall be broken. 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So yes, here could you me operation. 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Was a reverend me num me communion wine or say who can see you soon 7 days. 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
2: Old Road leads to La Paz Race Course, the Rasta Park. 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
1: 9 years.
0: 9 years, they caught 10 years. 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Na wo papa ne timi kire tama won oba. So papa we onya kra kon na be kire atade kra yan fanhye no.
1: Serious.
0: Mempe wedding adenti a o se fi asa wo ye wedding a. Won timi nwo. Ampanso mo fa kwati kwa bi ye wedding no. O mo ye wedding ni wie ya ampanso awo ma. No so de ye mpa ibo. Ani se nyame aduma wawo ne wo sanyem. Oho odinfo. Ohodinfo one the crowd di enim
1: ah
0: we say ohodinfo bi an wa dwese me Bernard o ma me nko na wo crowd to wo je dey what are you waiting for peja sani enko fire waiting den dey pa we are almost there na ma ro fi se nyame ya dom on Tuesday we ye be ye deliverance service I will pass Race Course Park. So every Tuesday be a deliverance service. I am a worship. What time I have, baby? But next week, dear. And yet, what time I am in it? Next week, dear. You're fasting, maybe. And what did you check? Next week, dear, Miss Row. You are coming to me. You better see Tuesday, a banana. Tuesday, a bear solia numre. Ukwa de ben and numre. You are Daniel United fasting number solia no pa. If you are Daniel in all night, you can see. I will Race Course Park. So what will we need back? Takra de Sunyane Achim Kumase Tema Ehifa Tamale Bole Boreban Boy Techimai Babibia Borega Munina Volta Region Ubia Mrebi Bogo Supristia Mwamu Bo Freedom Uhuina San next week program Ubia Wodia Uwe Chinebia Wuni Mubia Krawan Kraha Ubetimia Bedaha Abedi 4 days Nebe Buau E tu tembi ya beye unwo juma. 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
1: Refusing to let me go.
0: What are you waiting for?
1: What are you waiting for?
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0: 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The Lord is setting you free, and the Lord is delivering you. I feel me bomb fire. For GD Academy, can declare, say, in the name of Jesus Christ.
1: In the name of Jesus Christ.
0: Spirit of God.
1: Spirit of God.
0: Accept my seat.
1: Accept my seat.
0: And let my prayer succeed.
1: And let my prayer succeed.
0: Let this prayer bring me miracles.
1: Let this prayer bring me miracles.
0: That would change my life forever.
1: That would change my life. Forever.
0: In Jesus' name.
1: In Jesus' name. Amen. Amen. Amen.
0: Thank you, Jesus. I feel who freedom number one. Who bet me send you a for the other. And my name is 30 city. My name is 30 city. My name is freedom. You bet me a yam and a brosso. But I just want you to do the 10. You know how many yammy a jar. Yammy a bar. Yammy a kuku. Ebe ye juma so ma opa je namba na mede ma wo dia wo fo so ye nisisi ya do we now afi je namba na mede ma no aye 0595 patch up 5767 no abo 57 ba me sa mo bi ma 0595 57 6 7 5 7. A freedom, the baby, oh, said the dear bunny, freedom, freedom, time, print partners. That is the name on the moment. We a merchant, the patrol number. Would you be a wood and to new phone? So, to number, na the chama pa. Not wako yibi, ebe buwawo, jibi yibi. Aye 0595. No abo 5767. Mame samu di chat wakra. Aye 0595 5767 57 5767 57 57 It didn't your freedom, ye be never wow. Me but your second number we count. We ye me number, me personal number and you count. And also your 0244 number 115 Afibo 618 Mame Samobium 0244 115 618 Mame says Subium 0244 11 56 18 Mibobium 0244 11 56 18 Mibobium 0244 115 618 618 Nyamishrao and also dear Bani Bernard Usu answer Bernard Midin Nebeba Bernard Usu answer. Me but you'll be out there in your Vodafone cash. Mahonya Hanage number we. Maybe I didn't Vodafone cash. Me patro a year 0506 Yeah, yeah, yeah, yeah, Vodafone, yeah, yeah, number way. Mami Bobiem 0506. Aha, no, 35 82 92. Where you Vodafone cash? Mami Samobiem 0506 35 82 92. Me body you chat okra. She said when you're here 0506. Aha, no about 35 82 92. And also dear Bani Bernard, Uswasa and Ebeba Nyame, Unshrau, na onye wokese emame. Nyame yadema wachina ye Monday, anajo twa fonso, mesanaba, na mene wo abebo empire. 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O baby, uhiya prayer lines. 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Na anytime bi a person of friend na me bomb pa your mouth o friend ye din komo bi a na wetimi afre me be pa choje na me di kan e ye 0591 me bobiem 0591 aha no abo 36 18 18 me bobiem 0591 0591 no abo 36 18 18 Udikabo 0591 na. 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Me pa choje second number we so. And also ye 0591. No abo 36 18 19. 0591 no abo 36 18 19. 36 18 19. The patrol the last number we and also your 0591 36 18 20. 36 18 20. Your friend, Pastor Bernard, Owusu and Samidi, who see me brenna ye be, Yamia Domwa or Chinana Joe, Besanwa Bompai, Ayabu Bia Mania. Let everybody know near Mompai Mum, Nayinko Mum, Yami Strawate, Sonny Mompai, Unanya would de, Yabishia or Chinana Joe 12. 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

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Ubeti mako YouTube. Here Awicha One TV. Afe ubeti mako Tune In. 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Edamu Live. All the social media networks. There is time for everything under the earth. 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
0: 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I will free Asodi and the
1: good news and salvation ministry.
0: Good news and salvation ministry. And say, Ebeye Gbeye, Ubeti good news. Ubeti good news. 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
2: Brother Sami.
0: Brother Sami. 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
2: Brother Bright,
0: and last one here.
3: Brother Gabriel,
0: Obum, Jesus Christ, to dinamo. Papa, me patch of bonfire and afi, you're going to medium.
1: You need the end, you know, where are they? Yada was say,
2: yes, to demo.
1: What boy and who buying? Washing your soul? Did I switch the assay? One kind of fool,
2: Jesus.
1: The radio said I was say,
2: amen.
1: Your bomb power, Jesus Christ, demo. What's some train say? Do it one motto or so, no,
2: Jesus.
1: I didn't need you, bravo.
2: Yes,
1: it's you, Sabre, obedience, yea. It's answered no two, Sunti. By waiting my ancient year, or yesterday,
2: amen.
1: The bomb power, Jesus Christ, demo. To me, be a bear, you see, I call with him. To me, be a see, I call with you, if you may bush him. Yabra boom for Ojabu Boon, our yes to demo.
2: Amen.
1: To us, our president, Ojagus, a human soul.
2: Jesus.
1: A human to my yay. Be a son of my yay. My name, Pepper Boy, or your boy, if you saw Emra, then you are the CD, then car at our founding tomb, our yes to Christo demo. Amen.
2: Amen.

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Afarasi for his. Safuba Gloria. 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

they say in this month, ni on peso muhunu on behu. And your incentive, we settle the issue. We settle the controversy. Your evidence. What is your evidence? Then I bet imagine us what I say when everybody are here. Then I bet the other somebody pay you there who know. Say Brami Rad in chain. Okratum you bet me are you here. Everybody shut out, don't come home. Why didn't you name? The bread you made in the course of betting me send me text message and WhatsApp. I want no mercy, so. Watch your man throw us once and your pong will bet me afraid. No, my dick can be 024-33-68-145-024-33-68-145 and 024-66-888-77 024-66-888-77 Last no money 024-33-888-462 My inking come 024-33-888-462 Lord is about to shock your enemies. 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And dead. You know, sit down with the man singing. Now, among one who knew, say, I will name it. Mansanchani. Pray him, oh, Jesus. Emancipate. Now you be deep down. We are somewhere cross you over. Then I was anchor. I dance the way. A Sukonuma 18 years girl. You send our castle with him. A die car with him in 20. You can't swan now so woeful. Who's so woeful saying? Also, Obufu say, Tia, as out here, as if you had anywhere. This small girl, me, Nimuni, a war, what to? And today, Tia. Controversy says, see what one of them, I yes, I kasem. 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

0: 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I'm a catcher. I make you buffoa. You're more buffoon than fast, I'm not. We're the phone fit to be in the. When the glory of the Lord or the favor of God comes upon you. A transform unipedia. Who ye fair? Ye whom could I you? 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
1: Ya can kind a smart for numa. 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
0: Did he say?
1: A tiffy as I say, Petro, new honey tree.
0: Go.
1: No walk a satchel or man, no.
0: Walk a satchel or man.
1: A sofo. 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
0: ne e ma asemi ban ne se papa obi a ya wo no obubu afo ja to le din 1 year so nante 190 2 year 3 years on to me nante ja be your program ya kasa no na brand ne ya 40 years na ne ebu 20 mi ya bo ano 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
1: Peter,
0: sorry, any John, sir. 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Sika ye good. The Bible say. 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That time, so no, yeah, both praises. 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Only 90. 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
1: Ona won so aye.
0: Ona won so aye no.
1: Na adadi.
0: Adadi.
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0: Aye!
1: Now, you're to me, Sonny.
0: You're to me, Sonny.
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0: 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won't to me and can sadin as a mobium the bubble for an arcano and car in the fry for a cannon car eti modifo ewi difo enna wa yesu kristo dinem
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1: amen
0: oh it change
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0: 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A brand for no to me, Danny. A brand is Obi Ayasaya, this is Yana, I will say. Ayanika crack, Debbie. Break it through. 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I will praise the Lord. The Bemo Yamisumo and Wilpi. What's me assuming? I'm here. And the Kuna Rade de Brau. Or you're a Rade de Brau. No. The Bushian Foyen Tasa and ye. 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A dance and the Bayer Claire. A Bayer Abacosem. You be Edibet Tunhofo. Papa, me patcho with a money and go.
1: Papa, you're a coupon shit out.
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1: 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Yeah, I say that. Pastor Paul.
2: Jim FM.
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2: Receive
1: ane obe sorry
2: Wa yesu dimo
1: Ane obe sorry
2: Wa yesu dimo
1: Nwa kuwe nimu
2: Wa yesu dimo
1: Ane obe sorry
2: Wa yesu dimo
1: Edi adansi
2: Wa yesu dimo
1: Ane obe sorry
2: Wa yesu Yes,
1: Lord. Akwa ware.
2: Yes, Lord.
1: Yes, Lord.
2: Yes, Lord. Yes,
1: Lord.
2: Yes, Lord. Yes, Lord.
1: Yes, Lord.
2: Yes, Lord. Yes, Lord.
1: Yes, Lord.
2: Yes, Lord. Yes, Lord.
1: Yes,
2: Lord.
1: Yes, Lord.
2: Yes, Lord. Yes, Lord.
1: Yes, Lord.
2: Yes,
1: Lord.
2: Yes,
1: Lord.
2: Yes,
1: Lord.
2: Yes, Lord. Yes,
1: Lord.
2: Yes, Lord. Yes, Lord.
1: Yes, Lord.
2: Yes, Lord.
1: Yes,
2: Lord.
1: Yes, Lord.
2: Yes, Lord.
1: Yes, Lord.
2: Yes, Lord.
1: Yes,
2: Lord. Yes, Lord.
1: Yes, Lord.
2: Yes,
1: Lord.
2: Yes,
1: Lord.
2: Yes, Lord. Yes,
1: Lord.
2: Yes, Lord.
1: Yes, Lord.
2: Yes, Lord.
1: Yes, Lord.
2: Yes, Lord. Yes, Lord.
1: Yes, Lord.
2: Yes, Lord.
1: Yes, Lord. Yes, Lord.
2: Yes, Lord.
1: Yes, Lord. Yes, Lord.
0: Yes, Lord. Yes, Lord. Yes, Lord. Yes, Aye sentire ne.
1: Na adeba ku a me hu se obi bia na ofa ni die emma asofo no. 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
1: na mo opera ne wase No, who was there? Well, you are suffer, Yamen Crawford. It won't catch us, it's going to be any bee. But near one near the moon. Direction is said, in the Miss Ultiman at Bassor.
0: Sorananti.
1: One doubt to walk.
0: Hey, who?
1: One year to you, sir. A seven or more came. One of them in Bay of Wayne. Check. May I do whom you? And if you assign it to you, Dabby. No woman or Jiddy. The Bible says, Sancharane.
0: Ah,
1: now I want to be a Jiddy for
0: Jesus Christ. The more.
1: That's in the Jiddy. A suffering Jiddy. A queer barco. Oh, sorry. Papa, Obu, I hear Cassie. Yeah. A befre.
0: Amen.
1: But one direction, onfa.
0: Onfa. Ebisube jiatum.
1: Messi, I don't know your bastard. You should never free you now. 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A vampire boy. Na, your point, you know. Obe chiami. You do go chiami, say, say, my mahan can yet. Make us so chiami. I say, just a walk as I know. To be big rabbit. No, sir, me not the fan would you, Minya or Gia, or shall more than 10 times. Sana, Kobusu Bayanko, sorry. Obusu Bayanko, Nini Pie, Obusu Bayanko, much in the sunny. Mrabbin in the Padias, you
0: ah, Jesus.
1: Your Mrahudua, your Mrad of Maimu, your Mrad, we are singing, your Mra, and Kraha, and the central region. And your central region, Mra, then you're the one can
0: have.
1: Bray, I'm watching one can have. Central region, now, one more watching it. Bray, you're the whom our eastern region, now. kraha obi aso ye ne ope nti bebi ane mra de eye adwuma bebi okọ bebi okọ asase bebi okọ to asase kraha no mra bi oho a
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1: 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Yes, you die. 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Mrana say, sir, you to me, I your word, you will be show me dear. 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And I'm a boy, a couple of pious.
2: Jesus.
1: Mrabia Mra.
2: My God.
1: Yashatu. 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
2: yo we
0: yo we
2: yo we
0: amen so me nante
2: amen so me nante
0: amen so me nante
2: amen so me nante
0: na mo asa me so wo yesu di mo
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0: receive the power of God
2: the power of determination.
0: Jesus Christ. 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Your friend is seed of evidence. And sincerely affordable. 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And in Uyi, Unante Ghana. U99 Ghana. U59 Ghana. 49 Ghana. We patcho TNU. 29 Ghana. Your mama nindu 30, 29. What's the name of FFF? The patcho se siya ashasiye.
1: Jesus Christ.
0: Somebody in person will send his card electronically. Person will send it. Who send it? This is here. The way you need your audio view. Ubu ubadu insensitive. We are connecting seed of evidence. No money is
1: 024
0: Second number is 024 6 6 8 8 8 8 8 7 7 7 7 024 6 6 6 6 8 8 8 7 7 7 7 7 7 7 7 7 7 7 7 7 7 7 7 7 7 7 7 7 7 7 7 7 7 7 7 7 7 7 7 7 7 7 7 7 7 7 7 7 7 7 7 7 7 7 7 7 7 7 7 7 7 7 7 7 7 7 7 7 7 7 7 7 7 7 7 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Ya te onka. So do it. Jessica be the friend as a soft woman be moon paye. I want to see grace. Midi baby, so how many old me? Papa, why ye juma? Ne se your man in the first one. Na ayabasa. How can you say a land? $300,000.
3: My God.
0: I say more 5%. I get $15. Ye befa 30,000 near the amount. Na ni panasa akacho se min tia ni ame ma wano 30,000 $15,000 dollars.
3: What?
0: Ni ame 30,000 anka 1.5 billion. 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
4: ehwe
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3: Wow.
0: Min tia bi ni otwasa asima no no so so no so tia 5 the way to your 5 then we are to your 5 there's a papa no kura $30,000
3: kura
0: so sofo and me call the office na ni okura ni ni ye die mu no waton bi $500,000 and we almost say omo kan ho asem from did not be discovery
3: what
0: and then me na ko see the office ya mon pa it is an also there you have a case like that Sani, ni fesika ho fesika call and let's pray 024 3 3 6 8 6 8 1 4 5 1 4 5 and 024 024 6 6 6 6 8 8 8 8 8 8 7 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
3: yes.
0: Playback.
3: Yes.
0: Play forward in Namigusuno. And your life program and life show. Your life has to change. That law in that house must be broken. Ready, with Jesus Christ in the name.
3: Amen.
4: Amen.
0: But say, be a lie in the kakra. Papa, I say, be a lie in the kakra. Namine, Papa, was to train common after your Sunday Hanum. But say, to me, tell him, Papa, born a can, I say, move. Or they, my minute they sacrifice in a man, no, no, so moon, no, see, me mom pie a man, no, bomb pie anyway, and my minute say, see, my fast sacrifice, young man cancer, and some cacas in your nation when, yes, I send a noom, but baby, I send baby, push a baby, no, baby, a timmy call, then cancer, I suffer persecuts, I'm opening, who boy he has him, cow, Tanya Petrona, I digum. 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
1: 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top base by week
0: na Tuesday atena
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0: company ani board so bit be fresh eh ah na we charge me
1: ah
0: mama se me charge
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Wonder, Dr. Prince George. 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All right, I'm sure. 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I'm sure. I was here, Adum 106.3 FM. 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Olivia Mantia. 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K Fojo, Ajiman Fojo, once more, or US, AODA. Now, Canada, Mr. Danso, Winada, OTA. Spain, France, Italy, New Evans, OTA. London, I was here for it, the Queensland, they listen to us. Mujinada, Musomo Ghana, Yamutian, Krukasim, Krukitwin, Yamutian. But it do for it, I mean, yeah, Isaac Nelson, Patrick Jan, a war, a demo has a, and the Ophidian, and the, and the Antahanwa, and for if you didn't to be a, and I say, never Yamias, we shall cry. Nafi, Yankuyanim, Ignasu, Yamu, Empire. Luke chapter 8. It's Jimoye, Edunu, Mienu, Na Eba. And I know Cassas, and Eba said, Adebi. What in the Sia for no Ekotina, Kudum? Now, Okacha won't say. 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The beard that would be other, then be war, bra boom, I walk, yes, and then be between see. Adebi. The Bible says, yes, question is young for say, Mama yincha, or tadie, yincha, or tadie. Let us cross the sea to the other side. Yincha, or tadie, and call, no, yes, the catch room. Mama yincha. As far as he's concerned, so Mama yincha. As you have known so, Duran said, Intra the Ampacho, Mammy and Sincona, Yunkucha,

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Ready, awesome. Now, what you tell me? Some 1970. Say, Ready, Yankupon, any with Tim Ryan, so. 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

0: 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And if I Bible said, what didn't he pan be do I eat in true morn, you'll catch us a bummond on a massentre, and the one I walk on, and ya was quasi a winnipa.Adwuma so asie ye no no eno so so e wose 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Psalm 90 verse 17. I don't know if I want to tell you because I, but in some who, in some who, I need to tell you my answer. Now, and here is 104 verse 24. No, so we can. Psalm 90, verse 17. Psalm 90 verse 17. Okay.And yeah, more breaking kind at the Amaya. But can't think I
1: making care of the uncle as a first, I want you at your clon. Do unson,
0: as your coon, and you would do so.
1: You're going to do so. Now, a radi and young coupon, and you would tell my so. Nayan, son of Edmano, Manu in ye, Mayan, Anne, ye and son of.Yeah, son of Edmano, Manu in ye ye. But in Yanko Pontia for Assembly. Amen.
0: Amen. Amen. And of course, I'm 104 verse 20. Ayo. 23.
1: Some 104 verse number 23.
0: When
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1: 28, no. My one. Na, what I say.
0: Ubue,
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1: 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Ubue, won sem.
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0: 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Alright, I was going to scripture in here. You have Fapim and a Maokin Kai, first one, Psalm 90 verse 17. Was your radiant thing, Yanko Point Tiamaso, Nayasan Ojman Manyi, Annie and San Ojman Manyi. Now, 104 verse 23, no, say, a nipper free. 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And guys, they call work office. It's called labor office. And the hormone, they go and labor. 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
3: I'm not going to be able to do it.

0: Bible say enipe Freddy. 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I'm sure you're still running and coupons, eh? And the day, Mosuya room where Bosome and Kron, still running and coupons, yeah, it's there, no say. Your chair is over here, San Rodjuma. Still running and coupons, I'm on fire, and my man fans are pine and mefy. Radime shreds to overturn super, a guia, you must. Shreds with your Freddy, or may she a coffee, a boy, a queer citrin. 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
1: watch
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0: Lebos? 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I'm a man. Now, fetting quadano, now fetu awadi, now fetting of what be a bell, but a yuma kui out of any pepper bell, any pepper bell, yo fee, shawan kasa, shawadi, shawan kasa nipa, a chum, we shall just look at them. 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
1: Apa ana pay a bomb pima oni pebia o tiye. Say I wade ma wadum and tonoso.
2: Jesus.
1: So wadin the machine na fidi atu adum. Na wati atumono. Ma adum be and tonoso.
2: Yes, Lord.
1: Oni pebia o free akwa a juma and ano pay. Akwa ye a juma. Ura yam pa wana say. Me manemfa and sapine emma fear the bill and da. And what is shy and son of juma amaye. A juma be a ye be what is shaso.
2: Man.
1: Say there was some at say. So be say and son of a juma. No one mutia betoya son and a pay or nipabia or jet or wanumutia and torso for an umutia and torso for umutia and torso son and son of a juma and maybe or ye be an papa shasso papa shasso papa shasso papa shasso.
2: Yes, Lord.
1: What some at say is only perfect when you may do so. A quiet a juma free and a papacy and you may a rat say a messy year a general radiso.
2: Yes,
1: Adam, and Toyasu, we used to him. Amen.
0: Amen. Adam 106.3 FM, Jiawa, Tieso. Yama Quenyan, I also to me a friend, now your bomb pie, the amount 0302-165-62.
3: I'm a Jimmy.
0: All right, Shamisano Juma.
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2: Chadier Estate.
3: Ah, Kumasi Chadier.
2: That's fine.
3: Hey.
2: That's fine.
3: All right. Okay, Yangasa.
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2: Ati ya ni Tom Beans.
3: Oh, Tom Beans. Red red no.
2: Nae.
3: Aha, yoko gari. Okay. Alright. Now say and concert also a call. Alright. Alright. That you make our problem. Okay. Yeah, said the anyways is crowded car. And no the account in Mokasa. Hey, and the other way why a pie at the chair. And it would did not go home. Now, Monsieur Fahusia. Monsieur Fahusia. And Uber called the whole day. All right. My son, pick up. And you ask him to your bumpire, sir, running your coupons. What a friend, Nara.
4: Jesus.
3: I don't for doom woman, Jesus. Be a crime, my home. This is our son, you are running your coupons. I don't know what I'm saying. I don't know what I'm saying. I don't know what I'm saying. I don't know what I'm saying. I don't know what I'm saying. I don't know what I'm saying. I don't know what I'm saying. I don't know what I'm saying. I don't know what I'm saying. I don't know what I'm saying. I don't know what I'm saying. I don't know what I'm saying. I don't know what I'm saying. I don't know what I'm saying. I don't know what I'm saying. I don't know what I'm saying. I don't know what I'm saying. I don't know what I'm saying. I don't know what I'm saying. I don't know what I'm saying. I don't know what I'm saying. I don't know what I'm saying. I don't know what I'm saying. I don't know what I'm saying. I don't know what I'm saying. I don't know what I'm saying. I don't know what I'm saying. I don't know what I'm saying. I don't know what I'm saying. I don't know what I'm saying. I don't know what I'm saying. I don't know what I'm saying. I don't know what I'm saying. I don't know what I'm saying. I don't know what I'm saying
4: 0244-511-533 Abusanti, 21st to 27th of this month, Ajumani Kesi, Basu Tabura Laji, Resurrection Power, Living Bread Ministries International, Efreno, Eurade Kasa, Eurade Kasa, Eno, Eadia, Afibiano, Eyo, Na, Ede Boye Honso, Boa Boye Hon, Yene, One Patrimony, Adinina, Na, Boa, Ya Boa Boye Hon, Yina, Yino, Yu, Ni, Edia, Kubra, Bosumi, Eyo, October, no. Ha, you may dig pom pom kakra kebi, the next dimension. And the radibe kasa, it is rare next dimension. Ah, and Tinebu Siani, a catcher says for 21st to 27th, radikasa, from Resurrection Power Living Bread Ministries International, Achimota. It is a fro. Edim, a card, my woman say, 40 days prayer and fasting, you know, gracious promise of God ministry. Well, I'm a foreman. You may be in me. I'm here to my baby 11th of this month.

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Road minister na pe michi yao. Mini mi say one station na uti pa. Adum 106.3 FM. Ah, ewo fan of first street. 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

0: who principles the BSS ought to me apply in life. 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So be a catcher or catcher and so for so boy, I can make it in life. Also for you come back at you say you can make it in life. Reverend Missy said you come back with the energy and the dream. Some of us, our lives are testimony. Yeah, any pains you know, and we're not on your me here. Tikaya yo, our life best is on. Made the beer to be in chain, our life best is on. A brand to be and then, yeah, move the woof, you know, cry a day, you know, me say, Abrabon the best is on. Who need baby da, Abrabon the best is on. Yetu na me gwa bonti, Abrabon the best is on. Ebusiapo, Abrabon the best is on. Nipa na unimu nipa, odu mpempe, soko du level bino, niwe fru, Abrabon the best is on. God will make it big time in your life. It's a walk of Proverbs chapter number 6, sir. But more than a shasa can train you. Verses 6, 7, 8. And to be a lady pastor. And you come on here, a bombire. Now, Yashid Medina. 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
2: amen
1: 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And the adjin bay in the kutawo. Na abrabona wo bono bede na esuye. Etiano pay was say, a quarter four. Sorry. 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
0: 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But the letter now, one, Nini pa drop on you can make good use of it. Bible say, Yamko abo and Tetianche. A ya make us ask him, we are an amassin, Marie Fair, Saint Pemibri, you want abo and Tetianwa, near Siatiska, near Cotto Spring, near Spring. The meaning is, and Crofwa, you bet to me, a sure baby Pabia from which channel, and Pembe Bray, some Crofony, a sell,
1: the sell, Yadiano.
0: Oh, yes, some Crofono, yes, sell, you can't send pound form, you can't send money, anybody but that person, you can go and learn something from the person, Papa. It in your person will share free and say, so copy baby, go and learn something.
2: Yes, it's very necessary.
0: Ko na ko suya baby.
2: Very necessary.
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0: 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Sanya your bears on him, dear. No, and the bow.
2: The bow.
0: And you wait, I say, Addition, we are
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0: 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Eti wane na megada carriage kubisa, ah, wane lebe ya uti ye, radio station ba, kufa no si aye. Also, for who's answer or who is here. It's actually, I mean, she has a meet ye, was them, it's you preaching, more bombire, because you're so much in the no more bombire, the same thing. Did you want a medibany, and you call school in a or mammy radio, or say, Fatu Hanum say, it's ya don't buy and no new frequency, and now I say, I'm what is a local radio for some catching one. And see, main future station, which your number was in the major search. Let me also have my. No, my search is a me while I was at the chimney who was sanctioned the next day. It's in less than a pressure, never am to. I'm not sure that I'm searching and I'm starting 17. You don't say I do my 106.3 for so many years. The story of my share, the station means changing. If you are one, I have a story. I'm the better one. I'm a little one. I'm the better way to see preaching. Be a new sort of view will be a the sound of power. Will be some say, no, it's you also for who's answer. Who's to say I know can I hear before I probably any say? Maria, who says saying, I'll be catching me so to wish answer to wish I understand of us to wish answer. And I'm from me, never who and never be kissed. I got banana. If who and I'm in the woman or no, I feel it over here, my downfall. Miss many years, my woman, may who said, may name me, maybe I do my family, and it's a ma, me no relationship, and then church, I'll be here, and now I saw you. Almost on Colonel says, and I'm said that I remember that the Wusa is stuck, you know. May not surely, yeah, obviously. My phone to open one more question back with me. I park was a sister's ever got to station because there are two in changing. Me, my me introduce you about my bra boom, and bet you will preach him. A bay me, yeah, on my mother. Christo.
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2: 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His mother had named him Jabez, saying, I gave birth to him in pain. Verse 10. Jabez cried out to the God of Israel, oh, that you will bless me and enlarge my territory. Let your hand be with me and keep me from harm, so that I will be free from pain. And God granted his request. And God granted his request. This is the word of God.
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1: 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The blessing of God. The enlargement, the presence, and the protection.
2: Sure.
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1: 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Baby, I will be a lift up your prayer. 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Yen queen, you must be on the young cot. 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Oh, Pompaye. Tell us, Brett Rabompaye.
2: Carra, Osh, Kapara, Tanabatti, Gadosh, Kabalabate, Likura Basum, Talabate, Libran Tayadabadosh, Kabarabate, Rantanabate. 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Enlarge our borders, enlarge our responsibilities in the name of Jesus, Lord, enlarge our territory, enlarge our finances, enlarge our businesses. In the name of Jesus.
1: Yes, sir, for divine protection. Say, Radish Shramina wa ma boni bi amemia. 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
2: Amen.
1: Any evil, any pain, any packer, can't swear at them. Lord, deliver us from pain, deliver us from evil, deliver our children, deliver our family. Mr. Obiwa, another next 1 minute.
2: In the name of Jesus, oh Lord,
1: for your family,
2: that you
1: for your
2: keep
1: life,
2: me from harm and evil, that you will keep me from harm and evil. In the name of Jesus, Lord, we pray for protection. In the name of Jesus, that you want us not to suffer. Iman talabadosh shadabatem. 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Eradi diye free ourself from them. 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Lord, deliver our families. 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
1: 1 minute. 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
3: e wo Yesu Kristo
2: dimu
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2: yes
3: ena no pe ye dwane beto wa sera de ma ashe
2: yes God
3: o mo ye nyuma mo bi kompe
2: Yes, Lord.
3: Yes, Lord. Yes, Lord. Yes, Lord. Yes, Lord. Yes, Lord. Yes, Lord. Yes, Lord. Yes, Lord. Yes, Lord. Yes, Lord. Yes, Lord. Yes, Lord. Yes, Lord. Yes, Lord. Yes, Lord. Yes, Lord. Yes, Lord. Yes, Lord. Yes, Lord. Yes, Lord. Yes, Lord. Yes, Lord. Yes, Lord. Yes, Lord. Yes, Lord. Yes, Lord. Yes, Lord. Yes, Lord. Yes, Lord. Yes, Lord. Yes, Lord. Yes, Lord. Yes, Lord. Yes, Lord. Yes, Lord. Yes, Lord. Yes, Lord. Yes, Lord. Yes, Lord. Yes, Lord. Yes, Lord. Yes, Lord. Yes, Lord. Yes, Lord. Yes, Lord. Yes, L
1: mu ye ma suku ara ni tro mu aso mu ti se ara ni tro mu ase mu e wo Jesu Kristo de mu abusia ba bibia wo kina anope erade on shira o
2: amen
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2: amen
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2: so
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1: 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Yes, sir, sister, or my gun.
2: Yes,
1: my penny in a pound for you, and I had one show us that.
2: Yes,
1: sir, so was so true. Wash you,
2: amen.
1: Your pajam, the one in Cocra for bowing him.
2: Yes,
1: pension, yes, the Adomo bowing.
2: Yes,
1: your pajam, 1 year to my bowing him. Your pajam, so a year to my bowing him.
2: Yes,
1: 1 year to my mama.
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1: 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I'm going to be catching on and say, who are best show this week, this month, or best show?

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2: and 80 parts of the list equivalent to 300 to the 5 kilo lines. And you're saying that this quantum of cocaine was loaded into a container and customs sealed it, and immigration credit, and the port authorities credit, and the intelligence BSI and all the intelligence agencies credit, and Markov mandated to ensure that such illicit drugs do not transit our source to travel to our rights. Also credit and government visa, everybody.

0: tonight that the report French authority is given and has broadcasted it. Have they issued any statement as Minister of Interior, MACOC, Customs, Guerra Port and others? Has any authority denied that report from France? Has any authority denied the report from Australia? And there are many other such busts that are only done outside our port. There are some at Belgium and other places, but those ones don't come into the media. So nobody cares about this. There are others that are not broadcasted. One, that is the mostly public. Kind can see French authorities and Australian authorities and their media have the government denied such incidents. We don't even need to isolate these, because these are not isolated incidents. They are active incidents, they are coordinated incidents, and Dr. Norman and all the experts will tell you that in the international intelligence coordination and in combating transnational crimes, particularly on illicit transit of drugs.
1: Reverend Intim Fodjo, ena otene kanu.
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4: You may have been because you see in a chede we are say mobile phones, me see, no akra, but me baha, me ye, me jume yina o mi phones so. 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
5: PURC ye regulators na all the time ni we are looking at say, both sides and say consumers and utility regulators no be able bedroom. No. Asam so by and yes, we'll take one say yes, baby assembly one nayaka. Chema so community ne complaints my say no more experience low voltage. My the pressure go via sumo brown transformer. We make I say in March any bears are engagement. No. We spoke about illegal connection, ne interconnection, no, you can't want them. Now unfortunately no, and I asked anti assembly just 6 months no 100 kVA transformer na dey buy no asanse na we this time around VR4 report community my say transformer na yen ye dey jagu o musu se o 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
6: awa is that the entire country will buy into this idea. We just started some 4 years ago, but if you want to tell the achievement we have gotten so far, in fact, you'll be surprised. So we wish and I appeal to government to adapt it, because youth that were able to get closer to our youth who are trying to go astray in terms of drug addiction and then the lampstand, and we see them on television. They are here today and they interact. We eat what the people eat. We sleep where the people sleep. We drink what the people drink. So we've got to appreciate what they go through. And yesterday like this, we were able to organize quiz competition, then health screening. Then it was very enticing. You could see from the faces of teachers that in fact, quiz competition, there's nothing small about quiz competition. They really enlighten people's eye a lot. So in fact, this program, I wish to call everybody, the president, minister of tourism, minister of foreign affairs, because you take this program serious. They should look for us. And then also, because when you come here, you see that all things that have been done is based on culture.
0: And see, wei eye Nicholas Lejanyanle Yombe wano ena abeja kuwa wamo eshe entotuye ene jumadini ninano wakangubie ya wamo eye jumano.
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0: Go Super XP Franco Trading Enterprise Ecobank thanks to you computer clinic and a DBS roofing wadum nebo yetidome diya meme jeso ene abena pokuwa wenye mene
1: nana say ampo foje na kofi mediama watakwa
0: okay
1: wasi anope utie pa brass hamesu wako akudu
0: Amsterdam yedo wadye nasi
1: belinse AKA Kankam, also Bahamton, also Bagana, also Bayan, and who says,
0: to ask what now?
1: Sian was sending message to Wakudru. The biggest 05, and then you call Facebook and YouTube now, Jack Ribois, a boy, Yachidom. Now, just on some, it was she.
7: 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Some people fall for Pamela.
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1: What is it?
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0: Wow. That's so much. This is what real man does. If you continue like this, maybe love wouldn't be painful anymore.
1: I never stopped loving you.
0: They teach digital skills and can even earn money from it.
1: Oh.
0: Yes.
1: Interesting.
0: I'm sure you. DebrichUniversity.com. Look, I know you've been going through a lot. And I think at this point, you need to give this a try.
1: Yeah, I'll try it.
0: You still have your certificates, but you don't have any job. I think this is the best job opportunity for you.
1: Yeah. Thank you
0: try
1: very much.
0: It. Don't forget to try it, okay? Yeah.
1: What's the name again? The name
0: DebrichUniversity.com. Don't forget.
1: Okay. Thank you.

0: tell me, what's that to come thing?
1: Why?
0: You people were there talking and I was just here, like, I don't matter.
1: Well, I didn't even know you were here. Elizabeth showed it to me. She knows I'm struggling and she just wants to help. I believe when I start, things will change for us. Now you, why does it feel like you hate your own friend? It's like you envy her. Why?
0: What else do you want me to say again? I'm tired of all this, Walker.
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1: 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Yeah, take you back to the days. What can you feel for 2000? Now you play for Gina Mubari, Sabela Ban, and you funny. If you feel for Kosi Batman, Kwaje, Kupa, or Prof. One in Lord Kenya, I can go on and on and on. Yeah, celebrate those sounds and memories for Quest from Gosokra. I am Drummer from Y2K Jam. My share of the dome. La Palm Royal Beach Hotel. And theater, 2nd October 2026. Yes, fee. Sinclair 150. And a double 256. Able to miss what on online. Star 725 star. 3404 hash. 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Listen say. Abessa. Tola. 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And to catch no be no song can't you say. 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

0: 2009. Now employ for Cinema Paris, Sabilaban, and your penny. If you fear, because he Batman, Quade, Puba, and Prof. One in Kenya. I can go on and on and on. Yes, celebrate those sounds and memories of Quest for Gosokra. I am Drama from Y2K Jam. My Shiawa de Dome, La Palm Royal Beach Hotel. A theater, 2nd October 2026. Yes, fee, Sinclair 150. And a double, yeah, 256. 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Dress code, MMA, show baggy jeans. Never oversized t-shirt, sister. A man is wear, Munjamo crop top. Any high, where's jeans, papa B? Name of my real food, dancing shoes, let's say. A best, hola. Surprises, P. And to catch up, you know, some control. Say, I don't have from Y2K Jam. 2nd October, 8 p.m. I don't have from Y2K Jam. 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I am Y2K Jam.
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8: Julian Ghana say what more good so Juni woho. 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
10: I mean, angel, the Abraham who has a moon shed and also.
11: Engineer. The Dassi P.
10: Miss Medassi, or mine.
11: What you bring here, Dinkumo?
10: On your number,
11: boy. Yeah, boy.
10: Mine, your name,

0: The TUC has taken note of the recommendation to extend the presidential term from 4 to 5 years and the government's acceptance of that recommendation. We draw attention to the fact that in the event of misgovernance, a 5-year tenure also means citizens will have to endure the consequences for a longer period than under the current dispensation. This recommendation is therefore tied to other recommendations that are intended to strengthen and improve governance. One cannot therefore merely agree to tenure extension and leave everything else the same.
1: We have concluded that a technical committee will be composed by all the councils representing the various Christian groupings, and that this council will, within a month, discuss all the issues regarding the practical dimensions of funding and location and any other things pertinent to the National Cathedral Project. And therefore, we will, within a month, present to the Honorable Minister the findings of, or the recommendations of this technical committee for his study, and then onward forwarding to the President of the Republic for the necessary decisions to be taken. We are hopeful and trusting that these things will help to bring a conclusion to this matter that has lingered for a while over our national polity as a people.
2: And the NDC guys who in opposition, the ones who are saying this thing can be solved in 3 months, give IGP a please, come out. Come out, join, yes, because it's not everything I support. No, it's not everything. You were on radio shouting, throwing hands all over. No, give IGP at least 3 months, please come out. Because otherwise then, it means that you are taking us.
0: The TUC has taken note of the recommendation to extend the presidential term from 4 to 5 years. And the government's acceptance of that recommendation. We draw attention to the fact that in the event of misgovernance, a 5-year tenure also means citizens will have to endure the consequences for a longer period than under the current dispensation. This recommendation is therefore tied to other recommendations that are intended to strengthen and improve governance. One cannot, therefore, merely agree to tenure extension and leave everything else the same.

0: September 14, 2026. Yeah, the trade and Ponyakupana study and Neswa Chair. This is Jasus Stem on Adom 106.3 FM. Midoman and Ekwab Nasante. A beautiful Monday morning. 14 days into the ninth month, we are grateful to Trade and Ponyan Coupon. And I'll be right back.
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In the next 3 minutes, na no show boy high just on 106.3 FM. And then you may call say that APSA, your story matters, yeah, MTN for say Amen Scientific Herbal, a weak purified water, Telicel, Franco Trading Enterprise, Glyco, we cushion you for life, and have a C4C Labertone, Vigatum, a panacea for the aba, the panacea pharmacy, Kutia, malaria, or consum kusum, and anti Mary's gripe mixture, as well as endpoint from your party clinic, NKBI Edisa, Apomodium Komono, Yedi Ebro, Ewanse. 106.3 FM Monday edition. 14 days into the ninth month.

0: Dr. Dubu ati affirm this eh men person obey say o two ti men ka say to fi men ka say to fi men ka men ka
1: amai
0: amai
1: me
0: wey pa la so eh common cause men ka say to you be out because o boy when we tell am to go it down
1: men ka amai that you say there MC so sano yes sa ni we am pegin for na e beto obo no asa nyum no cool down on kwa na e bi wa na I don't want to be a

0: Dr. Eriwati. 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
1: 1989.
0: Yeah.
1: Oh, my man, Tita and na misha.
0: Misha ketike. But now kai baby anan.
1: 89 dey na me nanam gaben yala.
0: That's all your
1: hustle. 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
1: Κακράω,
0: Electric booking in our oh, I said you'll be with
1: that. Yeah. Nina, Maison, electric. Yes. Who
0: you say? But I've been so hostile like a pow.
1: Oh, my name is you. Abrabono, third, you better name Kakara Zana. Oh, Abu Buafa, eh, or correct, please.
0: And yes, sir, me, forum be what jabbing, Kumeu, if you just it.
1: Yeah.
0: Na, utimi. E kasache e mebunu no.
1: Oh yes.
0: Na omunye ni daso. In fact, we kwa na se consciously. Wa ufri krubie muno, you know. Brano nyamiye peja odu bebi ya. Oko na koke mebunu isi eni. Na oni omunye kasache na eshe omen crime. Very important because ubi ohonu ma unimi se Dr. Edubu ati ufri eye jwabin.
1: Yeah.
0: Na adepeli di kime ufri jwabin haba. So I say, you see, maybe twice every year, biado the Edubu Atin show, Okoha, is just to encourage. A year, this year, one of the drabby teachers, remember, no. So, if you could point, oh, you know, I'll become a boom, no, I show moon crying, crying, say, me, I had an amity. See, an amity film, Nami Quefum, Nami Swensu, Nami, yeah.
1: Because, yeah, time, no.
0: Yeah.
1: I'm a year time, na. We are school two sessions. We are ne anopa. Na no obeko anop obeko kwa anopa. 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
0: Yeah.
1: Na wako kudidi. This is how yeah time onona I put this animal on and now I can cry. Ubia. So we need pipe with you, Kuranoa. A beer. Pipe will be down on Kornibano. Now, there could have been Kuranoa who said, it seems you ended the whole, you swear the whole in a way. For in that time, I want to need a put your sense to my pipe on oil. And only end num, your baby, you will so be a set up and num. No, let us say. Only, mine, yes, sir, a beer. Eh bi o kan ye na kure ye nya se o man sole ye no an o ba ye o man hin nya se mi sole ye no a obi bia no ade bia wo hu na yi bia no e wo na hahye.
0: But that, the reason is that yeah, you know, as this year, oh my God, you know, your first unit by Bia, are so alien to a gun and to Tiena Shani ni Baba, you know, in the young Queen Chia, a bebana fi in China, crown as agents, very important, in team, Obia Uti, Bianya, many doctor, Buati, me for Kumaunia, half for any a quabbing as a year, advocacy areas, because Samian and Miss Minini Wonum, 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And afi of Kenya si. Unsu baby of Fibiano Unyamia apija u kakrawa braboma. 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Ama eye baby of because nan kwadano duo nano. They are thinking that e just within a twinkle of an you know say utimi a share with I'm telling you
1: it doesn't work like that.
0: Sad gene ponitrim pono an e di nya sisi. It ya say yina ye pentem ako heaven. It will be an fibin kum finifa. The ebe ya mana kubiana no whether papa or whether bonio and yeah yes and crunchy we are and then because they drive you for be pretty you know I'm for be pretty
1: say
0: and yes and crunchy we are and the man maybe no every sort to alcoholism any drugs and and your man and self for time
1: for
0: my brother no akwe bibi basa na on the football ni be man in a baby and a new of a beer or tea baby sir So, just everybody out here, be a doctor, be a brand ambassador for a crowd official. Teach you more, most of free, a year in Krubi, more ferris and mobile deeds and move. There's another problem, no. Another problem. 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That's the danger. That's the danger. 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
0: Can you imagine?
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0: Exactly.
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0: 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more bit man network, I want the family, a bit mama and a gumaya, a bit mama and ye be, a bit mama in school, a bit mama supporting the school, no one got. Now, ma'am, maybe I wouldn't be.
1: Well, it's one, I know, but you be didn't commodity, but I'm sorry, how are, and ye, nyoma as Ghanaians, but I'm telling you, if ye be briuma, omun makurano, omun komukrumuda. If our mouth will crumble, will be that. Omunananum, omunio makasa, or titifu, so, and very worrying. But we think that, and then modernity is civilization. But you dear, woo. It's so sad. It's very, very, very sad.
0: Very sad.
1: Mama, you may ye as Ghana, for instance, and then control be any baby, I'll be a man, and also, no kakasa and send fata. Because it will be any baby, it will be any baby, control be any baby, ajinsem pasa, neko. Well, if you've just joined us, Dr. Dubuatin, a health segment, and you know, be the home common. Dr. Dubuatin, a car, you say, a or the number 2 alpha, and then I'll be here, China, over here, and the number, and so the 2 alpha, and a debia dog, I will say, Mr. Rosa segment, you know, Gibrenetti. If we say, what's wrong with our company, our pump dinner, and a media femo, and what's that in India, Mosomuana, and in a brandy. In the TNE, Nachima Tubiuma and Tempano, yet in Yahana, yes, ya no quan, I abom by Eddie Amau. That's the essence of this segment to ensure, say, ye bear more of preventive. Very, very important. Dan se, esiana fene, ene gigi, ye kwa shwe chila kwa. 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Most of us, we take it for granted. 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Look at what they are going through. You understand that, don't take certain things for granted in life. 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
0: 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Prostate no answer so and a bab and bua bema. The bema hum air fanenoa. 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Prostate ni puba idin so be a becan is a nutritional part of the sperm. And no longer bought prostate no ba a bought sperm no ba. Emma sperm no ensay. And also a bua ma sperm no itimi move a free bema or bemum itimi co or bah. 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

0: prostatitis. Any OBB can enter prostate abscess. Prostate abscess. Any OBB can enter prostate enlargement. And I say can enter benign prostatic hyperplasia. Benign prostatic hyperplasia. Any OBB can enter prostate cancer. You can say prostatitis now. And only the type of prostate are inflamed. Medically, you can be prostatitis. Titus, beyond one as an inflammation. Near the prostatitis now, that is a prostate, you know, infection. The prostate, you know, I'm a prostate in the hoofoo. Then maybe a bema bea it me, or bema bea it me. So we are cola, so we are penny, once year infection, ever cop, or bema. Na ebeti na ko prostate no no it need be say be affinity inflammation you know at the babesu e bema any ya what the type wa ya be catch prostate enlargement ya catch prostate enlargement ya let you the prostate no say dem shi kan kan say prostate it say donor bema bia no man she's growing what mean nyini bi o ten ten wa pam na mum bema who nyini from 30 years and above no every year bia no won say na prostate no na nyini kakra
1: okay
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0: 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Johnson and Emma. Johnson or Peso, Johnson Emma. And then on your Beman or Fess and on any other bones, a big robber, Catita, a Sebeman, a Beman. Now, I don't know bones and family Benoit Fess and all, be Benoit Pacos for Toba because Obana won. Nothing any say what Nipotent I can see a white Ben Bell said, Obedrin's open, ma, Debbie. Enlargement, you know, and yet Bema and your lifestyle a bit and yet. It's not, it doesn't solely depend on the age. The main cause of it is age. Unyi neno, na prostate no, na yeke siye. 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
0: no cause of the problem
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1: Hey.
0: I say you see
1: a good one. I say you now. I want to
0: oh, mine excellent. Now, nah, boom, pump, punya. And never cast when you be a friend and say prostate abscess. And the last one, the almighty be a killer. I come, man, of no. And then never can say prostate cancer.
1: Now, this is the type of a whole double beer annoy a shipper.
0: Correct, shipper. Now, only you have a cancer. You have a cancer about prostate in one. The patch and said the unit of the cells no, is made up prostate is made up of cells. That cells now making up the prostate and multiply at uncontrollable rate. Nyaka said the amount prostate the cancer ever a dangerous and deadly and say cell prostate in a cancer so I mean and your prostate in one annual surrounding organs are affected. They say, oh, blood are not, they say, oh, urethra, they say, oh, bone. You know, mom, you know, they be an animal, you know, the bone, no, and I will move that. It means, say, oh, kidney, you know. If you be a cancer, and they say, oh, they, eja, ato, baby, oh, they,
1: a fruit,
0: baby, a fruit, baby, and then my cancer. You can say enlargement, yeah. Enlargement, and then prostate, you know, a pen enlarge. And any problem or bladder, no, any urethra. You can say inflammation, no, inflammation, prostate, you know, and you can say access, no, prostate, you know, and you can say, and you cook, ma'am, about prostate, you know, or mine, and you're deadly and dangerous. Cause, and you know, especially the bushfire. That is a cell surrounding organs. A cell baby to the bones.
1: Just say, echo, come with the analysis, echo, and nanti to say, Jano.
0: And nanti to say, Jano. Let us say, Franco and Bianin, you know, and then you ever catch when you be a friend and say, prostate cancer. No, man, a melanin, you know, what China, my boy, you bet dive it. Now you do suko. Now you say, causes, you heard the signs, a quiet band of the moon say, me prostate, you know, and yet I put a tight to be neighbor. And I say enlargement in neighbor. Metrics, I didn't in ama, wow, you know, and into program where you have wow, wow, wow, no, maybe. Now, how serious it is. And only watching a quire, why in the bit mania posted enlargement in the bee? Why in the bit mania posted cancer? Why in the bit mania posted titus, you know, it be age limit, and minina, no, watching a bit of them. Now, and I'm said the air cost winning, you know, end point to me, particularly in the UTMIA. Yasha she said na bosumi ye free prostate scanning and labs. Let us say oba prostate no scan no ye be free at the amount. Ne labs no so a ye check ya take bladder, a check urethra, any prostate ni na no so no, and no so a free. Oh card that ewo endpoint ya, ooh nya se oba kora obe ye card. 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Asana why yes adien. 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
1: Excellent.
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1: yeah
0: 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Number which me after end point a 0244 86 7 0 7 0 6 8 6 8 0244 0244 86 86 7 0 7 0 6 8 6 8 no mind the best ano pabia na ha yema me munyi na ha na next month no ye di date ni kwan ya bifa so ye beye ya akyede ni nyina no e ya anopaya na ye beki sa news no
1: ndinti
0: obia ma me fo no monta ampe politics mu nse muti no obia mo modin aso beti me
1: o
0: ma ya salute you this morning
1: doc me that's na we former dwabe fo nyina why enyima me bu it's a let so that's the Dr. Dubuati endpoint of party clinic.

0: Well, Keju Atanasi and the belated birthday boy, Atanasi, but some headlines for you.
1: I'm a man.
0: You are?
1: Excuse me, I'm a man.
0: 89 away.
1: Don't call me boy.
0: 89 away.
1: I'm a man.
0: 89 away.
1: I'm a man, please.
0: All right. Oh my goodness, these guys are what you found. Okay, so NCBI, I mean, but some of the conversations, Ghana, China agree new strategy to tackle galamsey. And this one is from the presidency. His Excellency John Dramani Mahama, let me clarify, I have nothing against the construction of a national cathedral. My concerns have always been its location, the extensive demolition that took place, and the use of taxpayers' money. That's the president talking. Taxpayers' money shouldn't fund National Cathedral. Christians can contribute towards it. His Excellency John Dramani Mahama, Anna Akasei. And at Tema Committee 3, there's a treatment plan there, and MC Yahoo Misrael, MC Ball and a chair for Sue Kwansu Kuzukra, so we better go them. The minority also is demanding for documents to account for 49.7 million Ghana City, South Africa evacuation cost. All these matters will be coming up. And my good friend, Dafia Mako, IMF is another wing of MPP. We know it. Politicians. Oh, I see. So there's many other matters. Remember, I'm a pain now for your income. Remember, if we say a video was viral about a Jebi Ayibi Bwogu, and there's a response from a assembly now. That video, if you are buying it, is interesting. Some common also, it may be one of them. So, straight from 24-hour market at Mankranso, Mensing Krachi, Honorable Abubakar Sadiq, District Chief Executive, will cast about this.

0: unfortunately, what happened? Oh, yeah, media my born.
1: I'm from Amokolizuya Nation. So tonight, I'm Ebukamu. And see, I'm only doing no. I said, "Kabo, mama, enko besi."
0: Ah,
1: me koya masana ba.
0: The president
1: is a good man. Oh, I'm a
0: good
1: man. That's why I'm
0: going to
1: wow, it was a lucky match fitness. The time your boy league, you know, time Africa, and Ecosso.
0: Yeah.
1: Obe Corona, when your match is enough for what boy, you are not that much fit to be able to compete. And when you're from the park, the boy now bomb, my fan, I will chase any, Nedjman Edding. Now, I did about my coaching, Edding, or Krum Hane said, you assemble a team, set or they compete in the league.
0: Yeah.
1: And hoping to go to Africa and compete.
0: Yeah.
1: Then, at the end of the season, we team that destabilize it. Because we, yeah, what on tongue? Now Osiris started all over again, and it is the case of Medema. And most key players left the team. Key players defeat him now. Only new players are, but new players. No one said that more. More enter here.
0: Medema.
1: Just as I say, as I say
0: now, I'm only a hub, but more strong players in Germany. Just in terms of their team.
1: Last season, I'm more strong. Pa, and see, I'm a squad a big gum coach. You know, and sir, enter that to Tom. See, preseason, I'm more a good preseason there, but preseason a different from. This is different from a friend is saying a game and casa. You see that 90. Your best friend.
0: But how do you see Kumasi Santos got to go to see?
1: Yeah, it was a good win. A very, very good win.
0: Yeah, ball balling amongst ourselves for almost 15 minutes. Now, team back, we're not going to win. Pa, pa, pa, pa, pa, pa, pa, pa, pa, pa, pa, pa,
1: 15 minutes. 15 seconds.
0: Seconds, that's it. 15 minutes. No, we're going to win. Sharp improvement.
1: Oh, their goals were beautiful.
0: Very beautiful.
1: Very beautiful goals. Very, very beautiful.
0: Has also,
1: yeah, they are very nice goals.
0: Oh, Debbie, ask Rano. As I said, you for go, yeah. City for go, I'm say, United.
1: Petre.
0: Of Kakrebi, yeah, but, oh, go for
1: has goals, no.
0: Has and Kasadi. And that took me between all day. Maybe be a bad
1: and on training home and on training home. So your wish won't be,
0: yeah, because you bump fire.
1: And see, this I'll say, poor thing crying.
0: And for us,
1: maybe
0: come by league with some tree.
1: Maybe
0: I'm cracked.
1: I just say, be a cheddar bad, yeah.
0: Project,
1: yeah, near the pipe, not too. Let demos
0: are doable and achievable.
1: Oh, of course. So, anyway, Holland and Monday countries, some of the things, so Africa, Quebec, saying you're possible, but some of the things, so
0: the any situation, no, not by anybody, here's what the poor Kukuma,
1: but no, I can't suffer so, yeah, you can get bad. Say, be do no, now pipe on a be do, and him no be me catch in the ass.
0: Think Lawan Casa,
1: oh, think Lawan, and then Obekasa, Tanko, if you must, Obekasa,
0: okay,
1: it is sad, but my main. Akwenya okay. Wishuna Menda will be as yourself and the entire team and our listeners and everybody. You made me feel special last Friday. And including the whole weekend. I mean, I've enjoyed this birthday. Oh, you know. It's been a wonderful birthday.
0: Yeah.
1: You know, when we are warming up for the trip, so I need to start, you know. I'm not poking when you go by the bro for you.
0: Yeah.
1: I'll be a quack in America by 2 months. Oh, by our bro for still a. Oh, come bro for no yin 1 1 to say, hey, perfume rice.
0: I want to be called a bro, you compare $6 or more. Cassa. Young Cosway.
1: I don't pay you about sports page 1. Live on a 2106 3 and some of the doors with a fantastic out in your neighbor. The papa can boji a chassis mommy.
0: Yes.
1: Yeah, it surprised me. Yeah, you're gagum say, yeah.
0: Yes,
1: Robert. And go troubles, Kakraka. And you must be and yes, I'm get to Accra. It's very beautiful. And then I say, pa, yeah, we're then I said, and I say, pa, yeah, it's a one summer. So, oh, then you're trouble now.
0: Debbie, a book of a share, you know, premium economy.
1: Hey, Upiani, I said, oh, hey, the dear Rupias, a boat. And I'm 10 Fossi, I'm okay, one any of this first page, one, bro. Take one understand here, Eric, I see you do. be patro style yon ese oto fwere. Yes, we ki yon ka krebe toso oba style de biaro. 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Nwa sa wano Omanko Statifi, the CAF Champions League, the more ensemble there. Now, one measure said, if you, me, dear, my sporting club, I'm fat. Today, why? Oh, I know what
0: I told him in chess yesterday,
1: 3-1. Yeah, I know what I know what I'm saying. Yeah. If I'm telling you, I don't know your coach. And my dear, my sporting club, after, say, a book, I'm on, you ain't me, my coach, in Gwasa, Massa, so on, Kasa. Tell my coach, in Kasa, Kakra, coach. I'm full.
2: I don't think there is a regret. The regret is we are out, and the truth is, and we give the goals to our opponents, because when you look at the goals they we conceded, we give them all. And unfortunately, after 2-0, we have to play 9 against 11 for almost 10 minutes because of our players getting injury. But I think in all, it's a lesson for us, and I mean, we congratulate them for winning. We saw how the first half went. Like I said before, we give the goals up. And unfortunately, we have a lot of players. This is the first time I'm playing in this high level. So definitely, and they are jittery a bit. And like you said, we make a very good changes, and then we press and into alpha equalizer, but we have to play also 9 against 11 for almost 10 minutes. That is what keep us back in the second half. But I think we learn a very good lesson.
1: Think we learn a very good lesson. Yo, I don't know Ibrahim Tanko. One year coach, the mama DM Sporting Club here, Shreddy Musombe touch it down. Nabi Bia Sweat Makuyi, head coach, and Otain and Canon. In the Confederation Cup, Nation says to this from one more airport, 1-1 in the end, it's 2-1 on aggregate, no. Diara, Ejumafim, Drafko Lugarozic, one year coach, the man Nation FC.
3: What is important, you know, you couldn't create striker in 3 months or 6 months, you know. Striker should be created from the time he start to play football. It's obvious, we created lots of chances and even lots of different players, they came in scoring area. But the point is, just in scoring area, they didn't react as a player who come in scoring area to try to score the goal. That's one of the reasons, that means even in my opinion, I was already last few years, I'm saying, we should also change the way of training, and it's not everything what is modern with those laptop trainers, laptop coaches, and just small space left and right, without shooting on the goal. And individual tactic, that's a tactic of the striker, that means he has to be
1: Zdravko Lugarev zechi nesu osan strikers, no? Na goal scoring, na hajwen kakra. 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Diya kwa so, honu monsu, edi won samwe bro, no? Oma, ye mana, mfo, the Black Princesses of Ghana.
0: After
1: for another year.
0: Eifo, no? What happened?
1: France is watching you, man.
0: Now France is solid, sir.
1: Oh, I'm only here. We need 4-0.
0: 4? And that's it. Then there's a problem.
1: Yeah, because there could be a intimate group anymore. There could be a team where we need one match.
0: A man in Memman, when was the last team you grew up by?
1: No, I'm at 20 in J 2009.
0: A man in Memman, you know?
1: I'm at 20 2009. That is the World Cup in Africa.
0: Yeah, team may be third and our second.
1: Coach Kabute, yes. Coach Kabute, so called J Africa by. And I... COVID, it's the end to me, Uncle World. It's a number of things, highlights, it's my bobo. So apart from that.
0: So if you don't have any ministry, you don't have any ministry in terms of a good deal, boxing, table tennis, volleyball, hockey.
1: I'm wrestling now. Yeah, I'm wrestling. It's my medals. The mama,
0: So the last time I checked, no, I'm the highest number of medals.
1: Africa Games. Africa Games. I'm wrestling.
0: I'm wrestling.
1: No, I know you're para games. So I'm going to my idea. So that is it. So, Princess is so catching. No, France has 7 points. Korea has 4. Ecuador, Ghana has 3. Yes, film. It is the course of Princess. Nyako. Apacho. Say Ghana 4. Yeah, he be qualify to far and far. Tonebia, ubi antu edra humana nwa say.
4: never qualify for state. First up, makes me more draw. But God, one nation, ABC,
5: The Ghanaian Premier League match J2 so echo so Ashanti Godo Forchi Vision Bomb Can 9 there be a mien samum and my vision team ba kwa che so tim say impressive
6: vision come about premiership
5: obu free oh vision so mon kan ya
6: bom ya die
5: chief of staff team no
6: omo ya die
5: omo ya die ya mo wo mu a omo tete ton mo mon ka so mbe league omo ka so mko je figa omo tete ton
6: omo be so be free but
5: omo no
6: tete ton
5: yeah then omo wo mu sa wono a onye se onye
6: no so mawo ma ndi titong
5: kono ko kaya ti no ti
6: mo sa omo ko skills ni ye
5: ngo onye bad nye bad but ma ko ja sham hot trendy aja men den and ni pa was the first hat trick of season David Jemfi why are they
6: o tim ben
5: o wa sham to go do for why are they part ye man en kasa kra David hat trick you.
7: I'm very happy. I'm very happy. Mm. And Modi did say, "Nyako pamba boye ma league niya kim." Jamba kacho supporters niya nse mido bi biya se so ba so be support niye. And me boye me kacho me say, "Omumbra de biya ne be show muni mnyam." Me kana say division one tempo no. Any premier ni tempo no. Premier ni tempo no osho kakacho division one na. Yeah, intine niya normal. Pamba say nyako pamba boye na first to fourth day. Yeah, time di one.
5: Ayo, eti wa setting standard high. Yeah. Eric Tinkler na eko jima Master Sante Kotoko.
6: Yeah.
5: Kotoko jen na so wabaya la sports studio mu ebogu mumi yinu.
6: Ah, park no na na, that's why I agree with that. Alo, mwish praise wana?
5: Oh, nzuru, unle nzuwa wano.
6: Ejina na.
5: Ah, unse yetu muka kreano. Mwu wani nzuwa.
6: Eba, ajina pao. Oh, I mean, I agree.
5: Ntokurum.
6: Ntokurum. But who share wo?
5: From afar no. Aben huwa ntokurum.
6: Okay.
5: The boy ne kwa na boy ne bounce bounce. Sa ya ne hadmi. Tunti mi mo pa pass na boy ne
6: sing wo.
5: And I won't say bless. Beso share go. Amude mkoto gwe si wano.
6: Uko ya.
5: Aho ya obi. Uko ya. Uko to gwe bae. Ubi uwa share. Kura adi adi adi. And you think lani after amu etiminya a win no?
8: Very, very difficult for ourselves today because, you know, they're a good, they created quite a few chances. But we managed to survive and we managed to get opportunities ourselves. And the times that we did get on the ball and look after it and did create the combinations, we created chances, you know. But overall, still a lot of work that we got to do defensively because our shifting is not great. I changed the system to a back five when we were 2-0 up and we still struggle with the shifting against 10 men. So, you know, still work in progress. Sometimes you're going to win it ugly, and I feel okay. We won it ugly today, but we'll take the 3 points and move on.
5: We will take the 3 points and move on. And Coach Tinkler, let somebody to join Coach Makoroko. Now, I'm not going to be out of Lions.
6: Oh, please.
5: Six use, games, no share.
6: Never use that.
5: Six game.
6: Never use that word. Please.
5: Winless run. But it's a good win. Are you
6: well,
5: happy?
6: So I already sell person who took coin dia and you're careful.
5: Kotoko de brutal. Kotoko de brutal pa. Be feeling pa. Yeah. How's the ball called? Gold stars by 2-1. And Utim say yes, Benjamin Asare penalty beto. Asare turn home. Panya in what you know. But yeah, punk rank and grove one take away. It is Nimosa Kapo or a coach in my heart of folk.
9: This is their job. We also prepared something from the beginning, and that was also, that was my job, and wasn't good. In second half, it really showed why this team is targeting the highest positions in Ghana, and why we are going to compete for every competition where we are, and that was really amazing, and very good response from our players from the beginning of second half. And as I told in first my sentences, I was very happy how we have played, and I hope we will develop this kind of style of play.
6: Hey, has for nation's foreign coach.
1: club akopɛ na betima fa ko kufɔre ko
6: de bia e take it pɛnɔ muzo take asiesia
1: boye e ti ba cho de cross ni wose kapo ne se mo de tu twa no ntia ze wo Henry Amankwa no Henry Boateng ele Amankwa pɛ finish e goal so ne ma across wo kwa poku asa se bi ma bibia ne goal so go tire 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come chance so you need 3-1 over Dreams FC and Adriana starts for so tena fie ma samantes e bo ne kaba kwa want to me ante be ne ze okra go no and no mo kwe mo di wie sa game no mo yeah best time dey ma enso so be bo ne next game ya sana won sam so be si akọ eti we dey the course in the Ghanaian Premier League ne yan won sam e brown of sports page 1 so George Seja man George Seja
6: yeah
1: Referees Association of Ghana. I'm a chairman, no.
6: What did I say?
1: Who said now? No, the president of the land, His Excellency John Dramani Mahama.
6: I can't referees.
1: George Abunku to be someone penny a throw.
6: If one number two man,
1: say Ochire Oyem Komwa Ochire Jamambo.
6: Say Ochire Oyere
1: Oyem Komwa Ochire Jamambo. And Tinya said, "Enye Boapayo, Ewo Morte." Tiseja.
10: If GFA is not having enough money to pay the referees now, we are pleading that, Mr. President, you help by paying, by getting us that money. So anytime GFA gets the money, they can pay it back to government just. You know, sir, President Waya just said, which you mean, especially, sir, referees, you are quite a young referees, you know, referees, you are, oh, want to me, and yet, oh, want to me, and you are now. What has really happened in the past is something that we don't want to hear again. You see, I'm going to talk, President, I'm going to say, I'm going to hear, I'm going sir, yes, I am the national chairman of Referee Association of Ghana. I am pleading with the president to do his best to rescue the Ghanaian referee from these difficulties and challenges. We collected all the petition. And they are Minister of Sports and Recreation. Now, he shared two times. From 20th, that's January 2025, the PIM, since here, the meeting. Now, you can say, we are pleading that this meeting is called again.
1: Your seja no apacho wabunko to joe kunkrum sawampani embana brewum pania diadia. Abuso yaba kwa na ye kwane black spikers. Ghana, ye volleyball team no omwatu omotwelfi omaimo kwa Tunisia for the 2026 African Nations Championship. Yebedi omo shisha enachi ebe baso from 13th to the 25th of September. Yes, I shall see anesa. Tebe sene won some subisi ako ribi pium yen fan kamio kra. Na ya kane sewe over the weekend. Chelsea train draw against Hull City.
6: Yeah.
1: Man City winning 1-0 over Manchester United.
6: Yeah, offside. No. Yeah. Yeah.
1: Offside thing.
6: Yeah.
1: Real Madrid winning here. Basa so e winning here.
6: Yeah.
1: Ntie guso kwenim. Akopie mu ana ese kwambia so
6: Mourinho dey kiss me coach Black Stars.
1: Why?
6: Mourinho.
1: Musika swa.
6: Okay.
1: Pass Musika swa so mso.
6: Di bet ono best and $300
1: na. Mo ba mo na ite kura muso 100 kura muso.
6: Right.
1: Yeah, but how's the folk in the lead table? No,
6: I know
1: with six points.
6: They say, Gary,
1: yeah, and I got to go four
6: six in Gary. You are standing now. And you're
1: my na style. Okay, one opinion this four speed one by you can style as someone
6: oil dear.
1: Come on. Na bibia ti me koyi Milo all in one nutrients ashemu ma pe nyasem ketwa Milo smarta day nyasem ketwa na MTN seven can show so be su network am patcho MTN
6: yeah
1: and you see yes everywhere you go that go come be am bra bra bra bra it is not MTN MTN there correct pa correct yazo Mr. Anson
6: yeah faka ho
1: Aquatap spani pa no no
6: yeah
1: o ma manage me birthday no me buy out there share me sasa pa ya me share no and it will be quality. And I won't forget my wife, my lovely wife. She also made my birthday a memorable one.
6: Yeah.
1: I mean, yeah, come di ne.
6: Yeah.
1: Yeah, come di birthday ne.
6: Yeah.
1: Why are you doing yao?
6: Yao.
1: Yeah, yao.
6: Yao.
1: Yao.
6: Yao.
1: Yao. Yao. Yao.

0: Wala hamini akwa ba nyama tisengi.
1: Nyama ya domo ba nyama ya dompa. Nyabo kosa. Nyama making kani di me me shishishisho no me huso.
0: Okay, so yebe kwa ba yeba penafi maybe the office ya nyabo kona.
1: Matias ya.
0: Nilanti. Matias ya. Bruzo, a manager of business development Laboma.
1: Okay.
0: Hono wo ni good morning. Apom tisengi.
2: Good morning.
0: Na oho ya die.
2: I presume you're asking if I'm okay. Yes, I'm good by God's grace.
0: I see. So what's really the matter with that demolition exercise that has gone on at your end?
2: Well, basically, the government is saying that this is the government's position, that the affected structures were within a former lagoon buffer zone and water retention basin. And so those structures had to be removed. And this is what happened yesterday. They came with bulldozers unceremoniously, even though there was a 21-day notice. We were still in consultation with the government. We had written a petition to the president. And we had taken steps based on advice to do a dredging at the lagoon. So we had engaged machines, dredgers, and bulldozers to do the dredging. We had spent a lot of money on buying boulders, big boulders, and we had a plan to construct like an ultramodern bridge over the lagoon. But all is gone up in air like a wisp of smoke.
0: We'll get to that aspect, but prior to this demolition exercise, the first question will be, how did you get to that place?
2: What do you mean by how did we get to that?
0: How did you get to that said land that you said government is saying that it falls within a certain category, that it should, that building shouldn't be there? I'm asking, how did you get, who gave you the permit to be there?
2: So, we are the managers of a beach resort. The spaces are owned by individual developers and investors who had their arrangements with different authorities. So if you are asking about permit, it is not factual that all the buildings located at Laboma do not have permits. Areas, of course, I would admit that some of them didn't have the required permits, but some were had permits, some were at various stages of getting their permits. So that's my answer to the question.
0: So just like you said, there were some kind of behind-the-scenes negotiations with the needed authorities. What actually transpired before the 21-day notice came up?
2: Like I indicated earlier, we wrote a petition to the president. All that we were asking for is that, I mean, if you claim that Laboma is the cause of flooding in Accra, I'll give you a typical example. Now, you and I have the opportunity to drive vehicles. We know what seat belts normally do to the safety of drivers and passengers. And that information is available to everybody. We know that is a safety risk. And so if you're driving on the road and you get arrested by the police for not wearing your seatbelt, you know that you have been treated fairly. Now, we called for science. Why did we call for science? We had even commissioned a hydrological study of the entire plain, including the lagoon. So it was not a problem of the Beishi Lagoon or some buildings needed to be destroyed. What you have to do is to engage the various experts to see if indeed some structures were located on the waterway, because at the end of the day, I don't think that, in my opinion, demolition is the be-it-all. Because those structures could have been worked around, and there wouldn't have been the need for those structures be demolished for people to lose their livelihoods and their investments. This is one of the biggest tourism hubs in the whole of West Africa. The government takes taxes here. The GRA are always here. All those individual businesses that were destroyed pay taxes to the government. I'm sure that those developers can show you their tax returns. They are up to date with their tax payments to the government. They pay all the requisite government taxes.
0: So maybe a point of interest with all these great initiatives that you wanted to take or you had started taking in terms of the dredging and the machines that you are acquiring, dealing with the hydrological department, were you in close collaboration with the needed authorities, giving them that information about steps being taken by your good self and your team to ensure that even if that was the case, you are finding a better strategic way to curtail any untoward situation?
2: Yes, indeed, but some unofficially, because I know where your next question is going to come from. Indeed, we were in close collaboration and discussion with the relevant authorities, and we were directed on what to do. So we were hoping that the petition to the president, which indeed included all the things that I've discussed with you, would, being the listening government, would have at least sat with us to see how best to solve the problem. I mean, this, we think, is a knee-jerk reaction to, this is not the first time Ghana has flooded. And the narrative being pushed that Laboma is the cause of flooding is a wrong narrative. Because at the end of the day, if you take your time to visit Laboma, and you go upstream and follow the water. We wanted the water to be followed. No water, when it rains, where the water is supposed to come from is blocked. People have put up structures all the way upstream, including ICGC.
0: Mm-hmm.
2: There are a lot of developments upstream, but we were made the scapegoats. But it's okay. Life goes on.
0: Well, but not under the circumstances that you find yourself. When you feel that you've not been dealt
2: with.
0: Yeah, when you feel that you've not been dealt with fairly, that's the conversation. You have a workforce of about.
2: Over 3,000 workforce.
0: Over 3,000?
2: Yes.
0: Over 3,000.
2: It would take time to. And you see. If you want to create a buffer zone, we all know they say 50 meters from the lagoon. The destruction that they did, if you're not a surveyor, just bring a tape to come and do your own measurements. You would realize that it was way beyond, it was one ton destruction. This place looks like a war zone. I mean, it was beyond, it was like people were indeed determined to the wicked to their fellow human beings. So basically, that's how it is.
0: A workforce of 3,000.
2: Absolutely. You can take your cameras and visit Laboma.
0: We're already there. We're already there. We're already there. So they'll be giving us a feedback.
2: To verify what I'm talking about for yourselves as journalists. You can do that.
0: So, Neil, let me ask, have you spoken to any authority and any assurance for maybe a renegotiation or something else?
2: It happened just yesterday. We are going to sit down and map out the next action. So, basically, we are still in shock. And in the days ahead, we would. The only thing we've done was to put out a press conference to also let the public hear our side of the story.
0: My understanding, per what I'm hearing, if that is the case, is that government wants to put up a well-structured edifice at that end. Has it crossed your mind? Have you heard that?
2: We haven't heard that. But honestly, I'm sure that Ghanaians will be the judges if indeed what they are saying is true or not.
0: They are talking about a 1960 or so document that government paid off the chiefs of that particular area, and that said property is for the government.
2: We haven't heard about that.
0: So in all this, what next?
2: As I said, we're going to sit down and map out a strategy on the way forward.
0: This is not a joke.
2: Yes, sir. I know.
0: Wow. Well, our cameras are already there. They've been there since yesterday. So we'll have a full discussion tomorrow on this demolition exercise. It was led by the military or the national security?
2: It was led by Stan Dobe.
0: Oh, he's in charge of the flooding. I think he's part of the team, the flooding something in Accra. Okay, now I get it. It was led by Stan Dobe. Is that correct?
2: That's correct.
0: Okay. So let me thank you and then get into their corner and also get to understand why this exercise was on in the midst of all the collaborative work you were doing, both official and unofficial, the cost involved in what they have pulled down and the excuses and reasons being given for this demolition exercise. I really don't want to be in your shoes, but I pray for the strength of Jehovah to be with you and your team to give you the wisdom to navigate in difficult moments like this. I wish
2: thank you
0: all the best. I wish
2: thank
0: you all the best.
2: God bless you.
0: All right. So that's Neil Ante Bruce, manager of business, manager business development, Laboma, Anna Sankomowe, everywhere. But in fact, 1 week, and yenyan in TSA, nipe binima koho, IHNSS, sa bia honom no. Enye bia, one bema sa structures no, SCCC honum, a whole lot of behind the scenes conversations. Sometimes some of the reasons being given are quite, so that's the situation we are watching. Na any relevant authorities in Subedi in Komo na Yahweh. We have to be careful how some of these things are going on, because the Yanese Makacho just go to Ramsar site, Yakasa CCA. Now, what's going on there? Yeah, it demolished a lot of buildings, but just go there and see what's happening now. Some of the buildings are earmarked for demolition. Just go and see the development still. Go to some areas, and go check what the reality is now on the ground. So I don't know. For the truth is that we are not truthful to ourselves. So I just inti say and I make my site example. I must say site, but go there today and check. Apart from said new mana, ye dear go on and shoot to a binum guswa is your mudai. And it will shock you that in the midst of there are certain incidents be sea war, a year at Chimota school, baby near ton car or obese in a restaurant come on Baconsuna or a year you can say La Paz Community Clinic ABC Sergeant reference in Christian Village and show. But go and check today. So when you do that, when we become deceitful, when we become dishonest, when we become unnecessarily partisan, baby, I do ni ye or man certain people acquire power just to show you where power lies. Certain people get power, not necessarily political power. To also show you, say, you know. So, in Tiamo, my name is on daily basis, no? On daily basis. Omanbia foundations are built on victimization, dishonesty, lack of principle, lack of transparency. Mm-hmm. If you do me, I'll do you. Pure partisanship. So, my no, they be that or challenge with building on that weak foundation. Ubenya the paper be a film. That's it. And it's very worrying. No, my memory is easy. A ready for not to take you far. A ready for a crossroad line, Accra Business Center. A red mark is since a whole
1: car says, yeah, two women in a cousin.
0: That's the point. That's the point. So, that's how beautifully we are building the country called Ghana. And of course, you can even bring this immediate one. Look at how Nipebi to serve a new foreign affairs minister, mm-hmm. Esmo Kafa,
1: National Cathedral. Yes, so man,
0: can you imagine?
1: Nkomobia, over the weekend. And once some about in Dendin, I'm a monk, Mudie, Ecoso, especially on Oman, San National Cathedral, no. Media maintain your maybe a seal. Who say, Yema, dear, a quay, a coba yin, you know, and it's a National Cathedral, na yes, you know, ye de dream with DNA, corruptions, and send allegations upon allegations. I so for Kuku Dama no Mudi project, ye nim. 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E go to a point yekwempo na omu announce voluntary contribution. Oman mekai pa the time. Mie kwa mi contributi kakra de buwaye. Ana nipa bebrenwa. E ye contribution ni kakran kakasa ye debe supporti project no. Yankabia nshemu. En yati se corruption allegations a wuduo. Ye nya ene minister position kitano nye position ketua. SPA had this sound common way or man, it was not an easy thing. A yet National Cathedral or my money in our project as what Chinabino and what see the we are no more can plan and all adapt no soa. Nan yes, yes, then be a sake. Yes, see we are men also about by yet baby a becon sasha, said the Wutu Kwandi could be mine so a con sasha, Vaticania, the Okobiano, be this and another expectation to say, or my Nibena. Yet the allegation of Maudia Bissau say, Adia Memma Yimmy Yamsa may contribute the Aboa. No, Chamette see a Sisicana crumpona yet to Yadabuano, a quaint nipper be a dear medicine faso no, and ya. One can be contribute to which you can be on the Aboa project, no, and Kawuntu ya. Mumma Yenyan and TSA, and Yema Biakosu, Jim Diabiakosu, Katasakosu, Sikadiabiakosu, Yenyan Sam Trump for my mumma, so for Kuku Dameto, my Yumu, ye do a matem for true omuti, a besuamo for me a do a matem. Oman mobile na mosi delight and twist. Eye shishe mu. Just last month here, a month ago. 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And Felix Amiati ya siye se. Reporter Delight a de by ne chese. 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so e wo sa ban ma ye hunu I say, yeah, yeah, report to the yeah, yeah, it sounds quite forensic, yeah, yeah, some question would be, yeah, who say, or so for penny or sumacy, or so for penny or bainting, a DB a better job at the time, and now your campaign season, now a bit more pet to me on mobile board, you know, yeah, who says, I didn't even know what I say, as soon as we did, yeah, this is the way more bainting, one fine, yeah, you man, my mentor, and then on my penny say, and ka, yeah, and yes, what cassette, yeah, and that's what Tiana San Cathedral. It's in Christopher won my yumuno, yenya contribution. The same contribution almost at the time. E bi mudi ya manyo sem, e se ipenyefu e di e nimi nidi, e gu wa muhufi, e mani ya siye ye kontibusi ni kwamponi ya dekwa yisika no, omu mfa nye juma no mube di, it will be a kontibusi no, and then we are coming back to a kontibusi again. It will manade iti ni ye ye honsa. Adene wasi e di ya manyo sem, se ya di ya papa dati, e bi tumide faso di ya ba. Yes, so ye touty, shall LGBTQ once and send by ye, and young say Ghana ya Christopher mine. Percentage of Christians are woman me a best 70%. LGBTQ by the Yahuni.

0: No be an anchor way in the yam because at a point, committed the crumple by chess, eh? One more two crank woman on Eco solicitor for funds. Eco your fundraising, but the Eco so fear, and Nipper be a yaw imagine say, one beck a city and a sack cathedral, and Mano Emma Suntino. Woman go woofy potto hanum, it's a woman and chair woman on it, and I become a sack cathedral, some, Namako internet, so near some across some to one on a mope, Sicadia digiman crumpono, Sicadian quana coswa, why do Sicabema? It will be a Ocasetia National Cathedral project, no? Will be a number one or so, and will son with Jumaso, and my project no anya successful. Ya kabe be a key. Yakupo Shemunina. Oh man, I was saying this will all come out one after the other. And me pass off for Kukudama, neither committee ni tell. Until some of the reports were better, say, and some of your titty, your allegations, or what they buy, no, na ya no cray, Sikano kofu bimusasi, and kofu di Sikano man. They should all bow their heads in shame. Because I'm a woman and I'm a say. I'm a two foot rug gunner for any. Messa. Yeah, true, my mom, family, your son, yes, sir.
1: Messa, bow should be him. But, the original board, was 13 members inaugurated in 2017 by then president Nana Addo Dankwa Akufo-Addo. And we all know two big names, Archbishop Duncan Williams, and is it Dark, Heward Mills, or more? One of the reasons was failure to appoint an independent auditor. So now it came to Apostle Professor Opoku Onyina. Oh no, their tenure yet didn't die. We also have Archbishop Charles Palmer Buckel. Most Reverend Bishop Justice Ofe Akrofi, Most Reverend T.K. Awotri Pratt, Right Reverend Professor Emmanuel Mate, Reverend Dr. Joyce Aye,
0: without basis, politics in tea.
1: Obia Wabre Kesie Pa Uguso Bre, Reverend Victor Kusi Boatin. On the hands of any foreign minister, you know, you know, that's why sometimes I'm amazed when the NDC feels that Obi KBB or say Enye no kure, you know, Emi Aramika. So the politics is to just make sure say. You destroy people to make to get power.
0: Aso for bra bro ma yimu pa national cathedral ti. Aso for bra bro ma yimu. Na when we are kwajiji dem, ese na dey won run your ministry we financial cathedral project.
1: It can't be the case. You destroy people to get power. Okuje to a black wash you apologize. She's apologize. She's apologize.
0: O man report na it is long overdue. Omo fam run yen nyina kankan bi o. Na ye hunu because your person hunu.
1: People feel to, you know, people Reverend Kusi Boateng bra wa bra.
0: Hey.
1: Reverend Dr.
0: Frimpong Mansu.
1: Reverend Dr. Frimpong Mansu. Kingsley Ofosun Tiamwa. All these members. And Okujetu was lead. A lot of things. All because they wanted. If you even listen to the president said, I'm not against the cathedral. The place of the cathedral, hey, baby, I'm in pay. Because I'm a few said, there are congestion, about traffic, president raises this voice. But come and check today. I'm singling him out. And your man, Kasia, all is turning out to be in Kuntumpu. All is turned out to
0: be. No, man, idea, yes, yen ye voluntary. Why would people now be this sick abeboa? Nasa, would you see kebwa bibi? Nasa, would be the woman, yes, sir. Mena, me, we are documenting, you know. Any other time, not a kokuba, ko ye papa, baby, obi ametiano. Oh, now, we are documenting, you know, say. A bonne for some sika di ni sika sika di di juma basa basa koso na sa cathedral the same secretariat omo pese ye contribution de boa na me bi se wo ye gana ni e na ye se fa sika bre adom se de dano ye 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And you can't even do a second project here, man. Yourself, but a man, obi ka about location. Say ye bubi bi egwasi bibi. 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May I surprise you, man?
1: Well,
0: 24 hour market aye si.
1: Mm-hmm.
0: Unyano oti se bank ye buagu. Well, yeah, school, atina, say,

0: 70 years kwa shwe school nife ya buwagu ya busu kudene gusi ya kusi 24 market oho.
1: I agree.
0: Iti anu noma ni tini ni naiwa
1: hii. I agree with you, but personally, no. The mampenye kani, that has been my position from day one. Omusha se somo ye. Meme sreka se, a very brilliant, fantastic idea for Christians. Inti ebrasu se, maybe we'll re-look at the location, because your parliament to her, your conference center or your Nimequado, Quine Nankasa, Nide, Kohonom, and your Mabibino. Let me just say that congestion Nankasa, unless maybe the building has a way, no be a parking lot, be a structure anymore.
0: I didn't know. Because I had a huge project plan, or more, you know, man.
1: Yeah, I had my reservations about where the location was, just like the president said. I'm worried about any paya say omudin on this particular
0: man. Mamichia, Reverend Professor Paul Frimpong Manson.
1: I'm worried about any paya.
0: Hey, papaya brew.
1: That say omudin.
0: Papaya brew.
1: And of course, yeah, you know, apart from say, yeah, man, you say, no, we should just not lose sight of a certain line. That line, deteriorate at a faster pace. And if we don't look at that deterioration, it will affect all of us. The level at which any pedi throw say any peding ah yen yen
0: shi. Benya to me because when you say about benya ubenya pampan so. Na me catch us and kofu din throw a diatem a digi position.
1: The level at which any pedi ni ma di throw power or my way more any.
0: Omu depose.
1: If you raise issues about omu ana how their party is behaving, omu wa kukudru a catch us say enya ne kure na enyen kontumpo. It's sad. Sometimes I'm amazed. How can politicians, especially the NDC, especially, you benefited from some of these things a lot. Deceitfulness, all these things. So today, when issues are raised, people are coming after you because of what? Damo yen kamas manasidi. Very unfortunate.
0: I have
1: always said we don't build a country on these kind of foundations. You know, ana ene wo power ye kanu e wa humti obuafu ontiasie e china obeko opposition
0: ye kan dia meyo
1: de obaba join me ye kanu dia obehwe machi ama me mo apia. So if there is any correction, we should do it now, especially in times of resetting. Once we want to reset, you should avail yourself for all manner of criticism. That's why the other time I catch a local government minister, what you want to say, and they will see who say a kind of saying e blocks e a bind by one trust so I must move by agenda 111 annual innocent into bomb price 24-hour market, you know, move it to me winning in answer and I say more quack, and you know that's not possible. It is a maybe so by on the bed one trust as a one can echo with Ghana is can echo with Omaya Bribia that your bobbies na editor Jumai Foka. That's how we are building the country into your car. Ghana cannot be for only the NDC or MPP. It's not true. Aye to me and ye dia femmo. Se munyina ya nemu, ye dia femmo. Enya mo japade o, ye dia femmo. Now I don't know what happens. The moment you sit on certain chairs and certain thrones and certain offices, when you occupy them, meaning to me e be shishi ni pebinim, they easily forget themselves that there comes a time where accountability and where you be out of power, where you walk and drive ordinarily, where you go to Kolibu and join the queue, where you use our roads and also feel the pain, where you also fly local flight and pay 6,000, where you also go to educational setup numa numa jeans. That's when you start complaining. You be catch yourself una ni kunya. It's unfortunate.
0: Oman, wadaroma.
1: It's unfortunate.
0: Omo omo kasetia asofum penny four. Ewo man yimu omo rame pacha uye ni momu nyina. 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
1: You know, Manasseh Azuri mu ye program bi na MCM hu Manasseh fly na era Samson la the lawyer court now. And that's that we have talked. You know, they kind of, wow. So we have seen We have read. We know. And they, politicians, wanna buy. You have the voice? No, they are acquiring wealth, selling back. They are buying property within short possible time. And see, how are we fighting corruption? That's what Mikaze.
0: Oh man, you see,
1: there are so many reasons why I said that the value for money, authority not yet, you know. Latest form ekosye wa brabo miyonko mse infiye diyo sieni omgu so omu kenkain latest form adi omu koso kacho njinani se ene se open form anase mattress papa dia it should be latest form fre one wo 0302 231155 so on kai eni nkure chan weshia so wo kubase suni nkure chan weshia da 03220 29365 Kumasi ni inkura etwe huisha latest form ekosu ye wabrabo muyonko and the National Identification 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When verifying an identity, do not rely solely on the photograph or physical appearance of the person presenting the Ghana card. Use the NIA approved biometric verification system. Na ahani hiya meno, enye photocopy, enko skane. Afi wa wienu kwa na, unu kwa so, u retain copies or images of the Ghana card. Or rely on ocular inspection alone. Except where permitted by law. Failure to comply is an offense and shall attract penalties of up to 2,000 penalty units for a body corporate and now 1,000 penalty units for a partnership or undertake or any other undertaking payable by each partner or responsible person. If your institution verifies identities onboard onto the NIA's Identity Verification System Platform, IVSP, prepare your systems and staff and comply with the new requirements before the transition period ends on 2nd November 2026. For onboarding, for onboarding support, email idverification@nia.gov.gh and as a friend 0302-999-306 or 999-307 or 999-309 NIA. Providing future solutions and your digima. Well, I mean, beyond a cathedral, all issues beyond mana.
0: Oh man, I'm gonna see a semi hour now. Me nimu die e koso. 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Na what can be about? Use oswafo she and woman see a woman so be boy a man ye se. Womo she so mudi Chinese ni Arabic. Ebe babeka ye curriculum ne hona kwara na eko school no.
1: Yeah, I've heard of that conversation.
0: Atumi esuya ntia ne wo kono na usuya Chinese ka ho na usuya Arabic ka ho ne ade. 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
1: Eko
0: man pani se ono no bibia man anim cabinet ma approve bia na French ne crompo na wo ho na ye se yesua French no. A teacher for na che French ne kwa no mo ani akofa Chinese ne Arabic abeka ho. Enti etwetwe ma so kakra o man me wuniti huni na say why na etie
1: yeah Kofi
0: minister na mampani
1: Kofi Kofi Hassan that NACA there no eye NACA phone e ka say they are printing out here, yeah? So check on NACA for us and then try and get to the needed authority of the Ministry of Education,
0: yeah.
1: On this issue of I don't know why the president was so emphatic that as
0: Oman Penny say, yeah. Now Oman Penny say, French now Oman Yenina, I say Yenina, you see a French or basic. French in the crap and away. So what you say? If you French and I hear na ya ya kodro, so maybe we all make priority.
1: Again, the my education minister ako kase if free the next academic. Again, ako kase.
0: Oman, no na se se no. I actually chia so ye pesi yenye munti asi no. Because so ye kita mikrompo ye graphic online. Oman, or say September 13th. Any date ya he? Any ye funche senra? Or say Naka and Confucius Institute train teachers to implement new Chinese language curriculum. Niche say
1: Naka for the one go ahead.
0: Naka for kwa go ahead that kwa kwa fat yi ako train a teacher for mobile Chinese no. Meanwhile on man penis one on the cabinet no. Well be a fast be at some two than you say. Yeah, be ye Chinese ni Arabic into munyin to or se be a summon and him or mumma approver. Na ye will be ya. E was French in the yes mukina more because usha may a chair hun yin si or man. And your French, francophone countries are French no more kind of more. It is a year PBBS and for years are you practicing French. I will go school once you are French. Big wolf, I once you are French. Oman, Oman too, once you are French.
1: Yeah, monsieur.
0: It's about your bet me I can French or her.
1: Nikedi.
0: Nikedi. Yeah, check what see, eh? Ya implementation, I will say, ya to me, you know, to the extent it says, and quadana area JHS, no, and move best 60% to me, fluent, our French, or to me, the French, you know, and you tell me, you're to me, I understand. So, now, baby, ask me a question, no, man, but it's every day. Yeah, no, it's not can genius, Minister of Education, no, or man, Minister Rebecca, you're a herring at this Rebecca,
1: But that's where the challenge is. Sir, minim enyina so ne nkomo a ekɔ so a. Era how na do so.
0: Ebeka sasem.
1: Sir, the presidency of John Dramani Mahama. 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
0: 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And then they say no, or man, then cause conflict be or na, at the end they say.
1: Naka no, then original sort of question, at the end.
0: Ah, say Aka. Say minister Aka. It's here, Bia. Say minister, and a man, to me say, to Zana morning, dia. So,
1: well, I'm not. Maybe there's a reshuffle in the office now. Any party to me, no, come. You know, there's a reshuffle in the office. And it's not healthy for the, you know.
0: Oman, Basanana, a man called for the minister, Bibri, and the minister, no, or Yen, the Juman and Kong. Ah, oh, here, man, penny to me, no, dear Juman,
1: the minister, behind to me, to Sanna Mon.
0: It's a ban, a Sanna minister, because no man, penny, Susan, and Naka, cross here, quiet, yes, and
1: Yamon, yeah, to be able to know. 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
1: Bibia say ni wa it's not just a matter of but
0: I know
1: the
0: you
1: I know the enya dia eboa ma oman chichire no any oman enka bom ni kanko no etime di juma. So I've told you these few days ahead of us there's a lot happening in the NDC and maybe I'm catch NDC for. There's a lot that's about to happen, but if you don't put your house in order, the conversations behind the scenes one day, a lot has really delayed because of some of the things that I never know.
0: Especially,
1: the education ministry should come straight away. Should come and toe the line of the president and tell Ghanaians that okay. enye sanity de mampenya ka no ana ene kure
0: nto usuzu se by na kran ko so mo di release bi ba
1: because
0: so mo kan bi bi
1: secret aba because assembly minister be can we assume that you have the consent of the president
0: mampenya ma approve what you tum
1: now
0: dia ba
1: now here is mampenya o ka chere se me cabinet am chene di enye ne enye china na french na mu kura no e hu ni sey na china na fe ne kwa ko se di every china aba wo ma chere ana se de so mampenya
0: and mampenya ka chi o I wish senka ye benya mampenya audio no he was me me na meka bibia sa mama ni
1: so are you a shishimai but my man can tell you say cause bo nka yes and he self persuade the next millionaire dear akwanya kese pa da oba and share down yan say oh reload 10 Ghana cedi or more of airtime and data and I say you are topping up your telecel cash wallet and as a fixed broadband no na amao sa akwanya say ubetimi ayin kunim di for na we need sika na wotwe bia no de obetimi enya ni 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Anafe Bosumi Biano eye 1,000,000 Ghana cedi. Oye, Telecel Mahete promo and share na make an wasem acha. Well we win yinano. No masaka se obitima dialy *500#. *500#. And now say what be the Telecel Play app no not opt in for free. Now if you want join the Telecel my hate a year pro bono. So this answer say we can answer there. There's no doubt you could be the next millionaire. Oh yeah, or my name. Telecel I don't my edible but Gesha Supreme Gumado, your the aloe near rose near lemon near share button or a year coconut. Coconut, no. And no, 180 gram, no, yeah, 10 Ghana cedi. 10 Ghana cedi. Anafi, Geisha Black Soup, no, 180 gram, no. 12 Ghana cedi. Shenensu, Geisha, Achedia Sunkwa, Emma Ebusia Energy. Yen Timbra, production, yabai, 12 commodities.
2: Those who are going round and saying Arabic is going to be introduced, Chinese is going to be introduced, I want to say with all emphasis as President of the Republic of Ghana that no such policy has been approved by the cabinet that I chair. So let's put that matter to rest once and for all. And I agree with what my brother said. We are surrounded by French-speaking countries. We are not even getting a handle on the teaching of French. Why would we go and introduce Chinese? Where are we even going to get Chinese teachers? Even French teachers are hard to find. Where are we going to get Chinese teachers? We have to send planes to China and fly them down to come and teach our children French. There is training of Arabic teachers because in Rawlings' time, we noticed that the Muslim communities were not sending their children to school. And they were not sending their children to school because they were afraid that their children would be converted to some other religion. So Rawlings introduced English Arabic schools. You all know about these English Arabic schools. And so they allowed Arabic to be taught in those schools. And the only way you can teach the children the Arabic in the Muslim schools is to train Arabic teachers for them. And so after training of Arabic teachers, it has been going on to help to teach the children who are in the English Arabic schools. But there's no new policy to introduce Arabic and Chinese in all public schools in Ghana. I'm saying it for the last time for emphasis. I'm president of Ghana. I chair cabinet. There's been no approval of any curriculum that is introducing Arabic and English language in our public schools.
1: What can I say? We'll carry on. 32 minutes after 8, just for the seminar, Dome 106.3 FM, Duncan Amoa, Executive Secretary, COPEC. Good morning. I'm going to say. So when should I join you? Nayanko, yes, sir, exercise now. The last time, minya privilege di wechima yekoye na yehunse isin tobi bri ewo ye filling stations, no, onu jume dia oni dinu. When is that possible?
3: Omae, wakonye anda susti kope, onti, wakonye anda ubiya anti nasoka. Eti, And you man, now upon one over there, who free her, the court in Paris or so. The emitter obey the act of the coffee, the no other, to a job. But on my human, I was here. Complaints in the coffin kakra about the quality of product and work, Romano. You don't get too many people complaining, but once in a while, the Benya will be out for 4 days. The authority, you know. The Buma, and yet Petro Papa, and now the toy, the Buma, and yet quantity was Wunya and Wunya. And see, you will get these issues every now and then, but it is broadly, no? Things are improving from the crab, but on mine, or the age, man, to guarantee that Ghana poor, almost the trust, to Petro. And yet, 200, mommy, 200, mommy, no. Now, pump attendants, no, so, yeah, they are pay, or put you pay, say, yeah, petrol, say, yeah, I don't say anything. So somebody has got to do it, and I manage it anytime I speak with you, or express the passion to see to it, the ordinary Ghanaian, that be, ne mean to mean this on your manage, you know, something is done to protect them.
1: Okay, so mepebre na mabami edutusa na mono. Mami nsumen kai gana for one thing that you have consistently and continuously done for us. Me appreciate it personally. I'm so grateful. It's serving as whether a buffer or an advocate to ensure every government in power putting that government in check when it comes to regulating the front of a pricing in this country. In Johnny Kopek, my phone you know, ituche mamu. And thank you so much. It's not just that the task, it's an easy task, an enormous one. Indeed, especially when you go into negotiations and all those things, you know, and you're easy. In this country now, easily you're attacked, but you've been focused with your team. Onyame enkrao, na kosu dima eye nipado dona eba fango ehombo enkomodi ne se de ba Ghana fodo dona obare omo na aban so etimenya sa eye freedom no to also operate in peace of mind no onyame ka opa why na wadaruma what's the state now in terms of diesel ne petrol hun komo na eba ba no what's empty saying what's happening
3: omai I wish one as a Ghanaian things were a lot easier for us than they are now. Two, I wish the Israel, Iran, US, that they are than the entire Gulf region in Tokana. I wish that it had come to an end somewhat. Unfortunately, my wishes and the wishes of others cannot simply be what the reality becomes. MSN Tokoisha, the 28th of February, the expectation or the thinking of most people was that Iran would not be any match for the two powers, Israel and America. I drag it. Iran has stood their ground. Obekaya, the first 1 week, the United States President, Mr. Noye, sure, the wa annihilate you, the why annihilation of my government. Also, a decapitated a high muti. Iran would surrender. Most of us really thought that that superpower and the force of power this was going to be a walk in the park and then it will end immediately. But Oman, all kind news are not paying throughout the weekend. The war is gaining branches, unfortunately. Actors and Ankomonye involved, really. Are getting involved. ACP, the Middle Eastern policy, in a different way, previously not known. And Neobeh who said some of the countries are moving away from NATO, not exactly, but almost signing pacts omuhu the danger ahead, and it's not looking as though they are comfortable with what is happening. Omu ano omuhu U.S. bases, a lot of protection from the American firepower, no? Suddenly looking to protect their own selves, because it's looking to them as though that they can't simply rely on it. Then comes the Strait of Hormuz in Zemzem. Iran so realizes that the major overcome that the other bagini, the major bagini is the Strait of Hormuz na sebe. Onozo eda na shi ne na ne shiye so. Enti se oyo nini na abetenya pa hanum na ose nuclear ntokwa any other issues enti no. Yeah, but be all my name almost over making sure the oil ni being caught.
1: Bianco baby
3: and up pay make America great supported the brave or US air company the petrol, no? So they actually move $5, echo $6. Of mine, it is not looking funny at present. The geopolitical and our global development, no, it's indicating the price, no, a better yakosro. For Ghana, you to a bonimo every 2 weeks, and now you have to every 2 weeks. The major price window, no. The entire nimo, no, a joada banada ukwada, Wednesday, yeah, be. Okay, numbers a woho petrol nanka nebuo originally $1,136 a metric ton. Oh my, $1,214 a better so. Diesel nanka no say $1,250.1 or 0.4. And no swear $1,404. Just a bit, I bet that a diesel on so. LPG and so are more than $100, I bet that every kilogram. So, what it means is that we have to pay more, by Wednesday. Wash your phone with you for a more 2 days window be and pay. I'm a bit me at Tobia. I'm on to be. Oh, I bet me that the car crazy now. I'm copper or how my one. So, we car moon. That will gen 30 TPA, say, will be a woman that will fail it. Oh, I'm going to a day or two, say, will be this age, man. Oh, yeah, a day, another day, a boy, no, kakra, a better, a better. So,
1: by my projections, you know, petrol would cost 16.26 per liter, up 4.24%. Is that correct? More 16 September hovering around, no, so I'm more projections. Is that correct?
3: Oh, my, no, credit, sir, yeah, I'm not here, you. Averages. And the numbers would not sometimes reflect what you have at the pumps. But a bit more time petrol this is still data. Into almost because of intense so.
1: Hey, the diesel there, what do you do 20 and it's 19.07 up 10.23%.
3: Oh my diesel the brain and I'm 17-18 data.
1: Hey, Duncan, it's not a joke. Oh.
3: It's not a joke. I know. Oh man, it's not. Look, on a personal level, Nancy, me a cry me to be my me a mushame. Me a me a mushame. Ojina pump na. Ojina is the way be a 400, 500 be. Oh, kakra was my main topic. We went through 800 na. And you're like, what? And see, oh my, obe imagine for. The average driver, probably the commercial guys, yeah, omotono and opani area near Nyumbreno.
1: But that confusion is coming. But again, so where comes in where government supports are with that 2 Ghana cedi per liter relief on diesel? No, and I don't know. I'm worried now.
3: Oh my, maybe this are buying a year, but said the policy ne buy. Obekaya me earlier comment was that. It is useful but not sustainable. Not sustainable to the extent won't mean to us as a government not a tax stream of 4 cedi 29 per sweat cumulative. There were the 1 Ghana cedi D11 the car honor. Ekahua, that's how much you got, 4 cities, 29. Now, you say, yeah, you 2 cities are free. So what it means is that I got 2 cities, 29 for our buying.
1: Correct.
3: And yet, you know, so now you're buying the car. It be, you could share contracted. Ah, more year petrol, more juma. It be could share for OMC, dealer. Almost the car, almost the car, bus margin, that's so. Road fund, that's so. Energy commission levy, kakra that's so. UPPF, the car.
1: Any jar to each move?
3: Oh my! I'm buying no entry in the 2 city new place. So what they are buying 2 city no? Ever so diesel on the CIA there. Then our projections would have gone to 21 Ghana City straight. That is how steep it is. In the OT are buying 2 city no pa or they are to honor no. Every more you still come to about 19 cities. Drageko. Sina meka ase a useful there, but you cannot sustain much with it because it will continue to rise anyway.
1: Hey, na wadaro masese si ase tall is back. Eni suzan subia.
3: Omai, the output would have to be measured carefully. I was say ahia omu put it to the market. Personally, me aware that Thor has processed producer or Tom be personally they are aware some OMCs are even getting product from Thor. But it has to be very significant to drive down prices. And yes, I say no. One of the things that the it as a minister TO I would encourage and it's a omening local refineries, no. Now I was also happy, said Mr. President, Bekachere, almost there. Ma, almost fa crude, nung, for my local refineries, no? No, mon kancha refineries, and it's a, almost copper dollar, emetria. They would now get cash, the same dollar in the Bank of Ghana vault, no? To pay for. So it's like, obeji Bank of Ghana dollar, edi abetria, the same, banker. And she said, almost the bemo, almost, and they are able to recoup the CD for her. It becomes easier so that the no effect no can be minimized, one. And then again, supply security can also be ensured. So refineries, you know, any himself, Benya, ABR, a parcel, every 2 weeks or every 1 month, no, bit me, I process it 26 days every year. Or mine, that peace of mind, na, entering into Uncle Petty, come from Koto crude, or Nigeria, Nasa, Angola, or the Middle East, and from refining, you know. You take it off them. But you would need to encourage them consciously and you need to sit and work prices with them so that it doesn't become that you deliver crude, you know. Almost refining almost town, they said they almost beton, no. Oh yeah, they also go commercial eventually. Because of a refinery, the BDC didn't dare buy it. Now and Canada BDC there, let's say 13.2. Now, on our refinery and ultimately the 12.2, eventually they will start also cashing in at the, maybe at 12.8, 12.9, but they will also go for the profit because they would want to report back to SIGA and other boards later, so they were also able to work and stay profitable. But I think that your focus should be clear on the fact that we want, fuel prices a certain reasonable rate for Ghanaians so that hand in hand you don't just deliver the crude but you also supervise to ensure that what they are processing no so we deliver a crude no at 12 let's say 12 per liter to them sometimes difficult to calculate those things because yield no you can't be sure school de na e deba no benya diesel say benya petrol say benya e bia gas say. But if you are able to come to a determination say ebe 12 na o de refinery no so ne your friend is any tolling fee. Your friend is a tolling fee 150 pesos every liter. Eventually maybe 12.5. So BDT DNA 13.2 and 13.5. But there could be some difference between or more, such that a section of the OMCs who are lucky to get product from them can give you better prices or lower prices that eventually compels the BDTs to also reduce at some point if they can. But as it stands, Oman, that focus I haven't really seen much, except for the fact that the crude there, I am aware it has been delivered. I am aware the refineries receive the crude. I'm aware Oman process it at home to the Ghanaian market.
1: But
3: what the strategy overall has been, obviously, I mean.
1: But what it means is that there's a certain lack of transparency. Is that correct?
3: The will, power, and again, as for crude not being paid for the refineries, per the last I checked, were committed to paying. I mean, just as if they imported from foreign partners, so the payment, I am told, is done. I mean, on time.
1: But say, well, the crude we must send to you in the say the mayor, a year has to be a dahono, you meet him a story of Abuay and Kasana, say, who the number of barrels now in your report in the year, then clearly showing a certain lack of transparency.
3: So we need to get a certain thinking around the table that crude is not only going in because we want them to refine, but we want them to refine the local crude with the thinking that we'll also work with them to reduce prices or to make prices stable. That the second part in the meanwhile, I must be very frank. The second, first part in the crude in the cup. The second part of ABR working hand in hand with them to ensure the crude in the deliver, you know. You should make something of it, but I'm calling it too commercial. Who deliver, you have an ABR 28% of aviation fuel. Unya say. Okay, we total output, unya maybe 10 million liters, another unya 100 million liters, crude in the total cost, you see, or divided by the liters, naturally, diesel you can be able to trade at this. I think that there should be that consciousness to work hand in hand with the local refineries. They can say, you know, we also need to enhance their capacities. Because Oman, it is becoming increasingly clear that we cannot depend on the West any further. The whole hair chain, that when the war will normalize, then we'll go back to the NIA yet for petrol, no? Or say, yeah, better now Rotterdam, Amsterdam, and then Antwerp, Ara region, no? Things will get back to normal. It may not get back to normalcy even for the next 24 to 36 months.
1: Wow.
3: Because almost all, like almost strategic reserves, no, almost all, you know, almost pumping to cushion the market, no. Saudi was doing something that was actually helping. And now Houthis, he also doing my knee, Agustin Horner. So now Saudi can no longer use an alternate route. They are being careful because drone attack will come. It is the Saudi M pumping cost. Now Strait of Hormuz and so M finding an easier ground because of the conflict. Oman,
1: over time,
3: things could get from, very bad to worse. And I'm not surprised Americans in America are almost the President Trump campaign will make America great again. MAGA support. They are not finding it easy.
1: Exactly.
3: Ghana would need a very tailored response. We seem to have gotten a few things right, supplying the crude, but Oman, Oka supply crude, you know, and say that $10 million and $40 million. Oman, the equivalent at Bank of Ghana rate, $400 million, for one parcel. 400 million cedis for one parcel. Now, Uja refinery now. On not here, maybe we ain't na meti for man. I will do the numbers according to economics.
1: Exactly.
3: So, I would want us to see that angle too, so that the effort is not only made to supply the crude, but you also see government helping them, such that toward the 12 cities, the imported one, no, 14 cities, then you see the benefit or advantage you got from refining your crude. And now, my mebwa, you may be able to get some help, you know, to the people. But I understand. Not yeah, change business as usual. So, oh, yeah, import it be, yeah, refine it be. And so, the market will determine on one the price. And, the refineries will determine their, then the benefit you would have accepted from refining with local crude or not, eventually, maybe out the window.
1: Well, but another area, so here, and they, yeah, taxi every liter, energy sector levy, price stabilization, road fund, well, the important is that in times like this, in moments like this,
3: I would have gone for taxes that are that. But no prayer woman is there. I buy any kind two cities are free diesel also for taxes or not. Which is the single largest intervention that any government could imagine. In fact, me, I didn't even imagine it. We were looking to go for Obekaya when they were asking for views on what should be done. Together with Imani, ASEP, IES, Institute of Energy Policy and Research, we were clear in our minds that the government could safely go for about 1 CD 36 elsewhere from the tax, you know. And we showed where and where or touch here we could be saved. The government's response was that 2 CD free diesel, which was higher price than petrol at the time, the disparity, you know. And now, the tax conversation has become difficult because out of 4 CD 29, you know, what it 2 CDB every diesel also. Petrol and much reduction. But that is also being because the disparity between diesel and petrol often has been about 2-3 cities. Even with government taking 2 cities already, you know. It is that we introduce the government subsidy now will take here, you know, 2 cities now. And that's all Jumane now. The disparity between petrol and diesel or man at the pumps would be up for about 5 cities. That would have been huge for Omo Omoto diesel. So, government seem to have done something about the taxes. But I have proposed, I mean, time without number, that we should not get to a point where government is being called upon every time there's an intended price increase to reduce taxes. A government should have a strategic reserve program. Oman, Maminchere Mubiu. For air refining and listen to air refining, right? We should have a strategic reserve fund that every production, almost 10% of the you take and you store with bust. That is how you build your reserve. And I ain't a product to be Angola, air for Kakra, and a UAE. Our product to be a bit me up for and the money boy year instead of 1,400 a metric ton for diesel or no. When your cargo be, you know, our UAE hobby be that you can get for 1,100. Oh man, it is naturally cheaper, but we don't have the fund. It is in there. Obi prayer, even something cheaper from Saudi. Say be a cargo be, we could, afford to get it. The funds don't exist.
1: I would have lost
3: so we cannot plant top product of Guhom. ABA and then petrol cost 16-17, diesel cost 19. ABA better be sorry 2 weeks later, no? Now cost 22-21, cost 18-19, right? Oman, so now we walk a crack from this window here, 16-19, washroom, no? We walk a crack of her. When it's supposed to go to say 21-22-20, now, Omaino stepping in to say, look, yeah, 2021 or 19 or whatever. Kakrana ye de tiye ye no, ye de be cushion that window wing. Oman ewa two direct benefit. Mamintre mo. Ebu wana nanka wate ko 20 and 19 no. Ah, wo stopin the same one kot sa 19 because wo kakra go bust and at all. Inti, wo de be cushion, you don't need any importation. Your product, I can supply the market for the next 2 weeks. The price that we have no, is the, what you would have done is this, Oman. Diesel will continue to sell at 17 cities, Oman TMU. Petrol will continue to sell between 15 and 16 cities. It will be Ahmed, that's all. It is a 2 week after, the Pona will stock NASA. Now, it was a Oman, this is what happens, though. It doesn't start from the 19 and then what the echo 2 weeks ago now. It will start from 17 now, stopping no one.
1: I tell you, Duncan, I think say, we have to make time for this because we owe some up our summation in a kusi one thing. September any good. We should brace ourselves up. Beno kasi GPRU fashion say masa red flag no. Say buono di ebi pigeon to this time they will also not compromise on what government negotiations is about. So we hold on. So midbesia and once yen yina yahu di ebande. We should brace ourselves up for that increase na ebeba a needed increase. Me da sipi dankana mwane ya hese ene echina imiti mini one on one extensively on these matters.
3: Mate, minya.

0: right, just one just headline two on Afiema. 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
1: And your man said, Ebrena Sumami Monitor, Daily Guide, Uban Effect, Sumi, and Sir Ebaman, National Cathedral, Naya Kahwasim, Mustafa Gbandi, a Deputy General Secretary, or the 2NDC, and Nim said, Shemo, my any idea, and since someone more can maybe a Chamois. I was on the PMPP for a show, and no Daily Guide Eka and wants to know her. Uba a former soa, and what she said, Omano Kaye Rapabla Dubuahin, National Signals Bureau sends them no. Musa 49.1 million Ghana cities, Attorney General Baye press conference, Kacha say, what the movie to talk a year, a fear, a be one Mayfair Estate, or Yarefa, and a cast, I would draw near Japadi, be what to all land near the say, I saw more, or my dance near which are to a big in a decamuno. Attaching at Tuna and one to me and ya and slow. Ah, my dance, yes, say. Sir, Sika 49.2, you know, or the Musei, Eto Fear Way or Mayfair Estate Hall, or the Musei, woman to me and a dance, dear Biama.
0: Or more dance for,
1: or more my dance for a buyer, or no need to chat or buy ya, or more your cross examination, or more to me and fat dance, dear Biama, just say. Sir, Sika Mobeka Chagana for Sano, or the Totos, I ya Padini in Anno, when ya be womb. It's here, none other worker tell you a boy, one man yen in Sambia, Kikan, just say. Dancing in your friend, Frank, Master, Cromwell,
0: and what you have,
1: or Yoko, and only way Yoko know. It's Yoko, she said, Muninano, Bibian, she say, a Japadian, I walk on back at you know, a SS came one for what I want you for Mosa,
0: the dance, Echna, for baby, this is Echna, and I mean, my family, Baco Penny,
1: your
0: Bretia, a Juhuemo,
1: now,
0: we have a bona. Oh, back your first one, back up just one. A dog.
1: What are you gonna be?
0: And it was
1: right. Oh, I so well credit.
0: So, to my neighbor, Patro Ayua, Edi Nashemaye, to Big O 5, Michelle.
1: But
0: my neighbor, Eric Mediako. Mr. Era Eric Bediako, then only 60 years.
1: A neighbor,
0: 60 years. Now, Oyere no ma, a year insurer and aseda. Omse, they love you dearly. In the era, a year Eric Bediako, 60 years today. Happy, happy, happy birthday. Wife, Anafi, insurer and aseda, Oma. Omse, a japa, a do.
1: Yedisi,
0: okay, and on your radio, my man.
1: Oh, Debbie, happy birthday to Michael Anane. Happy birthday to Michael Anani. When you know, Michael, now on your case, Yapamo, Akuma, so Dienina, Emremu, Umame, Auntie Maggie, or Accra City, and I wish you a happy birthday, no Ranane, or by the end of the now, the Lord Tavern, it will be DSA, the Lord Tavern, I want to do a Edianini drink, Papa, and I'll be in
0: the Mame. Aquaba, no one's in.
2: I'm in the rain.
0: There, come on.
2: Ah, Eja.
0: Dem Padisi.
2: System no on yet. But what's my man can?
0: Is it man can?
2: No, what's my man can? System in you.
0: But is it man can?
2: But what's my man can? My name?
0: I see.
2: Minchia waiting for.
0: I see.
2: Minchia, no colleague. So,
0: you're
2: on Kumaha. Oh, yeah, and get to Kumaha. My 22 billion Ghana cedis equivalent. A man, Wabakao.
0: 22 billion
2: no obotun waye agenda 111 ni na wewe dem 22 billion obotun etua free SHS for one fees for 5 years. 22 billion obotun waye Accra Kumasi road wa complete maybe aka border expressway osmo menka.
0: I see you baba so
2: and there Ghana what turned from Gold Coast to Cocaine Coast in 5 or 6 months? Global disgracer under the auspices of Abani. A minister for interior worker in a parliament worker admit to the government officials be chassé. Telling the $500 million worth of cocaine. And the Ghana passport need to corner. Exporters are export legitimately. Cocoa farmers, traders, Onam, the Aban also provides this atrocious activities in gold and cocaine dealing. Then I be here to corner. Now, why?
0: What
2: suspect?
0: Mr. Abbas, don't.
2: What's my man? Can't send that bank papa by interest rate, exchange rate, what before?
0: Don't go for Zini. Akwaba. For my Christian wedding. Now, what's my man?
3: The first step towards fighting corruption or any drug cartel is shining the light on the darkness.
0: That's the first step.
3: That's the first step. Once you shine the light, darkness will reveal the activities. So NDC government, instead of covering it up and partaking in it, we are shining the light on it.
2: Wow,
0: of course.
2: Well, now, what's your problem? NDC, You, the government, announced that
3: every drug, every seizure, there is a collaboration between the government of Ghana and...
0: Yeah,
2: what is your problem?
0: Yeah,
2: Reverend Ntimfodo, okay, shine the light.
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0: angels, you have a woman shed and also.
1: Engineer. The Dasi P.
0: Mr. Dasi,
1: what you bring me a dinkum?
0: On your number,
1: boy.
0: Mine,

0: Well, Osha Brenner, 70 minutes after 9, Grasso is about 106.3 FM. Grasso is here to come on so and say, Mami, and Kyle say, Andrew, a Japan Mesa. Ewa had him say, Sansuna, don't go for seeing so Ewa. Lawyer, Fed officially, Akwaba.
1: Yamunia, baby.
0: Well, our party, what is saying?
1: Oh, Yaminadum, Bibi Aboko.
0: Mugusu.
1: Oh, Yagudo. Yagudo Papa. Every organization, no, you will use some down to Ted. October,
0: mm-hmm.
1: Na yezini na babazi.
0: Okay.
1: Ye national chairman or ye national executives. Na wakoko na wakobwa, His Excellency Dr. Mahmoud Bawumia, a prosecuting agenda.
0: Mm-hmm.
1: Already Ankasano party no was set up some sector specific committees bia.
0: Okay.
1: Was start wo yejuma. We engage stakeholders, we pick concerns.
0: Mm-hmm.
1: So that of course yen flag bearer now so I start the negotiation that among coffee be. I we one boy. Election day say kone jinkugwa or the area examine. Since we are now doing a quick visit, because party no, we start with the GP. We engage through Michael Kwe, Professor Michael Kwe, in the committee to seek consents, to seek the reasons from Ghana for documents not necessarily in the public, but key highlights no. Party General Secretary Obondur Wabra, yeah, thank you to across the country. It's, we know the issues. And Yegudo, Yemwejuma. Now, when you swim down to my able to 2028, you must start full activities towards the election.

0: na mode yeto na ezama gana fu nyina no ya abuboni na apo ma yetumi ya ton ezama gana fu and importantly atro ayeni anum ndc fu odi de che gana fu ma oton na so oto abama onu nyina no no kwano oba abedezi bi na Mustafa Bande or admit on the front page of who people are in the motion CCI. NDC must apologize to MPP over corruption claim. National Cathedral Bruha. In summer, working. Commitments are umeki. Promises are oye. The youth of Ghana. Also, wabana wabana transform an economy. Why an economy that runs on a three shift system. Every young Ghanaian bia who is willing and able to open door yejume bia no obenye juma waye. In the menu kasi, we move away subtly from the 24-hour conversation, economy conversation, no, to bibia muni to force no to the new economy. Am I in it?
1: The new economy.
0: They are subtly moving away from the 24-hour economy. Subtly, don't ye wuni. What ye wuni?
1: The new economy.
0: Anyo, and I enter the at force in waka.
1: Minty, the
0: oh, hey, ne engagement all year with MMDAC na in preparation towards the budget. No, ebo koni Facebook no atro. New economy, new economy, new economy. So no such. I don't know.
1: It compresses the 24-hour.
0: Where on where yes? Na 24-hour economy. Yeah, Montreal is the ane.
1: But there's a secretariat to that effect.
0: The secretariat I don't know where. Marketing post secretariat was winning more. Our expend public funds to build markets. Markets are good. But 24-hour markets, one of cotton banching and much it's three. One of cotton annual 2 a.m.
1: 261.
0: Would
1: you say, I'm buying him the entire or setting up those things?
0: Yes, with all due respect. Nyan Sebianim is complete waste of public resources. Hana no kwakoto banchi anwachi. In any event, mribo, mribo mbiso asam. Market stores no wadime mbisi afuna. Wabofosu de run the three shift, mkwa workers three na wamba run the shift no. Anade, what the stores no wabama market women three, na ibi ako anapo wakoto anadze. Opuna, second person wako, wapaki nizeme ina wade fi store ni muna wada kufi. Now you are shift to sort the name now about the bugum. Up on our sister or that co.
1: But if you buy
0: then you bring oh,
1: if you buy the concept of one territory, why are you complaining?
0: Aba concept of one territory. Concept of one territory.
1: One job, three different.
0: On your belly, on your belly. Watching our fellas for achieve us, us about to do him now.
1: That was just on a light and that's that cannot be what it comprises.
0: Pudon, your wobble, I'll be real, man.
1: On your full time NDC person.
0: Oh, no, no, disown him that what? That what? General Secretary and the explanation of the men for Formula 1 territory in the. In any event, agree with you. Eh? The young men of Sekendi, the young men of Ukonsuesi, Ukrom, have been half when you do 24 hours, sir. When you do 20 months down the line. But what's one time on swing? Usende, Ghana for 2 hours on there. One can on December 2024 ne juma no aba. So we see
1: that sarcasm.
0: Na aba sarcasm ba.
1: Yen twa di.
0: Ana nyen na bada na waka chira da one time on sunya. We di 20 months pe wa benu ma. Nyen da na waka chira na. 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E ka bibia man kasa. O se na wo be ya 20 months anyi. Is that what they are telling us? Na ko be den na. Munia fuseni. And the payor catcher me there. NDC phone was shine a light on cocaine. War arrest war Belgium, Antwerp, Australia. I don't know why these people always feel about what to that's a Google phone.
1: That's the basis, no?
0: That basis, no? Remember. Cocaine in our parky, merchants ship it through Ghana. Usher. Plastic waste containers, Muno. Ghana ban one arrest. Ojema cocaine, Okweko do Antwerp. And officials were arresting. Now, we announced the cocaine of Ghana. Noraba. and of baby no offer through Ghana. How can you tell the people of Ghana this? Cocaine watching war Pedro Junction was central region. Mind what is then? Australia. No so NDC Aban was it? And one of the Australian government to collaborate. How can you disrespect that in this manner? Minister of Katina Parliament Assurances Committee are indicated that Nkwafu have been detained. Two officials from Abadabadi Commission. Minerals Commission. What has happened to them? Not a single individual has been named. And through collaboration, and then. And as is here, the issue of transparency. Why expose BBI Magana for in the end, so no, it's they can't have a conversation with us. And see, you're working, ma cocaine if we pass through Ghana, we could have money. Men want to work across the world, the Ghana, the cocaine, Ofi, Orba, Oko, Australia, Oko, France. And we now watch a Ghana in a suspicious manner. If we are back at them there, you shine a light on it to send anyone to collaborate. Them cook one as a story, what catch on? One for boo, one for Magana foe. Nay, you on your good governance, oh. Yeah, sometimes they were here, some are in the day, kakeke. I mean, Yamina do mawa benuda. And the man summon kitten, did our grunno. Gun and the image. Na ye damage. Yeah, Reverend Tim Fojo. I'm making statement to allegation that information I want pick up ni. Say shine the lighter. Why didn't you collaborate with him to provide you with details to conduct an investigation? And your armed men are what do you call if you to go and arrest?
1: Just to help in getting the needed information.
0: Just to help in getting the information, whether you're armed men or the wolfie. Or the armed men. They intimidated him that, hey, man, can't be. So, no intimidation. How else can you describe it? It's 2028, yeah, boy. In some other working. Catch a gunner for the cockton gold neighbor cow. 400 million is criminal. Minister for Finance on NDC for demonstrations for Kroma. Anuno here associated with cost of the gold purchase program. But in the lose 22 billion, what's the embassy bonus and the forex ever? These people. If we got a full washerman. Maybe any copy of credit in Komobia. Now, my yaw pony there, a ban, the callousness with which they are able to deceive. Also, I'm a Ghana full relief of two cities. Or the man won't win.
1: But for the two Ghana cities.
0: Them two cities, no, any problems will create. Even between the Ministry of Finance. No, the Ministry of Energy.
1: You've been there, so maybe you
0: know. Missing your problems, O creator.
1: Catch it.
0: Yeah. UPPF. Or your levy, I mean, I own a be out of petrol, be out here. Now, what do to Futuma? What do you for transportation of petroleum, no, from depot to filling stations? So that, say, baby, I could be able to go to petrol, be out, no, no, why you occur. Am I in it here?
1: Yep.
0: And see, say, a move of petrol from Tema, a doko wa, 1 liter, so a 10 cities or a 10 cities across board. A doko Tema filling stations are a 1 10 city or a 10 city across board. Damn UPPF levy now, and yet you are not a bandisco. Or the fund more, you, MPR, what do you see a transport as the cow? Of course, what did the miske now, Busumbia? Eh? The claims that transporters will make no way you be able to do it. In know why claims that transporters don't make no or you're less than collections are why a man month to be way to me DJ maybe 100 million
1: mm-hmm.
0: but transporters claims that we make for the month no or you're 90 million and say or save 10 so month to be also a collections I make no or you're 100 million
1: mm-hmm.
0: but claims that transporters make no you're 110 million and say 10 million they're saving for previous month no at that all and I then and that should be the cure one call. Amuna abanwa suspend. Inti sika odobot your transporters ni bin yuho. Or accumulate collectively transporters in a PDM and on your floor marking in a bust margin. Sika would maintain infrastructure.
1: There's a big hole.
0: Amuna abanwa suspend. Me taxes in na or jini na odoko consolidated fund. In fact, my year open you there. Because of Gulf crisis, crude oil price are above budget or $76 per barrel. Since you know, we do 100 across last week, across 106. And the payment check it. But last Friday, me check it, though, it was in the region of 98 per barrel. It's Aban is making in excess of 6 billion Ghana cedis windfall. Unbudgeted money, yet or create a hole,
1: big hole.
0: I'm telling you, or create a hole in the downstream energy sector by suspending those levies, no, rather than removing some of the taxes. I mean, now who you been a direct benefiter, still downstream sector will be protected. No, Aban is not doing that.
1: So price uniformity be a problem.
0: Oh, price uniformity, no, because the system has been designed in such a way, no. UPPF still will operate, but there is a debt that is being created
1: as a result of
0: the policy Aban we implement. No, I didn't want to say. Meanwhile, you can achieve the same benefit for the Ghanaian consumer by ensuring that them funds now what the trade you them transporters claims and all kakamu what they maintain infrastructure at bus and all kakamu is maintained, and now what taxes energy are because of crisis. Any 6 times more than what you were budgeting for. A use only bina edetia for the relief and even more relief to the people of Ghana. Because if as a result of them crisis in Israel, US, Iran, which in 2022, President Mahama Okeche in the bombs 7,000 kilometers away, off of Ghana, in there, yeah, no corner. The external crisis will affect Ghana. Check it.
1: Okay, mess about.
0: It's a big problem. But
1: a big hole.
0: You can see the power when reality no hit her. Consequences nini? Problem also war straight off Obuz. Oh yeah, 8,000 kilometers away from Ghana. But no sun sondo ne ye mu sisi ah in the petroleum pricing space ah enye dan kanamo enye di mungomi. Crude Ghana, yes, he export be. But exporter made export though. Nini na roya wodiya. Talo, Cosmos, ENI, I wanna why your investment in the upstream space. 1 ton, no, $50 or $60 when the global price is 100. About 100. Because that's how the global market operates. Say, I want to say a consumer will come. That must Saudi, no, need some other places. What to subsidize for my one citizens are. It's different. Because they own the commodity. You don't. You only own a part of it. Into revenue union. Goes to your budget.
1: You concentrate on
0: it. Say, I will support the BIA. Who budget in there then? And the support the citizens do. But you are making a windfall. The clear recognition you're there. Going forward, no matter from the choir. You're very important. You're going to find out what you want to say there. In some of you are, Osiena Kunma, Onya Aban, Onya within the control of Aban. Prices of petroleum, Okosura. FOB price, no, Mr. Mahama, the minister for energy, no would determine. Yet different people told us that Akufo-Addo needs to remove them on 2021-2022, when the Russian-Ukraine crisis occurred, global supply chain or increasing fuel prices to $125 per barrel. Or Akufo-Addo needs more than internal price of work.
1: Don't go for
0: Ghana. That said, only within the control of government in terms of pricing, no obokosur, but a bank can do more. Osende crisis, no, or a blessing in disguise as well, because of yen revenue you generate from the petroleum, what you call it, crude sales. A ban of budget is $76, and they're on an 100 when you're almost $30 more. On phone, no, be no phone support to Ghana for he can do as much as 5 CDs relief to Ghanaians rather than 2. Okay. Now, for one on her one,
1: don't go see any aquaba.
2: That's it. Who's the Casano? My idea,
0: Mamma Casamu.
1: Don't go to the house. Don't go to
0: the house. Don't go to
2: the house. Don't go to the house. Do pretend to forget things. Because a buyer on Nunu Timitam Sika buy $52 million equal to 2 form. A buyer Timitan Hubeka said, your Nunu C market see and got 2 money money a useless. I don't know a useless priority. We didn't mean it is a year.
1: The end of Kutu form, no.
2: And a national cathedral, was it a sensible thing?
1: But some ones who move no more foreign signal BBA, na front page, I can come out and say, the mark, train. Ghana Musin, 261.
2: Yes.
1: More botaintia. More yes, Adiano. That's why make us compare because we speak now.
2: But you see, I'm just comparing his adjective now, use the answer.
1: Oh, okay.
2: Useless priority.
1: Yeah.
2: I'm saying, to you, also, form. If you do from Kekou, spend $52 million, no? Or say, why we see market, no? Nyansa ni market, no? You don't go to do from Kekou, no? That is the logic they want us to understand. Okay? Omahine, you see, cooking sema abeyi. I said something, and now me brand all my men kasa. Okay? NDC as a party, and the government, no? We don't facilitate cooking in Ghana. We don't facilitate the trade of cocaine. It's in quite be a better fashion. You better make sure, say, and then the international communities be collaborating. Am I exposing the trade? Yachichibi, there was a chin or higher, but chino. There was a team in your collaborate, say, Montrack, said the buyer, the kingpins behind it. Because I thought, yeah, will be a while of facilitating care. Fatu is passing through your borders. There are people who aid it. And there are people who will receive it. Now, your mistake now, Kwachi, the old middle now, you lose those who transported and those who are receiving. So, at times, in the international cooperation, a man to make us a German embra. There is that collaboration going on. And one air cost. But, you know, I'm a person here. A corner could be only awesome because people have been, even to the extent, a whole regional vice, second vice chairman was involved. Was interdicted at Kotoka for the MPP. Look at Chamandola. So, say if you have these same people now coming to say, Enedia, because there are arrests going on, there are cocaine being busted, now Ghana is rather now becoming a cocaine transitor. You know the kind of people who are talking. So for me, dear Omahene, let's focus on building
1: what
2: the nation.
1: The difficulty of your government giving us information on cocaine, a whole drone, suspicious landings.
2: All the information have been given. NACO gives all the information. Interior Minister Bema, all the details. What did I say? So, at times, there are things union we just try to make politics out of it. And I make sure say during Omo time we also what happened and our mind the anti Okrumah. We saw people who were even involved. But all that I'm saying is that this time around, we are not making it attractive. We are not going to make it, as a government will facilitate it. It's not going
1: to
2: happen.
1: Let me put in some reminders, Bia. Minority Nikan Wasim, so that you help us to understand. The minority in parliament has watched with grave alarm as over the past 18 months, Ghana has repeatedly featured in major narcotics trafficking cases, both at home and abroad. We set out below the chronology of these incidents, beginning with the seizures made on our own soil. Local seizures. On 4th March 2025, the National Intelligence Bureau intercepted a tipper truck at Pedu Junction in Cape Coast carrying over 3.3 tons of cocaine concealed beneath sand en route from Takoradi to Accra, with an estimated street value exceeding $350 million. Within the same period, a second consignment of an estimated 120 slabs of cocaine, valued at approximately $150 million, was intercepted along the Takoradi Cape Coast Highway. On 5th August 2026, the Tema Regional Police Command seized 866 parcels of suspected cocaine concealed in sacks of gari at a warehouse within the Tema Harbor Enclave, valued at $6.9 million. Alongside these seizures, two troubling incidents remain unresolved. The landing at Kutuka International Airport on or around 20th March 2025 of aircraft alleged to be carrying narcotics and undeclared U.S. currency from Grand Canaria, and the MV Sankofa affair of July 2025, in which a vessel found sailing under a forged flag and liable to a fine of 12 million Ghana cedis was released by the Ghana Maritime Authority after payment of only a fraction of the sum, without full inspection of the cargo, only to be arrested days later in Senegal carrying narcotics. This is worrying. Here we are. This is the local aspect. They break it down again to the foreign seizures linked to Ghana. On 18th of June 2026, Australian Customs Authority seized 320 kg of methamphetamine valued at a further $261 million concealed in a charcoal consignment traced to Ghana on 10th September 2026. Reuters reported that French customs officers at the port of Dunkirk seized nearly 3.9 metric tons of cocaine valued at over $260 million concealed in a container of plastic waste and had departed our shores. So they go on and on and on and on. And to you, Timinkan James, you are throwing light on these things and then it keeps happening. What's happening?
2: When you were talking, you said arrest.
1: Yeah.
2: All the arrests made in Ghana. Was it by the MPP government?
1: So, but it tells you that their people are comfortable doing business here.
2: Makes it comfortable?
1: Because upon all that, right,
2: so
1: it keeps coming.
2: 8 years of the MPP, they were not doing business.
1: But you are dealing with the records that you are arresting.
2: And Mitchell said, now light is being shined on it. The first step towards combating this drug menace is by shining light on it and arresting it. If you don't expose it, if you don't arrest it, if you arrest and you negotiate and let it go through, it will not come out. But if you arrest and destroy, if you capture and go and destroy and expose for Ghanaians to see, say, you are combating these people, their activities go down.
1: After arrest, what happens? Because here is
2: after
1: our interior...
2: And distractions.
1: Here is our interior minister who talks about prominent people in this government and in this country, a part of this syndicate. But Dibia Dameka, if he had been an MPP person or any other Ghanaian, the news would have been out there. The names would have been out there.
2: But those technocrats were named.
1: And I'm saying that what has
2: in
1: happened
2: the press,
1: again?
2: So in the drug trade, you don't expose such people. You don't bring their faces out. That is one thing we should all under, because there are people. It's a cartel. It's you call middleman. Uncle name the bar.
3: What happens to the kimpi? So yes, they are right to cover their faces because investigation must go on to be able to establish at the end when they facilitate here. Some of them are just middlemen.
1: And they are talking here so this time.
3: Yes. That is what I'm saying. So unlike some people who were facilitating it, some people who were vehicles that were transporting it, as for us, yes, we are not going to tolerate it, so we are arresting it. That is the difference. Yes. That is how you combat it. So once you are arresting, it will come out. But it doesn't mean so you are arresting and it's coming out in Tino. No. Obi di obe tinya kataso. Edi esuma kataso se munchwem na munko. De hia se mbe drop kakra. Ye de ye so so sa. That is the difference. That is why you hear arrest. That is why you even that cop omuko ye
1: distractive
3: but they follow you. Some of them were also arrested outside. Nah, they were also not arrested outside. A whole lot of them were also arrested. Chamandola, the Uncle Pio, Brussels, and San Yechewo. A lot of them have happened under them. But what I'm saying is, me, and this has happened. I've not heard from NACOC yet. But I'm telling you, most of this time, and mostly it's not even coming from Ghana. Mm-hmm. Some of the containers come through Ghana. It happens a lot. Especially in the West Africa sub-regions, even in the northern part of Africa.
1: Amongst some of the suggestions, we have loose ends. Just be careful, Kakra.
3: Yes. So, a lot is happening, Omahini. Namika say, in the combat against especially drug, any the water topic now, because even petrol that we are also trying to use for politics again. Yeah? Omahini, Opa, do the mathematics. But for this government prudent measure, management of the exchange rates. If you can imagine, so the exchange rate in Accra diverses 15 cedis to the dollar now. Imagine the price of petrol. This is can number 30 cedis. Because check the price in America now, and in number almost $6. Per liter for diesel. The $6, no, with the back Ghana, that is, your friend is saying, about seven cedis, Anna.
1: Mm-hmm.
3: Six by 10.
1: So, dollar
3: 10, 11. Uh-huh. So, even America now, they're struggling.
1: The challenge is that the kind of politics we have done with this petrol.
3: Minya, Rollins, time, near to petrol, MCS is saying, 60 pesos a day. Kufo ni di kan pija galon wa gana hao.
1: But that's why I said the politics that we have.
3: So, on your nunu sa, you should not come today and start making noise.
1: But who are better treating? Also, buy no better comparison.
3: That is what I'm saying. So, this is in the 8 years now. No, can say, and a transport, Deben fees, and a one fees. 8 years, you couldn't use that transport same fee, no, and so to cushion Ghanaians. I don't know, Trimodi and Asa Buapayo. Oh, senior Mamin Kamasa.
1: What's when you're feeling okay? You share now the Guacuemo.
3: A Koyako Blue 23. It is a Obi Ekase will postpone payment of transporters ni fees. Will postpone now the cushing Ghanaians are. Who say are the bonnet?
1: No, but if you check the postponement and what it does to us,
3: Sebi, a free water, any free light, anyone when actually Oman baby.
1: But the times that we found ourselves in COVID it's not comparable to today.
3: What the government is doing, he is saying it. What the MP, Abekacho said, he is just speculating. What makes it the truth? Abayin himse adia miye, ebe hamia, arena, moeninji se ebe haya abaye. Because you are in opposition, the only thing I say, you be your mistakes, ebe haya na waba.
1: If we start thinking that way, HSC embassy ebe koswasi.
3: That is what I'm telling you, sir. This government, before we take a decision, we weigh all the options. Abayin say, revenue we are kebe ba me hono. I decided to use it to cushion Ghanaians. Who said that? Enya no cry. Wanya wanfa revenue biya. Enya ni revenue. Ena okofa obisika. Obisika na yeden. Why couldn't you do same? Why couldn't you do same? So let's stop this. The difference between what is happening at Hormuz and what is happening at Ukraine is totally different. It's totally different.
1: What it means is that Yenye Islander and the global world now is here one way or the other.
3: And I make sure say Omahini.
1: So even that statement from your party and your people that and you may see outside the jurisdiction of this country has no effect on our economy. Totally, that one is wrong.
3: No.
1: It's
3: you
1: very
3: should also,
1: wrong.
3: You should also not accept the fact
1: it's
3: that
1: very wrong.
3: We should exaggerate that. Sebi,
1: you can talk about
3: school feeding program. Yes, Russia, Ukraine. Sebi, Yenpianas is for car. Yes, Russia, Ukraine. Russia, Ukraine was their excuse for every failure of the MPP government. It was COVID and all Russia, Ukraine.
1: You admit that COVID had a big challenge in the world.
3: It brought a lot of challenges, yes. But it brought a lot of revenues as well. So what happened to the benefits that they got out of COVID?
1: We are not in those times. So what are we experiencing?
3: And Amitra will say, we are not in those times, true. But the times we find ourselves, you know, why are we not also commending the government, say, but for even the revival of Paul, but for the stabilization and of the city, and every 17, Abedru Bay is a 10, 11, no? But for that, things would have been worse.
1: Okay.
3: Ara ni empesi ebeka eno. Na ye ba biara wo na abane twantro sabi. Ghana fo about 57% say o de COVID levy abegu omo so. Betting tax abegu omo so. Sabi nwisie tax abegu omo so. Bola tax abegu omo so. Wo ko tutu amna. Amfa anya hwe abo ho ka. Kona ko trefi da odwuma wo di no enso ani. O say NDC for the chan trotchera omu mu de ma anya hwe mu niye mu niema nyina yie NDC for the chan trotchera omu se bi Ghana for na to abani de omu ni adwene NDC for the chan trotchera omu ntina omu ji ntro ni diye ntina omu ka se mu kotena fi. This is the logical.
1: Okay, so mami na say, but these reminders also are very important.
3: I don't begrudge you at all.
1: You have ana mo munya careful. Your thinking is that you have 8 years. It's not true.
3: No, have I said that yet?
1: More 4-year mandate.
3: That is why we are working as if there is no tomorrow. That is why His Excellency the President is doing everything possible to make sure, say, he leaves a legacy. That is why big push is going on. That is why Gold Board has come to stabilize our city and our economy for us. That is why we are doing big things without even running every day to IMF and running every day to the European market. That is why we are doing it. And no money as you know. Because under the Fourth Republican Constitution, even from Nkrumah Pencil Pepimene, 8 years now, Bubedi, you know, from Rollins. All the way to John Mahama. Ghana,
1: Member of figures.
3: Was it not 122 billion?
1: Member of figures.
3: Nobody will through 122 billion, cost 758 billion. Was it more of a Sianche will be a.
1: Patrol the train you have given out. I'm saying I'll give you the figures. Honorable Messer, you're bringing to the member 4 minutes for this conversation. Yeah.
4: Am I in? Oh, damn Padisi, why are you arguing there? May I be KBR, no, there, you criticize one. Until positive feedback, they will take. They don't like positive feedback. A man nature channel, then can go in. Sometimes near Kona Jundia and some bidder. One thing, as a pump. I bet the number to catch a gunner for there. I will shine a light on drugs when obviously the rate at which drugs offered through Ghana work or so. And some of these things are not able to match. But someone can say, Minister for Interior admit there, a car for equipment, so we are seeing the basic Tema port. Still, there will be lapses on the Nimpon of a manager. What are you there saying? Why are we minister? Maya can you there? So, dam cocaine arrest of Ghana, Ghana wabe transit pointy. Orokono, sawan she, asaban, no wen siwa na. Oh, oga well, magana fo, ordinary Ghanese, a wo to kwan, waka ye one legitimate business. O send a yen image, yen reputation, as a country, oroko folk. It is a few there, who so called shining of the light, no, no boris, obo reduce Ghanaian image and your reputation, hallelujah. Who so called lightness, eh, shining, no. And you see, yeah, these people, eh, I must say, when they were Kena, would bog on when they were, man, no shake Chris, no, ma. Am I, eh? Yeah. Yes, I agree. There. Exchange rate wabo form and exchange rate new for my wabo no on your event too. A man, it took huge sacrifice. In fact, yen economic crisis a yen yay post COVID and Russia Ukraine was largely orchestrated by you, compounded by your party for politics. Man, time Parliament or breaches section 22 of the Public Financial Management Act in December of 2021. Damn law, no, or trade by 31st December, or they aban or to approve the budget or approve the appropriation, no pass law bia or court to implement the budget. In December of 2021, this nation wreckers.
1: No.
4: I'm saying it with authority.
1: No, no, no.
4: Who withdraw? Because you see what they did for politics, they want.
1: Yeah, Chichiri, mine.
4: Nunsun Sondo was grave.
1: Yeah, Chichiri, mine. They are not nation wreckers.
4: Okay, Mark Hassan.
1: Yeah, you're
4: not. Amaini, that singular act of not passing the government revenues to back the budget after you had approved the budget and appropriation led to capital flight. Huge outflow of money because global investors, all your economy, who revenue they fund the budget, no, hasn't been approved.
1: My interrupt, okay.
4: My interrupt, remember, my history, no, because I had
1: a full in task.
4: One on Abu Bidin,
1: into Nippon Ababa.
4: My mom's 2 seconds, 2 seconds, my talk will be disrupted, Mr.
1: Armstrong. Yeah.
4: It was a huge, huge, huge consequence on yen economy. Then immediately thereafter, when the capital flight started, and Ebekeya, that was the period after 8, 7, or 6 years of stability, relative stability in currency. At the time, and the exchange rate, CD, or 5 CD, so points, one to those 6 CDs. And all started our trend up. Because if you bear in this case, your economy, or demand more dollars with, we'll you know. So that's where the beginning of the crisis started, under these people's orchestration in Parliament.
1: Member also. Chairman Dola, good morning. I'm
5: Morning.
1: I understand you want to make a point.
5: Yeah. Omani, ni chawe tifu ni gana fuanyi na. Na, my attention has been drawn to a cocaine saga. NDC rep or refer to me or send me the war. Omani, unim say I build my reputation and obi be turn radio so now I build the reputation not the 1 minute. Ebe send is I think it's unfair and I'll take the matter up actually. I've called my lawyers on that. But one thing he should know is say me Eric Nate Ebu FM Kamadola. I've never do drug, and I will never do drug. Because drug, and I feel sad, said that, I'm ever caught into that. Into those who know me, which I'm you know me very well.
1: Okay, so the communication is that Onka said you are in drugs, into drugs. Or say you were interdicted.
5: MPP ni, ewo airport. That's what he said. But one thing he should know, he said, you see, Omaini, it's unfortunate. So when there's a subject matter the people that the media invite to the station, it shouldn't be just a political communicators. It should have people who have knowledge about security, who can analyze issue. If Chamandala had a drug, now police in Libya friend, your friend in Koibia, they are more powerful than the state. If that's what they mean. But it's unfortunate, say, obit me, SLBD, no, I can't say, oh, Marie Draw, just that. But not as no echo. And ne, ugugu me dia, my name was so pure. I stand on before for a minute. I mean, I hate it up to today. And if they will use, and the platform of Adom FM, they should also withdraw, almost no, we don't know, which has not to apologize to it. And yes, I'll take him on. I'll take him on seriously. I, Minister, I could drop Parliament. I can say, it's unfortunate. Na nipa na edi sa sen from Mukano, enye no kwe kwa na mouni mouni. Parliamentary Assurance Committee, headed by Honorable Kujeta Blakwa. It is a, if the highest office as Parliament Assurance Committee, nipa kuno a, omuni ka, samini timi kwa ka se, enye no kwe, ya fa wian tuwe riksu, I'm still working. Na se, onu timbe, jano wa ye reference to that, it's unfortunate. And I think, say, I can say, move stop from the bro, I said, I don't
1: know. Alright, Chairman Dola, Mwadaroma, Mesre Wahumbrasim, that comment, you know, I was not on top of it. Inti, how? I understand. Very, very sorry for that commentary. Wabe ma clarification, no? Reputation is all we have. Integrity is all we have. So, I understand the point of Reba. Inti, mebusa, era, era, Fusini, you have the opportunity just to end the matter.
2: No, no. Yes. Let's maybe also clarify.
1: A bit of clarification, yeah.
2: I said, I chose my words very carefully.
1: Mm-hmm.
2: I said, even your second vice chairman was interdicted at the airport. Those were my clear words.
4: In relation to
2: what? In relation to that particular cocaine issue.
1: Matters.
2: Was he interdicted or not?
1: Okay, so let's not... Chairman.
5: There was a committee. I was clear. Even Parliamentary Assurance Committee, the minister mentioned it there. Even Okujato was even telling them, say, you've tarnished somebody's image to this level. Why are you not coming back on air to publish it again? In fact, Okujato say the person was in our 18, and that's how the system works. So let's do a corporate world there. When there's an issue, maybe I'm more detail, I'm more around this, the action that they'll take. But after the investigation, which you know that the investigation was concluded, was unrated, will come back. At least, I know so come. So that you balance your discussion on air. And this is all I'm saying. He should balance the discussion.
1: Okay,
5: the matter on the table now is their abasu to say. And we should stop politicizing drug. It's a dear how many things kalanya. It's a TBB persona. Let's get people who have the knowledge about the subject.
1: All right, Chairman Dola, I agree. Maybe, if you say your gesture.
2: No, I understand. I don't know he has been clear. I don't have
1: that Chairman Dola.
2: Then I withdraw. I didn't know he has been cleared.
1: Chairman Dola, Mr. I understand your head, but Pacho, Unipano Gitum, so Unims are clear.
2: Yeah.
1: It wants someone additional information. We're sorry for that. And
5: I will never do drugs, and I've never done drugs.
2: Nobody has said you've done drugs here.
1: Pacho, Chairman Pacho, once again, we apologize unreservedly for whatever it might have caused you this morning.
5: Thank you, my brother.
1: Thank you so much. Well, it happens some of the time, so,
2: Next week, Ember, Dem Padisi.

0: OPD, OPD, OPD, OPD, OPD, OPD, OPD.
1: Oh my God, what do you say? What do you say? I mean, why did you say you want to say OP, Miss Men, Musa, and Avi, be Bogum near Co. More fearful.
0: OPD.
1: Okay, I'm going to say, I'm going to say,
0: on share or baby, on car baby, I say. Yanko Fakas, you may name it.
1: Mate, an opponent, yepa. Now, I know Bruce is so candy. Yes, my penny, 2 minutes, and I know. So, on car from my penny, not as I say. There be a new baby, asa.
0: Oh, but. Obedi.
1: Obenaday.
0: OPD.
1: OPBA.
0: Y2K.
1: I do my FM Y2K jam. And basso did the Yanko Poya Duma. Next month, the 2nd October. Yeah. Basso din din din din din din. Also, gonna the days when we used to dance one tune and come back.
0: Yeah.
1: You know, we'll be able to be sad. We are rewinding time back.
0: Yeah, rewinding time back. Okay.
1: In the entire year, I can sit on the ocean. Baggy jeans, no,
0: yeah.
1: You know, I call a La Palm Beach near Quaco Sasa, Saranato, you know.
0: Yeah.
1: Do you ever want to go
0: one?
1: Logo, logo, like
0: it is, yeah.

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1: 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Yeah, take you back to the days. What can you see after 2000? Now you play for Gina Mubari, Sabila Ban, and you Penny. If you fear Kosi Batman, Kwade, Kuba, or Prof. Wani Lord Kenya, I can go on and on and on. Yeah, celebrating those sounds and memories of Queens from Gosokura. I am Duma from Y2K Jam. My Asia or the Dome. La Palm Royal Beach Hotel. If you that, 2nd October 2026. 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Aya Tough. 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
2: Oh, jam no no. 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
1: 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What can you see after 2000? Now you play for Gina Mubari, Sabila Ban, and you Penny. If you fear Kosi Batman, Kwade, Kuba, or Prof. Wani Lord Kenya, I can go on and on and on. Yeah, celebrating those sounds and memories of Queens from Gosokura. I am Duma from Y2K Jam. My Asia or the Dome. La Palm Royal Beach Hotel. If you that, 2nd October 2026.
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16: Mira, now what did you hear?
17: Ani, ma me ba.
16: Oh, take a cracker home with do we say?
17: Hey, do you know me ye? Na unim, madam for baby check a crack, do the excuse me a crack, why?
16: Yes, my love.
17: Hey, then yes, ye. And your wife, Rina, who sits here, and you cook one tea. One found your share, share.
18: Who can say what you tell me, or try about powder, set me no.
17: And no, now, one year, ye, Mrs. Yarin, you have to honor one. She said, me to me, cut to Saria, my fire, Wabano.

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0: Ochia Heba Powder, Messi, Wankasa Beba, FD, Aji, Jodian Kratuatum.
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Na, what rise it to this level? Na, when are the two forms, ano, dear, minim, a spiritual. Gana, dear, BBS is where the chessun zoom. Ana, obi na, ano.

have a wedding chiegunu, and one on where you cry. And I say, when you're Kubensua, especially Mamma Namopesamo Payano, eh? Went to Yaya Swad, do you have it? 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

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Dr. Dubuatin, the founder of Endpoint Homeopathy Clinic. Doctor say and opem fan to enim. Wow prostrate won't check it that will kidney. Won't check it that oba wo power watching away a ma stropa. Brady and Fafidi, and see Unipe, we are not so concocious here. Answer in December, Bebano. Now, so what me and Nafe, Papa New Gusso, Nuo Gusso, Nuo Gusso, a stroke or better in the tech. A commander ball peripe, every crowd, and we went to me and that. With Transica Cabina 9, Nay 83 team is around a pair winning endpoint. Dr. Dubuatin, Christian, come on number in here, 0244-867068. 0244-867068. Endpoint Homeopathy Clinic. Or see end.

0: Moto Ewa Dom 106.3 Israel 104.5 Asempa 94.7 Omafu ya mamu wa hama mwakwa bewe yi Ensema uduo ya chinchime ya sasusu Oni yesi nkunya debremo na ensema debremo no Diedi mwako tene ABNC Akra Kumase 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
1: 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Who to miss you? Kita mobile for best and soon. Ebi a number them. MTN say isum naba. Oso far who esemu bi. Na Stanbic Bank die. 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
0: 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You median the mayano, ye dear we are, and then ye, they say ukoko, eh, quaso, and pomwa, ababa beguanomia, dear. 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I saw your phone and video on the view, Kwania Dina, eh, and I bought on Pemo, make us a woman penny, ababa bedru, nan sacrano. 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
2: Distinguished invited guests, ladies and gentlemen. Ghana, our dear nation, made a call. And the Ghana Armed Forces answered to that call of duty. The order was clear. And the mission was specific. Clear the right of way for the Accra Kumasi Expressway. The timeline was set and it was specific. 20 weeks. Today the mission has been accomplished and 175.6 kilometers cleared in 19 weeks. 1 week. One week ahead of the deadline. Your Excellency, the tactical unit tasked and entrusted with this assignment operates and lives by the motto and slogan, One Step Ahead. The motto comes to life in the most remarkable way. And maybe for emphasis, One Step! One Step! Suppers! Once a supper! Suppers! It is evident, Your Excellency.
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1: 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Debi, I'm sorry to say, but omu nye nkofuwa, they can talk to presidents, they can talk to ministers, they can talk to military generals. These people are very high class people. And see, they won't just risk it. Shese obi obit me, any product worth of almost $300 million. It means, any pan or a billionaire. And see, sa nkofuwa say, you know, omu ye juma biya anwa, omu ni higher profile people ene dili. Inti, omu omu kutatu minu ankasa ha, omu e facilitate no. Sometimes some of them can be in government, in higher places with higher authority. Ah, omu ma command and control instructions ha, obiati, oni big people. Inti, abani say ya, it's a question for the authority, for the leadership of the country, the government security apparatus, the national security, the BNI, the police, IGP, the defense. These are people who must be, ask questions. Now, I'm also so, it listen me down to ask of lieutenant. Then I'm more your form and assign me my team course.
0: And I would say, you're a someone, and I appear, bamboo, and mtifua, and what's the moon, penny food, be to the be a banner, say, yeah, what 50 when you know who him wa, now they qua by mu, or they qua a bamboo penny for mu, is as a near my juma be say no, and your form from Sakwa, baby was raw.
2: Yantua sona, and come away, I fear Nasha, say, if it's your quenimu, papa, son, say, any more, and to me wa, at the tuntuma. Na Ghana Bar Association, aye, omei, a lawyer for one more ekuba time. Kaneoka Ghana Bar Association, I'm going to say trouble as I'm Debbie.

0: 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Now all day and semi to draw no side the ashemu say. 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
1: Associations are fiercely professional and keep a decent distance from the corridors of political power. These experiences taught me one other thing. It is that the demand for independence must not be isolated from proper context. The demand for the bar's independence must come with a demand on the state itself for responsibility. If I ask the bar to stand apart from the state in the public advocacy, I must also ask the question, what does the state owe the bar in return? My answer to this question is simple and straightforward. The state owes the bar the institutional condition which the bar can govern, with which the bar can govern itself, discipline itself, and provide for its own members without leaning on the state for permission. Accordingly, this further development of my speech.
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3: 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Se nche o de da ha.
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8: And there are all kinds of talks about whether the education system is deteriorating or is improving and all that. I don't want to go into that detail. I'm sure that the figures are there. Anybody can take and look at it. I mean, in several of the areas, mathematics, social sciences and others, there was an improvement in the performance. We've just asked them to interrogate social studies. You know, why there was a slight decline in social studies. But one thing that I'm happy and proud of is that we're seeing our children's true results. We are seeing our children's true results. That time when connivance took place between head teachers and other officials to cheat the system, give a poor to young people to go and write exams. They will write the exams. You see and then he goes to university. They give him mathematics. He can't work algebraic fractions. He has never heard of trigonometry. He doesn't know what an isosceles triangle is. And so today we're seeing the real results of our children because invigilation has improved and the mass cheating in exams has been curtailed.
3: And that is a man panic the munosa kwada bi won mo betumi akwa ss obe wie a the mo kwa e wano da bi a eh na fe wawie yes o de kwa university o kodu honum na man masters material equation to kwem 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nya dwen de na so ya festus limote wo so no man pani ya dwen.
9: Some time ago, we are all having issues with the examination of practices and courses. Now, we all realize that these more practices now undermine the credibility of our educational system. Now, if that happens in SOA, then my integrity or certificates are in the future. In our view, this is making reference to the quality that we want to attain in our educational system. Now, for students to go and write exams and then they give more practices and then rapid path as a result of those more practices. But that's not reflect the true capacity of our students. And in here, on the air calendar set, we need to know that the true capacity of our students so that we are able to identify where their strengths are and where their weaknesses are. Then we can adequately help them out of their weaknesses.
3: And to a festus lumote and our tenin cano. Na you no yani a wufo bino so edin kobomodi to a drum kasi yenimu musa and so heni soon swan so ne ba yeno and ni sama mampani ka ye debi muches woon mampania kase musu chesi debi mampania kasa ye na a wufo nan kasa etse muni.
10: Is there any year be I at the apple? A manqua, I'm gone or can really mean say year be on my the apple manqua, and I this year and for a moment, meaning because he ain't any man is exam for the end for a punk.
11: Depends on the kind of men and I drink. But I know my bone, who's here, the almost to move forward 24/7. And now, education also count. When you say, okay, one, two, or push, oh my bone, papa, I will follow so I can't be here, I will follow Bian Tiana, but be a Jana Bassan, will be a numb. You might be quite a bit of man, no be me, so you might make and cash. I will find a patch of prayer, I must say.
0: Yantu aso omumesua na mu na head of programs Edema Ghana Education Campaign Coalition Festus Longmati ena wo kire se ukreni ensem bia aba sisi ase amafo ke komtribom ebinum kra gidi se ase omampani 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
12: that there is no intention by government to make Arabic and Chinese compulsory at any level of our education. That is not the thought, and that is not the thinking of government. English remains our main medium of instruction, but from kindergarten to primary three, we are encouraging and forcefully supporting the use of local Ghanaian language. From primary 4 to primary 6 upwards, we intend to make English language still basic medium of instruction, but we will introduce 3 foreign languages, optional for any learner to choose a language foreign of the choice of the learner. Whatever it is, this revised curriculum is now before the Ghana Education Service. I will accept their recommendations and I will implement their recommendations.
0: Eti kasa ya yekan wase bi wase eda Ghana Education Service for opono so eho enjebi omdu bebi ya no behwe no asum na ode aye adwuma eti ne boss omampani na kasa bibia sa meto opono so e o cabinet 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
13: 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So let's put that matter to rest once and for all.
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14: Ghana ha me ye wo emra e kire se ansa na bibi e be ko into policy na se ansa na statement bi e be ko into policy no. It has to go through certain processes. Now, Ansana, Edia, you better be accepted and any policy. Now, recently, no, there has been a review of the curriculum from KG to K6. Now, we did that review, no, there was a proposal by the review committee to introduce Arabic, any Chinese, into the curriculum. As far as we are concerned, MC, for the president to have come out to say, and I said, to say what he said, no. For us, it's not a contradiction by itself. As I said, for the president, until the cabinet has given its approval, that still remains a proposal. And to, as a coalition, we don't think, it is a contradiction, or there's a contradiction between what the president has said, and also what the minister has said.
0: Eti wei ene nsamwa Orua Festus long mati edi tuja
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15: they came with bulldozers unceremoniously, even though there was a 21-day notice. We were still in consultation with the government. We had written a petition to the president, and we had taken steps based on advice to do a dredging at the lagoon. So we had engaged machines, dredgers, and bulldozers to do the dredging. We had spent a lot of money on buying boulders, big boulders, and we had a plan to construct like an ultramodern bridge over the lagoon. But all is gone up in air like a wisp of smoke. We were hoping that the petition to the president, being the listening government, would have at least sat with us to see how best to solve the problem. I mean, this we think is a knee-jerk reaction. This is not the first time Ghana has flooded, and the narrative being pushed that Laboma is the cause of flooding is a wrong narrative.
3: Nite so biyo beji nebe biya kasi la boma ne ma hodimu yiri no e nini na suwa e nyeno kre na ma hini bisa ne se bebiya muti kwa na mu yejima no mu wankata upo nibe kase permite no mu webino si o 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
15: It is not factual that all the buildings located at Laboma do not have permits. Areas are, of course I would admit that some of them didn't have the required permits, but some were had permits, some were at various stages of getting their permits. I don't think that, in my opinion, demolition is the be-it-all. This is one of the biggest tourism hubs in the whole of West Africa. The government takes taxes here. The GRA are always here. All those individual businesses that were destroyed pay taxes to the government. Life goes on. Over 3,000 workforce. If you want to create a buffer zone, we all know they say 50 meters from the lagoon. The destruction that they did, if you're not a surveyor, just bring a tape to come and do your own measurements. You would realize that it was way beyond, it was one ton destruction.
3: Ena wote se ni lante Bruce Echimuno. 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
17: Midi ama jika. 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Me soon on a piano, draw me codano, and my messia pita. 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
18: And canino and near mamminum GBD to 3 years, and no, asaya baby mo, BDA, what kel chaco toothpaste mono, and a sea pita, and mana mote, Nessa in Cambia, Mawanumia gram, and unti, Mamunum coffee, wine, and it's tobacco, a camosesono, Abama mo, kel chaco toothpaste, Sankofa, ENG.
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1: Herbal and Alternative Medical Hospital Bena Black History and the War America China Africa ne Ghana mpeni fo abona baso se o say are mo man for tia popa
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0: Wow. That's so much. This is what real man does. If you continue like this, maybe love wouldn't be painful anymore.
1: I never stop loving you.
0: They teach digital skills and can even earn money from it.
1: Oh.
0: Yes.
1: Interesting.
0: I'm sure. DebrichUniversity.com. Look, I know you've been going through a lot. And I think at this point, you need to give it a try.
1: Yeah, I'll try it.
0: You still have your certificates, but you don't have any job. I think this is the best job opportunity for you.
1: Thank you very much.
0: Don't forget to try it, okay? Yes.
1: What's the name again?
0: DebrichUniversity.com. Don't forget.
1: Okay.

0: tell me, what's that to come thing?
1: Why?
0: You people were there talking and I was just here, like, I don't matter.
1: Well, I didn't even know you were here. Elizabeth showed it to me. She knows I'm struggling and she just wants to help. I believe when I start, things will change for us. Why you, why does it feel like you hate your own friend? It's like you envy him. Why?
0: What else do you want me to say again? I'm tired of all this, Walker.
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2: God will change your story. 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
4: 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What can you feel for 2000? Now you play for Cinema Barry, Sabela Ban, and you Penny. If you feel for Kosi Batman, Kwaje, Kuba, or Prof One in Kenya, I can go on and on and on. Yeah, celebrating those sounds and memories to quench from Kosokra. I am drummer from Y2K Jam. My share of the dome. La Palm Royal Beach Hotel. And theater, 2nd October 2026. Get fee, Sing Kelly 150. And a double. 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Dress code. Emema. Show baggy jeans. Never oversized t-shirt. Sister man and swear. Munjemo crop top. Any high waist jeans. Papa B. Name of my real food dancing shoes. Let's say. Surprise recipe. And to catch your brain on some country. 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All Natural Juice. Cinder Sank. Aya Strong. 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Lost in Tiree Ginger Bitters. 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
5: 10 years of worship, 10 years of praise, 10 years of prayers, a generation of women lifting one sound to heaven. Now, we gather again, but this time, we're not just gathering to worship, we're gathering to say thank you. Join Women in Worship as we celebrate a decade of grace, our Thanksgiving offering with an extraordinary lineup of anointed voices, including Mercy Chinwo, Judy Kay, Celestine Doncor, PSA Esther, Empress Gifty, Tego Sisters, Naomi Rain, Epiasa Wabonsu, Sarah Pia, and Sandra Bwache. 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Our Thanksgiving offering. Garden, 27 September, 4 p.m. Come and give thanks. 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
10: Jamno no, Nancy, dia wo jiwani as a confidence level so as a kosropa.
11: I was a manichi. If it's a my friend, Mr. Kill, I a bear man kasa.
12: Wa fa meme draw Mr. Kill, I a bear memoir. And your fe na wo beye who debate.
10: Tell him. Hey, na other one fan word capsa.
11: That's what I'm wa. Missy Mr. Kill, ya my friend. My bear memoir. Case closed.
12: Nancy, me person, me a bear man kasa. And he, no, Mr. Kill, ni buanyato.
11: Mr. Kill, our pharmacist. 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And remember what you feel doing what you do, Kronkwa and FM Mr. Kill.
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We eye ofie kwan so uni abema Jerry Justice na motimin kan eye me enije ene awahwa se o kame ho e o baby a obi a na through the power of the radio ya connected man in kosunda ha na yentene free sabri kopem se bebo enwumre no nsia. Can fast that PSC pa Emma Aye Echo Bank, the Pan African Bank, Echo Bank Adaruma, and now offering wire phone Kenya, a tier 2D, the Echo Bank Music Sweep on Ophir Quenzo. 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

0: 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Adia bakwa hard dream pan, he said. Oh, shed down, the ayo. and yes, I wa high blood pressure be. Anase A be crana. Malaria be. Ana typhoid be there how I drink. But what me say, I said, on shut down, you're fine. But you don't know what it is. Hey, I say. Obe kosher, no. Na ayen son. Yes. When was the last time I do me here? Very important. Son yi beti miye dunya, eh? Ja. Inti yan kan fu Trazo 400 suspension, yan a tablet, kan wang ma on. We a broad spectrum family, di wema. Very effective. Son types ni leku amu na show masi fini pedu emu. Now are you free? Emu se malaria net it today I'll be here. A reliable anti-malaria container at Temita Lumifantrin. Ya to the Lumitrust. The flavor suspension one more for the children and a tablet and so on for adults. I'm a friend in Timidi. Da or the rain, sa, wa fon sa, wa esta ebino anana wa. Mano baby vibe drops here on the shrub, come home. Supporting healthy growth in infants. It's not said it will all the essential vitamins and minerals. And penny for the near friend of bioglobin syrup. The capsules will come home. And also a boy ye it provided iron, vitamin B12, and a few folic acid, yeah, and also kambu mubwa. It reduces anemia. Conveniently, once a day, no one born why free. You know what I'm saying? So pains be out when you pedu and mudia. Yang kanfu neurodol horse gel and an ice gel amount. Fafa baby a pains in the one. Na in two pains na se in few amount. Na we dim and you from and you pay in F Pharma Trust Limited. Ubenya bia to pharmacies are running in emu across the country. 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Afi 0561-088-663. Epacho ene yen cyber security tip of the day. Ebrena so say yeti na adaroma. Omwa ebwa na wen e dia brain eye virtual security Africa. Virtual security Africa. Na dama ena waswasene se yenti sa cyber security tip we na eja. Yemfa emoy hobra kakra. Eti pacho ene tip no. Asemwa wokane se update everything. Update everything. Say me wah say na me space ya kaswa. My auto update so say adene ya emfa. Afi me kwohwe fun so a chese se niam akese me update dey. Ye. Yes, and copy space by force, not just say, you know what I'm saying. Update everything. They all kind of say, make sure say, obey install security updates for operating systems, web browsers, business software, and a few mobile devices. And it goes on to say that many cyber attacks exploit vulnerabilities that already have available patches. Ti o twam nyina ne se e so timi update u bibia because sometimes nyama ne bi wo mna se outdated sana akwanya timi beda ho e ma obi etimi ebo wramu enti operating systems awodo web browsers business software and mobile devices are used, you know, from time to time you need to update them. Said the bear, Nina bear well protected. It's an say, why are you not a tie a bull room? It's me in your access to, you know, classified information. Bin money at the idea, you know, I am not a tie ticket place. When now? A quinya kakra, I be down. Now, quinya kakra, I be down. Not to say, or system no ain't yet well updated. It's be kakrabia, ubi it's me quinya a bull room. So make sure you update everything. Sa cyber security tip way, it is brought to you by Virtual Security Africa. And on my say, now, cause why and Kyle say, nay, open baby, I'll bet to fango, fuel, naya crocro, yadi joso, come on. ne patro e star oil e honso na price ne da form so kama pa na nsen hwe se the fuel prices ne kika kwa weekend di mi da ho amen kwa hwa ye se Saudi Arabia for omo ashate omo key oil pipeline isan se there was a drone attack bia when launching from Iraq na se eh ti den kwa na ekosui cause say sa straight of a young friend then almost who was one we and also still annoy yeah most of the vessels are a day crude oil a chum wafa on crano and home somewhere be breed a kick on biama oil a pricey kwa ne costro na ya animals wakwa kwa launch drone attack it was one of their key pipelines you see. Sad if you want to ash at on the idea there. We will never contribute here for a baker, crab, be a fool, and be duno. Tina catch a gun, a politician says, I am a more fool, and then yea, politicians was one wanted that almost shouldn't. Banning in a muno, a cost for said they are. We check all the oil marketing companies now. Who's a star oil, dear, at the form say year team. Tiano for one wage beagum, now was soon a draw. Yatetetete in fuel stations in Omiya Miya Bibri Bibi Obe Fobia Star Oils Mini Baya Anea Sevo Kama Pa Obe Just Star Card and Swa Eno Boa Emaltimi Enjoy Safe Cashless Fueling and Easy Expense Tracking. 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Okay, Eba Beshe Video BCC Ada Same Test Tank Eya Water Story Tank Bakwa ye kan fo ma wa na ye kan fo ma with vim is an say eh ye used bia na ade a che say e said ye tie na tie in am saying kan enam used ba ku bi na ye kuma kakra sa na ade a anya hwe da sa fi du ba bia na mu say capacity na ye say nya kesi mu na ade a mi say ko kesi mu su su sa e no so eh e ni si we bodwuma sa empire nya hwe ada say e tu su nya bia e na meet me kan fo ma because and I'm so hurry. You know what I'm saying? Syntest tank. They are chichi, they are tortoise bone. Papa, empire, you know, and yeshi. Tibo modern ama on San County. 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Because they are strong and you're tough. Papa. Me patro, video now ready. Fatu mamsi siana yankwe nuna ene minche yambo no pak pak pana yankwe nimu but CompuGana back to school promo no so no eguso koso den yame yadum on the 20th of September ena ebeba ewiye enu tisabri ya 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You can also call us 0302-752-020, and I'll be to me, so I'll send a WhatsApp message, and they'll fast 0243-143-143, a brand new for you to level up, you know what I'm saying? Yeah, CompuGana, or say, passion for technology, and that's what it is. What is it? The other day I was telling you about the EcoBank Junior Saver account. Very, very, very, very, very, very necessary. Your more frano, you do my baby, we are CD, and I said, yes, say, Timmy, a bomb, no, Jine, ye. What I say? Wow, for the bomb, homo, they are a blow, said, no, but who need a few who have to take care of yourself? And say, wow, I'm not crying, and they say, wow, so what I say, huh? But ni nyina mu no oba tan so mabofra no good foundation ene se obetimi abie EcoBank Junior Saver account de ama no eno sa no onye ye mitu acheda echire echire na maye bia because utimi standing order 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Me patro video no, what are you? For video to me, and video is short. Now, for you, we are not yet new. The reason why I want us to share this video, join here on YouTube, Adom 106.3 FM on YouTube. Sometimes, I never knew I had a dream what I want to say. I brought here one video, I want to hire Italy, Montenegro, and I mean the exact city, Italy, the black man you are seeing in the video no again any name say depression say so fearful says we do you know a touch kakana we a light one be a just say nyan ye dia thinking say obepant man but akwana ko time that dia bia to no ko na ohia brofo na no person that dia no boat him oh and I see ya say ya say ya say afia brofo no we no say dia bi ye ntimi ntran e krom na wo oh, I dream boom. How many say me do be a woo? 80 almost to share. So, and see for about there, 5 white men at to share branches when they managed to take that metal, you know, stick no from him and normal pin no share from now beatings there. Saying, guy, you're born on anchor, need down born better than this one, Casabri and Hankan Hotel. Oh, mama, be a con, papa. Why do I'm saying, can you? But you see, the reason why you saw with their children and say, you see, you can't say, no man is an island, right? Sometimes, just say what just I saw you be cry Ben cry Ghana for cross on Kobe Ghanaian community no cry ye jumedi be cry on Kobe e be cry baby of fini chrome on woku be cry what bet me adjoin on join be on so oni adam fubia and she says I phone say BB towa and one say towa no help from anywhere but at least if uwo be a oni ni shibom kakra kwa na say BB na air to kwa na. And you want to know how to do it? Oh, you want to do it? Oh, you want to do it? Oh, you want to do it? Oh, you say ye. Na or China bino. 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And whatever it is that is wrong with him. 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I catch him. So he be cry. Charlie, he's depressed. And I say, be say, near the identity. No, na a draw different. Be cry. He be cry. Carry another man. But the why he? Any action here? Why take you a street this week? Come born like that. Be a man. Just say why could they run? Or that was a beggar. Cana no fun there. I guess. Guess the answer. Where they are going? So I'm begging. Me don't want. But who are I just say? Who will move as one way, you know? Oh, and see, it can be slim on there, but I ain't taking it serious. Na ya, yen she said the idea who be did janka kanka kra. Na, I'm much the bimono. Yen yan crow for, ama, I'm waiting me a boy and I say yen ya, et jan for. And yen videos of our time, ya, de ebre ono no. Yen really say de, ye be room, na, yama, bishop akwaba na, ye di, and come on kakra. Because I Bishop, I remember Akwaba.
1: Yeah, yeah.
0: Nah, I promise to say.
1: Let me add them. Bako.
0: When last na ishi
1: I think say last year.
0: Last year. Last
1: year. Oh,
0: oh wow. A brain chip up crowd. You see, I will not just say a brain econ. Nah, answer cry no. Me patro program you didn't move. How do you pronounce it?
1: A Perusia. Yes.
0: Na boy hong komo kakre. Di no. A program de we ni.
1: Perusia ye Greek asa.
0: Mm-hmm.
1: Actually, the presence of God.
0: Mm-hmm.
1: Program I may start ya me adomie no. Me start Ghana ha 2024.
0: Mm-hmm.
1: And I may last year. And this is the third edition.
0: Oh okay. So. It take place wa
1: me pa try
0: and this is the third edition.
1: Yes.
0: Okay, in the bienu so kakra chen say ye ba bia expectation it is saying na saying adwumadie na di so etie.
1: Okay, so me that says praise ye worship event GD for you na ye boom asori rade. We're just going to worship God and praise him, you know. And I believe say nyakopon so de so man say ni dey na say if the son of man be lifted up now, he will draw all men to himself. Inti yesum nyameno, then nyankopon so no ishira external no de shira.
0: Great. Inti date bena baso.
1: Me pacho Sunday coming, the 20th of September.
0: This Sunday, yeah.
1: Me pacho.
0: Oh wow. And a time now at 4
1: time
0: p.m.
1: 4 p.m.
0: 4 p.m.
1: And the share wo Liberty Assemblies of God, or La Paz Highway.
0: Why?
1: Me pacho.
0: Okay. So Sunday 20th, 4 p.m.
1: Yes.
0: Liberty Assemblies of God.
1: Yes.
0: And Sunday, Kwanu wana.
1: Me pacho.
0: Okay. And the him for ni him for sana. What on Safro Mwa, Omo Babe Kan, Wama Jumedi, Etinu, Kakonka?
1: Medase, Nyamea Yadom Yewo, SK Frimpong, Ewoso, Yewo PC Esther, Ewoso, Yewo Metal Revival Choir, Ewoso, Yewo Team Eternity Ghana, so also.
0: Hey, Safro, I just say we're in there because Satunu Krano, Omo no say a whole squad do. Better revival kwano omu jinemwa omu kwano omu kwano to be the bush would go in there na ti metani ti susun so omu susun so kwano which be the bow yo and omu yun na waso class PC Esther and son I escape from pon susun so etai chile kao hey and anyway now what does it take to be a part of it so be persuo baby
1: come prayed up and come ready to worship God.
0: Aye, by you glory.
1: Me pacho free of charge and charge you bia. Nemum oba na nyakopon ka wakoma so we so support in any way Canada.
0: Wow. Enti what brought about Perusia? One science I any sika and I know that a lot goes into it near Diana course was shown cram one way out. What would you be doing in Pempens while we had the third edition?
1: Okay, that's it. So may Adumti may a worshipper. Nah, I know what worship can do.
0: Mm-hmm.
1: You know, Nyakopondi, you know, the Bible says, and the hour is coming, and now is the hour when the true worshippers shall worship the Father in spirit and in truth.
0: Mm-hmm.
1: And the Bible doesn't say, the Father is seeking such to worship Him. Let's just say, if you're a worshipper, no, say there are people who go to church to go look for God.
0: Mm-hmm.
1: But for worshippers, no, God looks for them.
0: Oh, wow.
1: Yeah. Ain't he? You know, you must be motivated by your love for God.
0: Mm-hmm.
1: You have the breath of life in you. Mm-hmm. You have strength to go to work. You know, a few hours to just come together, join believers and worship Him. I think it's a good thing to do.
0: Wow. And I think, sir, the 20th, you know, crown. Let me say, a day action crown.
1: A holiday.
0: A holiday. Uh-huh.
1: Your dating in Africa is very strategic.
0: The idea of pressure behind you. Fallas, I know. We date in the Bible. I know Muslims say Sunday evening Tuesday, and I'm off as well. Charlie Monday, we go. But this one, as if you holiday day. How be in your crowd? Oh, wow.
1: Yeah.
0: Nice.
1: Yeah.
0: Okay. And see, like I was saying, a lot goes into it.
1: Mm-hmm.
0: I'm for a boy, Kakrano. I mean, let's just show appreciation to them.
1: Definitely.
0: Yeah.

0: Yeah, and that's Yahweh, the Kakuma Bruta. It's equal to see a day, bruh. Now be in shra. We any pina. PCS stands who will move. SK from Pong. That's who age them. Team Eternity in Sujinemu. Better Revival Crown. So age them. At 4 p.m. this Sunday. It was Liberty Assemblies of God. On the La Paz Highway. Patrol A free and Jeshi. Bishop.
1: Yes.
0: And Tiafi, you are more na Omoa, Opese, who appreciate you more, Omoa, those that have been of help to you for organizing this event in the
1: field. First of all, I just want to thank God for the enablement, the empowerment out of the MISA in organizing the program. First person that comes to my mind, my spirit, my wife. Or not what it is.
0: It's very, very, very important. Boy, she don't say as I'm going.
1: Yeah. You know, I don't want to say a big thank you to her.
0: Yeah.
1: She's my greatest cheerleader. So thank you. And Madonna.
0: Okay.
1: You know, she puts everything together. And then to the Bishop Bear's ministries. They help in diverse ways. I really, really appreciate them. And the other sponsors are from your church, our Redemption Faith Worship Center, our Maryland. Your leaders, you know, the pastors, you know, and the membership, you know, they help in diverse ways. It require a principal team that will be my, you know, Shepherd's House Worship Center, a sister church, and I own Micah Prince, almost your various catering services, your TSPR that is headed by Dr. Jeffrey Dako, and they were Fountain Gate Chapel, Kingdom Pastures of Maryland. 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These are people that will be almost.
0: Wow, that's nice. But is there any contact via in case it be a will be per se on the mood in Kitahua?
1: Yes.
0: Yeah.
1: Yes, but that's it. And to contact your 020-807-7775.
0: Okay.
1: 020-807-7775. And it was 0244-735534.
0: Okay.
1: 0244-735534.
0: Okay. Right. Bishop Best, you better ask it. Say, Obey saying,
1: thank you. Thank you.
0: We pray and say, be as we bear, come on, Sunday.
1: Thank you.
0: All right. Abishon Bufuti 106.3. Adum FM, check it out now. It is now 12 minutes after 4. Yen to Asuna Yen Kwe, and we yen come for latest form, Emao. And they open full mattress, papa, adaso. Yao, how be ya anywho? Obeda feel good, come on. Oh, sorry, ah. Is a was sorry, wa wa ho dream, come on, pa, dia. And no any latest form. When you say latest form, so de, and they cry, dia, dia, be shimono. Yes, so baba try, yes, so buy, ah, or see, we be an ampe, there be. Yes, she said, they were busu, no tear, oh, age, ne, or your friend is saying, oh, wait. Yes, near share near who said, oh, mattress we never want. You know, that's what's no, wahala. No answer would they feel this near the idea. We a tried and tested brand for almost 60 years here in Ghana. And we offer you unmatched quality and durability. And unti, bet me, you know, so also. Freya 0302 231 155.

bubu. 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Hey, papa. Hey, jai. And yeah, good. And yeah, hygienic. 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Hey, be a now bottom to me. So better a full bottle of Frito cooking oil. We understand. 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And nothing as you say Frito. I drink on nowadays in kuma kuma be a buy. You have to do Frito sachet. 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And they, when you bet you saw here, sir. Frito, or so you deserve a life of goodness. Mr. Kill. Mr. Kill. Well, Bema. Now, press on your Bema. Sebe, yes, and Pumun Kwan Semni Ekin. But all rounded Bema, who seems a hair, well, Bema. A dry come from my nanny. Your friend, Mr. Kill. Okay, A, B, C, D, E, F, G, H, I, J, K, L, who do kill Penwejna? Mr. Kill. And one, no. A Bajuma Bruta. If you could learn Ghana Limited, when a coffer the buyer, you're designed to enhance men's sexual health and overall well-being. A boy increases sexual energy, improving libido, and supporting longer lasting performance. Mr. Kill SN a boy a promote quick and firm erections. Wabra a boy no manage premature ejaculation. In addition, tie anquali yano, a strengthen waist vim bum. Your knees who cut to them ya ding on to a cobbed them now cut off at the end of the near the tire a boost to immune system no na fe I energize it or body no to overcome stress and fatigue wabra air support it with daily physical activities tb cry a driver ni what rest the h e creas yeah na as a donk to dana say or to a situation who cut to them. Oh, sisi, wabatinia di adie nina ano. Mr. Kill, besa mwe jine se krim. Wenya hwadeng, wadrive we wye na atese, wakasa kudu fie no. Empamu susunso, wona wose enye, because more of him. Eti po eni chef pharmacy shop, bie ben, wakwa sope, Mr. Kill, from Kunlungana Limited. Eno, ene bebo wawo. Enche biya kofi skote tenase, na yede around the world, in 5 minutes at Waso. But my man ran free says they say MTN had a ride with Momo Abba. So we are taxi driver, those online drivers no Pragia who purchase money at the idea in our Muntina Mutin ye. 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

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Now edge you know. Now you dey no so at us. I bring there. Yeah, Marco Fisco Takwaba. Now and nay. Around the world in 5 minutes on fa and some here and we see

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1: Yenu ya brother.
0: Na aponu muti saying.
1: Christo home mbo. Me pa jowo nswe.
0: Adom niti. Don wye pa.
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0: Ami.
1: Ye da lase pa.
0: Ami. Ami.
1: Brother.
0: Ye.
1: We from a brother to a brother. And a me too member.
0: From a brother to a brother.
1: Yeah. You know,
0: I don't know.
1: Never use your tongue where doctors use glue.
0: Touch.
1: Yes. Aya.
0: Kubium.
1: Me vase me chese.
0: Me kanu gwari.
1: Ade, it's it you. I do. I did more possible. I told you that
0: tea. More possible. Tea.
1: You don't even know yet.
0: Tea. But
1: I don't even know yet. Me person me chere say. Never use your tongue.
0: Yeah.
1: Where doctors use clothes.
0: Yeah.
1: Yeah. To touch. A doctor's phone use gloves and almost
0: no crowning, sack power, they call
1: no crowning,
0: wash your gloves.
1: Now the other will touch
0: them. The touch them.
1: You see, I am Montana Massacre.
0: Okay,
1: why? A year for 20 times away is from bro to bro.
0: Okay,
1: Ofa, a bebo.
0: I got it.
1: Gregory.
0: That is a boy, see, yes, I'm now okay.
1: Macho, wait here. Hey, research na ba na yesi me fe futu no. Emfa ma wo omo na ja me dia.
0: Na omo omo de.
1: Enna ye mi hukura che se me dia me tia. Eh, doctor ya she gloves de yard ye. Wo so de wo tetrema.
0: Na se wo de kobe ni.
1: I can't be busy. Ba je wo mi se etimi hia wa to the sense eh. Which year would neighbors are they stop answering you because they think they're bad luck best time home?
0: Hey,
1: I'm telling you.
0: And that's America.
1: I'm telling you. As an American, I'm telling you.
0: Wow.
1: I'm telling you.
0: That's scary.
1: Yeah. What is according to research? Yeah. And mema a pet type bobby baby. Oh my girls. No, I don't know, baby. What him say? According to research, brother, a man pet type bobby baby no. I'm a type of slim girls, pa. Oh yeah. Cool. On the upper slim with or ye curvy kakra and ye.
0: Okay.
1: Yeah, according to research in our bar. And there we are, you know. Right. Sana went to say, and mema na et. I am African, so there. See, what did they say? A mema
0: a type.
1: Okay. Oh, chef. When you say, use that ski study, but easy. Mentressa. Matias,
0: yeah.
1: Who say nowadays, there may be a apple or bar or the name say baby.
0: Yeah,
1: where are we?
0: May I wear part?
1: Okay, it's the question, and I say, I didn't say or bad the name say ye baby. Then, madam, man, so the name say ye baby. No more warrior. Na afi omumienu ina ese complain say dwuma nti omunya time ma om.
0: Because o pedi o koba o pedi o ye dwuma
1: oba no so koba oba na dwo na wo say complain say na ofifia homa chee dwure na wuhu no na when was the last time crow ye dwane ma na then it is see and mepa mche me pese ehu what the problem that the dem pa na ekoso
0: bibia kakra is better
1: za. It, but Ayana, me who say?
0: Me probably or comment here. I just say, what is it?
1: Ayana, me who say? Yeah, confused generation.
0: Confused.
1: Yeah, confused generation because I don't understand. I don't understand. Really? Me pacho. Wabosakura na se osain eche yearinga. Ayana wafiri.
2: I'm from my birthday, happy glorious birthday from myself from my brother Sami and from my sweet sisters Asantua and Harriet, from all the grandchildren, from my father as well. From Governor Mensa Nankasa and Sufa. We all wishing her well on her birthday now.
1: Oh, it's September
2: 14. September 14. Yeah. Wow. Of course, what's the man said? Nyami, I work on one born home by Abidusa and Pempe's way. Uncle's one can on that. Yeah, could be on for no. And to go
1: The God who knows it at the beginning and declares it at the end. Yeah, that was Sarah day. And then so, wouldn't feel about co a car a year, your mommy, a view. Now, yes, friend, Sarah day. Oba Koswa born in Hompai. A Radoba man up on the empire.
2: Amen.
1: A Radi, you're fishing in an Radoba Yaman. 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
1: Na, ayi, ama vipo, picture bakuna no hwe phone so musi dey yi ni sa no hwe ade na mu yi na na say I want to know the story behind that picture. I don't know
2: I think say na no your video call
1: una o try na
2: there be na when na ni I think some no be sister because my mission omo na ono Sami was there, my sister, my sister Santua was there, my wife was there. Any grandchildren, no? So I think that was me, sister, man opening, no? On a no new, it's your nona
1: on
2: any year video. I don't know, or George Reno, say, oh, Charlie, and I camera on a capture. No?
1: Oh, okay,
2: it,
1: this is nice,
2: it came out very nice.
1: Yeah, it's very nice.
2: Yeah,
1: we, as a MAE I said, we'll receive it telesell cash.
2: I said, well, Rasta, I ain't say ye there. M say, Omo Moody on birthday, no. Young fan twat was mom prekunti. Sky the Bakwa Baron. Young fan Sky, the end of twas this year. Or say, happy birthday to Felix. Onrena Adani, aka Roots. Of Danwell Insurance Limited, from your lovely wife, children, and the entire family. Sky na odiwi ebae. And sofo ya usu ansanso de bakwaba, Bishop de enoswa se Efia Hetty Bedu, CEO of Wear Ampoma Fashion. happy glorious birthday going out to you, and may the good Lord bless you. From Bishop Yao Owusu Ansah. Nafi if Bishop Dianswa says so answer about Kwatum. Said Dianso say a very special good evening going out to Madam Grace Butri, aka Adam, aka Oba Koko of Parliament Bar inside Lashibi. Have a nice day from the one and only Maxwell Asare. And on also the way Mount. Now over the weekend so was the birthday of our very own Don Shege. And Don, happy birthday to you. I think it was yesterday, yeah. And last Sunday, and Don Shege also a D. Ne awoda into yesterday. Nyaminsha Edemao on the occasion of your birthday. May the good Lord bless you. Na fe yefi on also dear no soa. Awa Rasta Eyi for you my our very own Auntie Maggie. Auntie Maggie neba celebrating the birthday in there. Mr. Michael Anani. Mr. Michael Anani. Happy glorious birthday today. Echo the amount. Now, Uwe ye, Uwe bia, Auntie Maggie can ask me what he say yes. Nyame, eni ikun abranti hupa. Na nyame so, ena bon hupa, wa kwa kwa na, na babi du. The fourth floor, ya chese, uguswa, okone ni mwa. So, a happy glorious birthday going out to you, Mr. Michael Anani. From Wow Mami, Auntie Maggie, eno papa ne, unu ya, no mune, busu ya ni nina. They are all wishing you well. Na they almost say, ane say, ono e wade a ohun na oka ho edom eboa wo ekwa kwa wo hwe wo so a wo so amasim bia dia bedu sampempen so ino onko so an kurukura wa enko pem ewie yebre na kasa kasa imu ya me wonka ho na ono mo. Enjoy your birthday. I think say MC Jama esi oh ah okay Rasta ko de ba ku bia tumu ho ana. Ah, oh, okay, okay, okay, okay. And yeah, my main fan, we into a sharp now for you, where I get sports. We also say, good afternoon, Jerry. Please wish my friend, lawyer Jennifer Ohenewa Asare, registrar, La Motor Courts, a glorious birthday. And also a happy birthday to Queen Bridget Ama Mensa, Buama, and, Kwame, Edibiwaye Boima.
3: Buama.
2: Because M N Y N D C B O I M A H. James A N E K O E I. Oh, because Boima de.
3: But no, but you are
2: yes, we are student nurse at War 37 Military Hospital. Iti nyame unsure na onto unkwem from Kwating Prosecutor La Motor Courts and on the way a buy. Mana Debbie, Debbie away. And if I run, I mean, you're fast and you're gonna, break up. The moon is here, sharp. Put it on, mommy. Okay, so, I say, as today marks a special day in the life of a special woman in my life and an oncology nurse specialist to the entire world, Sandra Koba, with all that your heart desires, from your husband, Richard Abuchi Kwame Kwashi, Don Richie, and your lovely children, Maureen, Shalonda, Bryna, and Darius, we wish you a happy birthday. God will forever be the reason for our love, happiness, strength, and success. Proverbs 19:14, and what should I say, what day to HD? The amount as the focal test. So a happy birthday to you. Right, ladies and gentlemen, afi yama penny phone kasa na yemfa ya regated sports and so and so our dom 106.3 FM, of course Ghana's number one radio station.
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6: 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Thank you.
2: Thank you too. 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
7: 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I'm listening and I'm here. God bless you.
2: Bless you too. Langabell.
8: Ladies and gentlemen, my name is Joseph Langabell, King of the Jews, the chief general for the national team. I irrigated soap at Doom FM, number one, the old Ghana. If you jealousy go quench, observers are worry, believers are enjoy. I irrigated sports, no sympathy for the cripple, after the criminal war. Take it to the dances, about war.
2: Sisi.
9: Other for me, didn't this Sisi Chum? Now, the BMT irrigated sports. There's no day I mean, irrigated because Mitya Minigi, I'm a stressor.
2: Nice one. Kwame Akwaba.
3: Kwame Joso.
2: Now, what is saying?
3: Then I don't have time for me, dear. Now, it's a new one, sir.
2: Nice.
3: Be our echo we can all bump as a joint of a swim that will come as a cyber beam. But to a few quasos, to a few quasos, and the basso petty, I just say, take it to the nonsense of Super Bowl,
2: Crabia,
3: so I just saw my red. What could our trees and my drug good now, the Edimarco Tim Pire,
2: like all Jerry, you know.
3: We was up a beam where we
2: as a weekend, no. That is it. Now, what you did, I'm finna.
3: Yeah, because now, Jerry.
2: But I was just asking, no. Papa, we are also. And them, that's
3: it. I said, I am down. The area you're known to. And I'm Francois, who says, as a queen, a camp of floats here. To the city's name, when you say, I'm Padia,
2: that's a new book up.
3: Ah, yeah. You're not a queen at India. Yeah, from food, not a new book up. I'm not in the
2: room.
3: Ah,
2: I'm around the room.
3: Of course, while I'm born, I am true.
2: ASMP.
3: I am true, Goku.
2: I'm going to say, but unim say
3: chile
2: there. There are places like this elsewhere and you're gonna have dinner mehua a honor structures ne honor and to say they see them pim the iron rod
3: infrastructure.
2: Yes they do almost some in Libya and young for you
3: because
2: college me the say for several years and yeshi and now but where the idea
3: Kwaku.
2: Say the homo, I end the night,
3: forever, ever. Catch up for I'm on YouTube, and it's so Kwaku.
2: Monjoin or YouTube, now.
10: Thank God for your day, and we see you, and we are not the candy.
3: I'm making an idea.
2: It's been put in the news.
3: I see a pen, I have concrete, and it rust, but as soon as
2: they didn't buy, honestly speaking. But me, say me what? That amount of money to do that investment over there, me and you there buy your
10: because
2: yes, those places need there. Honestly speaking, I want to say, and on one compact wire, so such a place if we invest to one
3: of the
2: lifetime investment is a wow.
3: Do these people have licenses to build?
2: Oh,
3: and if they have, who did the signage? What a sign, my home. I said, yeah, the police in this wow. I said, the person called prison was idea,
2: and yet, and you see. Me problem is, some of them,
3: yeah,
2: they can show you they are perfect. Proper treatment. What you are funny say now? Those people who issue the permit, they have to be jailed. Proper treatment. They are going for it. Now them assemblies now. Omo kosu ye yes anima no. Ombe jai anima.
10: President can say you say no. Wow, be ya. Who consign permit? Permit to be ya no. Who so who betcher who?
3: This is have to start now. Doctor Ben has started.
10: I said, now you're on penny.
3: Because when come on Moody, you won't say, you can't, or assembly be a awesome. I'm there, we will put a much
10: more in other.
3: Omus, Kwaku, will be lifetime investment. Menkasa adiana omayano, ebi ana wuni mra kwa na solo mayano. But me immediately problem say, omu in daytime, la buma me call up a mi base. Almost every Sunday biano, biti mi call kwa ye dog ni adi adi nina. 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
10: 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Openi.
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2: 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You two brought me over. Anke humba sema mwenye fast.
3: Udiya didi.
2: Ewi mwenye
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10: Nukopende yao.
2: Oko 3 is
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3: Na kwa kula boma enye kromu newo. 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Let me get out here. Baku, Adaya.
10: Hey, you can't go there with the black and white. You're going to be there.
3: I'm going to get it from Adio.
10: I don't know what you're
3: doing. I'm going to get it from Adio.
10: Hey.
2: I'm going to be a man.
10: We pia bana agri.
2: That's what I expect.
3: Hey, so we are the mawa. We be junior me be buwe
10: busia.
3: No. Na puwe, puwe kese ni yebude yengu tuza anu.
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2: famwa.
5: I'm going to go to the house.
2: If not Adam FM, he wouldn't have even known circle.
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11: so o musa onya se
12: bon ko ka
11: Kwaku, why you name dwuma wie
5: say we are different cause we be no
11: because I
12: can't
11: talk for draw
12: me go kan
5: there be said that my card home she na na free
11: said there be
5: one one man
11: come yes I can't do kunu
5: the plan be first one man
11: dey the best way to handle this yes there
13: I know they are not
14: there. I am not there, Tino. Maku maku na here, no. I'm going to a tija a dangerous
15: ma kuma kwagu
14: e ma pe fo umkunu ma chizu me me me
13: asa na oba wa ware o
14: asa na true kwana
13: asa na oba wa ware
14: e meje ma ti
13: asa na oba wa ware e be fo obe ma chi no omo mo tumi di omo peye na keke no onhwe a 1% kwa munuru
14: yes
13: na ne a obema obekofa ni ni kwa chi no
14: this a reason you
13: obema
15: obema
14: here day
13: obema
14: here day obema here you remember say e ma ya polygamous say ya when it comes to this, am I a more faithful?
13: Faithful.
14: More.
13: I'm faithful.
14: I'm
13: faithful. 1%.
14: I make a
13: Obebe won timi
3: ko. Akomede necessary.
13: O yi chop on ya man e no. Enkwara school fees won tia ya. E dan ka so.
3: Eh.
13: Won tia ya.
3: Akwara obi gate no. Wan madam, wan yin madam.
13: O ka koma sa. Men ka se bi ni ho.
3: Oh.
5: But the all come to you are.
3: So ni pa ya ni pa.
13: Obi aware.
3: You don't need reasons.
13: Obi aware.
5: No ma o level
14: se ba. Wait, wait, one after the other tea. Mike Betraso. Ba kwa mi. Ti ase se ye wo ba bi wo ha.
5: When you
14: confide Jesus Christ in the metna dem ho.
3: Yes.
14: Eddie will be cheerful from.
13: And I don't know
14: yet.
13: And
14: no
13: present the genius.
14: The one who can't so and no eh kitu
3: eh.
14: Nemum aside that no. Your woman be one more anchor on a normal day on your side there no da. I just say bibia ko kan bibia
3: me ko akudim.
14: What you say?
3: Oh, only one
14: to understand.
3: Only one na me. Say me chio. Say me ho. Say me grillio.
13: Waware a odas otete na yire ana mentena se.
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3: I'm not sure.
13: Pepe, yo, now we be four lines, so how
3: is it? Oh, baby, so to you, could that on a pa? A fat bag, a good ya. That's another you could get an abasa with a quassel.
13: And if you go, Baba, I said, and for
3: me, my percentage in shim, yes, I'm a prior bag.
5: Bammy,
3: yes, I took
5: a crammy. Said you're walking. Said Bammy to me, Pim, why my dear chin.
3: Yes,
5: that's what's up for a shame.
13: No,
3: yeah, when it comes to cheating, women are as bad as men.
13: And we are but one day I don't say, who say, yes, society.
3: You go cheat anyone, you didn't, and your mouth when you don't go cheating.
13: But a man,
14: of the cheating partners, no, hey, unmarried. And then my baby, all the guests, baby, now,
3: I guess my baby, I'm good, I'm worried.
14: I'm good, baby, I'm good,
3: I'm good,
14: I'm good,
5: I'm good, I'm good,
14: I'm good, I'm good, I'm good, I'm good, I'm good, I'm
3: good, I'm good, I'm good, I'm what you
5: mean?
3: What have you done? I don't
14: know.
3: I mean,
5: I'm not going to
14: understand.
3: What you know? What you know?
14: Yeah, Kwame, understand this.
3: Yeah.
14: A mema, HET baby. But most of them cheat with women who are not married.
13: Yeah.
14: And yeah, one be pen almost I could do a bit of me.
13: And a mema cheating.
14: What you say?
13: A mema cheating, yes, sir.
3: Because I was here, ba.
13: A mema cheating, yes, sir. A bibo and I'm here in my comedy. And on red,
3: I'm not a problem.
5: You are her, Eric, and all
3: this is the
5: back of the
3: agenda.
5: Oh, baby, you entered here. Oh, my God,
14: I'm not here.
3: Sir,
14: only my,
3: sir,
14: I was a chief.
3: What is saying?
14: If you don't crown, man, run me about 5 miles.
3: It's
14: all new and I'm a church.
5: And I saw my gentleman, Baba Wano. The movie and one Diana, Pabra, and Fan, and I don't know what you're doing. We go from the
12: journalist.
5: What did the reception be? Because what did you hear? No, we did motor before Banako, but.
3: Abani, you bet the bed is yes.
5: But my 2 year can you can? What's up for Binim? Yan Casangreno.
3: I don't know why they
5: are. Now, wouldn't you say much as I can? Obey, you will see what in a jay.
12: Abani,
5: I'm a little track about her, and I'm a little track about what is that?
12: Just to one, sir. And then there's the Obeka and Rodney. Obeni Freeman Jonathan.
3: Yeah.
12: Jonathan Freeman.
3: Yeah.
12: So you know Switzerland.
3: Yeah.
12: One of the best Ghanaian contractors of Switzerland.
3: Oh,
12: yeah.
3: Oh,
12: yeah.
3: Oh,
12: yeah. Oh,
5: yeah.
12: Oh, yeah. Oh, yeah. Oh, yeah. Oh, yeah. Oh, yeah. Oh, yeah. Oh, yeah. Oh, yeah.
5: Oh, yeah.
12: Oh, yeah. Oh,
5: yeah.
15: Oh, yeah. Oh, yeah. Oh, yeah. Oh, yeah. Oh, yeah. Oh, yeah. Oh, yeah. Oh, yeah. Oh, yeah. Oh, yeah. Oh, yeah. Oh, yeah. Ma, Omudio Moisi, who a boy shall know. That does Omudos the time, Emma. Remember Omudio Moisi, who a more boy shall warm with Giska every dinner. How many? On compare. Emma, I feel so. On San Jose, Opa. So, Emma, a mom, Basha, won't you be in a Bema, a Mema 10, 20 that a day? Bema Ben, and it's
3: been a mask. But what I said, I'm wondering if you click on grammar.
5: I
12: said,
14: I didn't
12: cry.
5: Of your own,
3: In most relationships, as a man, what you make said
12: okay, but then.
3: But you don't probably be other.
12: If you're
3: talking about
12: your
3: coverage,
12: you're
3: coverage.
16: body line clothing. Aye, that's why Tabro sign a civil across Central.
3: Let us one now, okay?
16: A honor. Yeah. Or okay.
3: I want to do. I want to do.
16: Bank escrow.
3: Yeah.
16: Into or say.
3: I'm not sure.
16: I boat.
3: Oh,
16: foot.
3: Oh, Miss Enra Pau, Enra Pet, and Oko could run on. You were petty animals, tell me Tim Gra. Oh,
16: so boat, yes,
3: say.
16: When I need
3: any knee,
16: they say, knee corner,
3: you corner, Winsuko.
16: Jacob boat to Nico Kunquan.
13: Emi ya se
3: okwa e person hand this year we ni power
13: eh
3: ehwa ho mete
13: ba wono so aboa wa brɛ wo eh MPP NDC ho pa
3: akwa di NDC ye ye den ti me ho bi o ye NDC ye okwa wa
13: chema so bo de
3: na ne ma sa na ma emi ya
13: radio so wo kasa ya me ni anom me ka do kure wo za ro sha se
3: eh kwa wo ti bie drinking bar no ye NDC ni a won so na betu agu freedom sa na papa
5: I didn't hear
3: because ye NDC ni
13: I'm not going to be able to do it.
17: No, but school down with the ammo.
18: I'm going to go to the school.
19: Besides,
18: yes, hospital standard is different from
19: Robert, just a health facility room. Whether a hospital, but we are why I bit my parish sana at work with Chichi.
18: I'm not sure.
19: And all send frustration. And the crabby woman, can't tell the some of the basse, and to say, name room, and to say, no.
18: And actions, so I was so I agree.
19: Let me count here. Some who are again on your DC, you know, then I will counterproof be a Fabra. So about 2 years, and then you'll be a dia. So post to uncle permission will be a. What's the release statement, Mr. Debbie? A ABCD. Then you will share some. Or share the information.
18: I don't have him now. No kind of report and account to catch us. Or could do post him on. Now, one be who say one no ye MPP no and as in the and this
19: is the post
18: so one no communications
19: from
18: officer and as o say oya abena mo so munko adaya abrante ne allege say police for no mo hono ka say order from above ndo muntimi nye ne a ohun no
19: ne de bi hu say market kora no ebie ba bi kam ko pe ba bi e won chede mie ye
20: na mo de ko
19: ma market no na ho so ko bie bi de ko mo na market le pan ko fo bi sisi dan around
20: ye nko sisi fo
18: ba kwa mi ga na ha e free rolling the time our shall see sisi market ko fo bi sisi bi a ewe atamels bi sisi bi no mo ba ye ni nyina bi sisi en market bi a mo sisi ye bi and a lot of them o ma nko mo
19: I don't know.
20: I don't know. I don't know. I don't know. I don't know. I don't know. I don't know. I don't know. I don't know. I don't know. I don't know. I don't know. I don't know. I don't know. I don't know. I don't know. I don't know. I don't know. I don't know. I don't know. I don't know. I don't know. I don't know. I don't know. I don't know. I don't know. I don't know. I don't know. I don't know. I don't know. I don't know. I don't know. I don't know. I don't know. I don't know. I don't know. I don't know. I don't know. I don't know. I don't know. I don't know. I don't know. I don't know. I don't know. I don't know. I don't know. I don't know. I don't know. I don't know. I don't know. I don't know. I don't know. I don't know. I don't know. I don't know. I don't know. I don't know. I don't know. I don't know. I don't know. I don't know. I don't know. I don't know. I don't know. I don't know. I don't know. I don't know. I don't know. I don't know. I don't know. I don't know. I don't know. I don't know. I don't know. I don't know

0: 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And on also Ediwe Ebae. And then a happy birthday going out to my first fruit, Efua Asabia Aram of Pentecost Preparatory School. I ask for God's protection, wisdom, and good health from your mom, Akosua Getty, and your siblings. We love you so much. And Omode and also Atuechi Boko. And we also say a happy birthday going out to Mrs. Amma Frempoma. Hey, God bless your new age. I'm meeting you. Kwame Slash. Oh, wishing a birthday. Gee, I'm from Pomada. Why? Kwame. Okay. What the Mrs. Neighbor there? And there's a man standing in this room. So I tell you. But, Ninae. Okay, so. Mefa, we enter a cheap quick CCR. Na. Yanko, yen, enim. Into Prince Lafa. We. No. Just do the weekend. Okay. So over the weekend, award Dansuman, close to Dansuman roundabout, and Rita Enchua Eye the Corso. Na Rita Nikunu Eye Miami Senior. I say we the adding you, but Nya mi senior Ernest Kakari Boateng the wife the neja hoya ya pa na weekend in ekoye na yi no enti no Ernest Kakari Boateng ese yemfa adome fema fidi so na yemfa sika kese ema Ghana fo ni na adofo ni ejamfo ni ebusuafo ni na mo beta echi ma ono ani sweet wife Rita and Chua Eyi Ebaso over the weekend. Ewa Dansuman. The emotion of Mohubia and Yame and She Manemu. Na Omo Damasin so, Maria Chichi and Semu. And the Emon Paibo. And the Mofutu Nina so. 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Ititu Nyami Senior Ernest Kakari Boateng. 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
8: 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Yeah, take you back to the days. Look at your fear for 2000. Now you play for Dinamo Paris, Sabella Ban, and your money. If you fear because he Batman, Quadet, go back. I'm proud for the Lord Kenya. I can go on and on and on. Yes, yeah, celebrate those songs and memories for Quest for Gosokra. I am drummer from Y2K Jam. My share of the dome. La Palm Royal Beach Hotel. And theater, 2nd October 2026. Yes, fee. 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And a double. 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

and she be an air the numero siankasia bobrio. Just gone by was Kwakese alongside Castro and Screwface. And this is Cash and Carry, Old Soldier, featuring Castro, the Destroyer, Under Fire. I think KBKB is on this one as well. KBKB is on this one.

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That's it. 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

And special greetings going out to you, Jesse. Jesse is here with us. Jesse is here with us, our multimedia group. Afei every week be 20,000 Ghana cedis and also call every day be 100 Ghana and there yet tigum and one is all very low do 10 cedis or more airtime or data. Now what top you up a we tell you cash wallet and I say fixed broadband. Nani ni muno so dial *500# and I'll be caught telesel play up no snow doing one shim. By so doing and son I'll bet me 1,000,000, 20,000 and 100 Ghana cedis. Now they are sure how far. Tell you my hit it promo. Function B, now submit me about the next millionaire. Telecell, or say connecting energies. What you hey! Yeah! What? Abusia, any akoni ya di menosi akase watrao. Na sampo fwe J, oni obri ebwa. Edi menosi akase bo etwaye. Yeah, that must some with Bray T free no me and Sabri and Bepim Sabri. Yamia don't know the or chat at Dum yeah. You best sign anywhere she are or fear consumer this one dum 106.3 FM. Yeah, you fear quans wabre. After then Yami Shamuina we share team no so Papa Bills, Robert Edwete, Priscilla, says Court, Nasan Pofway J, Kwame Obade, Obre Boa Fenton Frem. Let me soon come here, Mike too, baby. This one being with Yami, Dino yeah, Jerry Justice. As always. Thanks so much for your time with us and do have a great evening.

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1: 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When completed, as you were told, the recommended speed on the expressway will be 120 kilometers per hour. You can drive at 120 kilometers per hour. It will have three lanes. If you are a slow driver, you stay in the outer lane. And so all the big trucks and others, you stay in the outer lane. And then the small cars will use the second lane. And then the third lane is called the fast lane, which is the inner lane. So if you are doing 120 kilometers, you stay, you go into the inner lane. If you are doing 80 kilometers, 60 kilometers, you stay in the outer lane. But assume that a driver is commuting between Accra and Kumasi on the expressway. Even if he is traveling at 100 kilometers an hour, it means that the journey will take him 2 hours.
0: Ain't he a seven or I don't know? Say, who call 100 cry and one? Let's just say, Kwenya, yeah, this woman a bear, a year, or how have you watched, bro, Kwenya, or have you watched 180 kilometers, you know? Say, and no, sir, 100, no, 100 kilometers per hour, and let's say 2 hours per paper, what do you know? Sir, no, my penny, HH, demo, and a Kwenya swap, you are born home, Tammy, and sir. 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
1: I am starting what I can, and it's my expectation that succeeding governments that will come after me will continue the vision of opening up the country with expressways connecting the whole country. My vision is that we'll have an expressway connecting Aflao all the way to Elubo in the west. We're already doing Accra to Kumasi Expressway. Our intention is to continue this expressway from Accra to the north. We also are working on the Eastern Corridor. By next year, we would have completed the Eastern Corridor as it is. And then we'll also work on the Western Corridor.
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1: 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For the avoidance of doubt, we will not borrow a peswa for this construction. Your Excellency, I also want to use this opportunity to thank you for appointing an acting Director General for the Value for Money Office under the Ministry of Finance.
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2: 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Yeah, unfortunately for Ghana, no, from 2027 so called, and after debt restructuring, the fiscal space in the buy, you know, I am didn't, you know, from 2027 going, you know, it best service more debt.
0: Now, Ojeneka Sabari and was saying, the Obeti Mia can say, I'm buying Pasua DSK Yana, Ajumana Tia. 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

0: And as we speak, cabinet is not seized with work. It is still in the preparatory stage. So the president said, cabinet he chairs has not considered and approved Chinese and Arabic. But when it comes to the teaching of Arabic, we're increasing Arabic schools, watch Arabic. But with the Chinese curriculum, we are not trying to standardize it with one curriculum. Schools are what better watch Arabic, Why? It will not be a compulsory. It's just like French. French is being taught, but French is not a compulsory subject. And your school beyond where you're French. You get me? Schools are only academic. 1 year French. But those who were academic teachers, where you're French. No, it's minister is aware that Yaliya curriculum. NACA is under the ministry. The minister knows that Yaliya curriculum, as part of the curriculum reforms or review or KG to primary six,
1: Eti wey eya professor Esamfo ene na wote ye no no wey no se saka sa mienu no ehu hia yie pa wo mse amamfo bi e kasa kasa de nanso ene ba bi anwo mesua ni wiase ekɔ no ehu behia se besua sa kasa yi
0: 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And check me in any Zigua, my Ottawa. If you ask us, the world has become very, very close. Another language, especially a language that is important in the geopolitical economic world, it is like saying that learning a different another language other than yours. In Fasu.
1: And for so dear, it be a woman, yen twaswe.
2: Yet waswa. 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
4: 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But now concerning you, say, if you're close to the school, what is the intent? Because market and school of this nature, no, they're very disruptive in Krano. And I'm saying, now we initial thoughts, you say, and come market room and they were honor. Come back, convert this school in now, they are here.

0: SG1, SG2, KG1, KG2, the Ankradia, and so that as a mommy for no a word, you know, they'll be motivated to keep a monkrano a school while.
1: Dr. Frank Amakohene wanoya sentiment mswa for nene ena hoti yeno.
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3: say abun bi ni arabsa there's nothing you can do. It means you again. That's why first we have to do the vaccination. That's the way to prevent it. Because rabies, we don't go for creative. We go for prevention.
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1: 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And then you mean so Atom Sports Pay 2. Omani kitem Emma Yete Akudie Monsem Yete and also Emano. Shana Susa Sports Pay 2 and a Sabri Ugusa Wutieno live ewa Atom 106.3 FM so. 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
2: we've all played before, we've all been through ups and downs but so far as we chose this as a career, it's also a lesson to learn going forward, and you should never let one defeat make you go down as such. It's okay to be sad for a day, but the next day you let you shake it off and then you look forward. Like I said, the future that is here is great. Continue believing in yourself, continue doing what you are doing, and I'm very sure very soon the whole world will see what we know is in you already.
1: Where the echo so our Emmanuel Omuninfisia Adiono, the Black Princesses of Ghana, Asuye, and Yede and Komano Amano. Yefiani and Chemo out the Black Maidens and so Asuye. 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
3: So far so good, yeah, bye, yeah. I'm more responder. I'm a sharp. 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And so far so good, yeah, bye, and be a cost of money, be a new, be a employer,
1: what's up? show bien prayer. 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
0: 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Chiro experience. Your cocus kunya experience. Any the aba. So we catch yourself chiro too.
1: So
0: we are no platinum.
1: Okay. So Swaja to me say me dear man team players no to money dear. Champions League no team kwa TPO. Players ne dear.
0: David Adia ni the woman say the beer mono TP no I was so.
1: And no no
0: yeah, competition na board to
1: do.
0: Opa, opa, head to head. Yeah, head to head.
1: Oh,
0: Moses in it, Moiska.
1: David, any day,
0: but the one was
1: called. Oh, I am Moiska to me.
0: But Moses, I heavy pounds.
1: Hey, heavy, in your year. But a bit of DBT, I am putting here.
0: It's a Takwati and any almost stadium, not a share.
1: No, Bassi.
0: I
1: know no one's a supporters, no one pays in any own. Oh, they didn't.
0: Okay.
1: Oh, Lubumba.
0: 80 players. Player to player, I'm sorry.
1: Would that be TP was
0: goalkeeper to goalkeeper.
1: TP was
0: your goalkeeper to penalty. Your goalkeeper to penalty.
1: TP was
0: supporter to supporter.
1: Oh, assemble now, okay. Lubumba, so why am I? Who video, Nana? And why am I, Kobe?
0: Let's see, next year, ma.
1: Oh, Nini, my. Lubumba, so Kobe, what Bobby, I want every day, be our Bobby. And you're not being Newcastle, Ghana Premier League, you know, and a league, you know, and a league, and a starting league, and a starting league, Congo in starting, or Mumbo, one match in Po. Uko Congo, I am more league,
0: but head to head, you know.
1: Malins, you have
0: head to head, you know. Moses in the Moise Katumbi, also one, a Rose Cup.
1: Moses in the Moise Katumbi.
0: Aye.
1: Eba, in terms of football, dear, TP are the Champions League.
0: Mrs. Sika.
1: But it, cast, you know, TP, Mazembe, Moise Katumbi, me, you say. Casino Owo and not the G champion.
0: It's Oscar Jamosis.
1: Seven, okay.
0: And I got Oscar.
1: In the air, none in the air, no, a president to
0: it. Abraham Tanko says, story, I'm a cassette for a tour. And no, honey, story, and you are my.
2: Unfortunately, we have a lot of players. This is the first time I'm playing in this high level. So definitely, they are jittery a bit. And like you said, we make a very good changes and then we press and into after equalizer, but we have to play also 9 against 11 for almost 10 minutes. That is what keep us back in the second half. But I think we learn a very good lesson.
0: Eti lesson idi anwa neja. Nyamadada anwa nonyo namu nonyo nama. Akufuma. Akufuma.
1: Yo, ha?
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0: oh your experience ni akoshe oh your experience ni akoshe enji yesu ya asra ba wama ya kwaba na yabo ba kwabo ey Allah hey, asebo. Na woman be a gay free no so no. Omo so ko ni sansa ba ni sansa. Nation safety. Odu se afota brade. Omo ko bo bi pa. Na omo coach no. Draft code Garishich. En watch the say. Ni team no. Wa organize the year. Me nim ni pa. No person organize man no. O se na ni team no eluku disorganize. Na eno ne nam so a. Omo entime anko anko manim.
2: And then it's very time, in very short time, lots of players left the club, more players came, but now our five players, which should be our top signings, they couldn't play this game. And then we start to make, for example, Kosa as a left fullback must play center defender, then this one must play there. We are a bit disorganized, but anyway, ingredients, what we have on the table, we have to make a nice cake with the cream. Today no cream, we made cake, but no cream. Let's hope next time we're going to make it with the cream. We are seeing problems
0: and
2: where we have to work.
0: Etinese, eno yankoma coach nso wate atuja. Ghana Premier League ano pay ya bro so resource ni nyina ya di go anim kama resources kapra e PMO eye former House of Folk board member is it a former Alaja Kamio a former no
1: anya former member member management member
0: former management
1: w, member or ye former board member and now management member
0: like management di ne ba ni di nkan
1: and di ne ba ni IMC o na IMC ni doesn't mean say omo nko na ye management management no
0: it will be a papa na say my boss
1: na me me pay so
0: but so me go
1: according to Alaji so me go according to Alaji account
0: the story no ya
1: now
0: you go for shame
1: w dey work out them na make ho asem
0: say
1: Alaji I can be see your board member on Zano Katnebi.
0: Alaji, I'm passing your board member.
3: This is of the who is that?
0: Spend a large D time of baby Zaro.
1: Can send be beginning one thing.
0: Or some more who is Jack this season.
1: Mbehuwa House of Folk Jack. Phobia Jano. I saw.
0: And I will in a free. And he did not
1: go. Maybe in a free. Oh, me, I'm gonna be in a free. Maybe so, he might remember. And to also be recruitment or more year and strategic signing pa. Number one Jack. Now, so on your man member.
0: Too much is you.
1: Also on your man member. Alaji Akambi, and your man member.
0: So what is the better? This will be done in that
1: sense. So what is that?
0: Okay, see,
1: I'll call you.
0: Now, House of Folk head coach, Nibosa Kapo. Papa Nuso Akasa. Unimse sedie, yeka coacha, wajina nenansoa e papano. Na nenkomo kakra wadija ye after se wanya two straight win. If ye bako, abontem bako, nese papani heavy pa. Has a good Omo Airbus is you know has identify the style of play. Capo ball. Jote capo ball. Capo ball. No say House of Folk na ebo no. Na kumanse de energy de yan bo.
1: Tinkla ball. Eh dia ball be no mo ball type be.
0: Omo change use omo she.
1: Oh, eh yeah, no mo say tanko wan wan 30 so say de say den di we na bua kam.
3: 14 passes.
0: Okay, 14 passes. Now, because you go in, you say you're capable. Ah,
3: Hansi
0: why?
1: Hansi flick.
0: And the Moreno football. Moreno football. Remember the number 22 and who? Yeah, you. Remember the number 22. Out was a Hansi why football. Ha, mami friend, chum na yengi ni yengko na dieti apa ni se. What's that? Chino event bena yekosu no.
3: GFA code football.
0: Echina you say FA nibe lanchi code football. Echina FA nibe lanchi code football.
1: Anya grassroots
0: be. There be a code football. Into officially yenya ayi invite. Echina no Justice Kobna Akon, eh? Lokwa kujinem. Na I'm a boy. On a bia na duro ni sata no dia duro. Into we get drum. Na Ghana senior men's national volleyball team. Unim say you from Black Spikers. Almost our rival out Tunisia for 2026 African Nations Volleyball Championship. Jumedia and Perinforce, Enra and a chassis, Enra 13th, and Tuama Kosi 26, Nafi, Yadibian, so Abanere, Ghana, I represent it. Now, we team, Yadi Akopium, oh, on our Anodine, Eti Yana, Odempa, Boni Adenso, Atai Team, Echi, Daniel Benefo, operations and I say on a ship preparation near Dinina so na wakasakra Ede Afa Sedia Omonso and seminal echo young room kakra volleyball near far and seminal in form.
4: The mood is very high because we prepared for the past 45 months now. And what you can see, the morale is very high. The boys, they are eager to play. So we are not just going to participate. We are not going to participate. We are just going to fight hard to win the trophy. Yes, we are very ready for this tournament because we are tactically disciplined because our coaches have taught that a lot. We've watched other clips and we are going to do well in this competition. I want to thank the minister very much because he has done his best for us and we are showing that we are going to bring glory to Ghana. We want to tell them that they should pray for us and we are going to make Ghana very proud. Our target is to be among the first three.
0: Okay. Eti, enone isemwa, omo sodia tuja ya woshi wom, the very best of luck. Yebe diya chile, omo hunko mubiano, volleyball, ya diya nonso, ebeba abichao. Yes, also, nemo happy birthday, kwa diya ma, Naomi, Asante wa tete, ene, ena udi wa woda, uo, Alajo Junction, na uye juma, ewo osu, Boga King. 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
1: oh yes eno monitor
0: asem pastor au monitor
1: yeah eno ami
0: live on Adum TV
1: yes
0: ene asem PFM
1: uh-huh,
0: bakube ye obi bako oh, ye mike
1: oh se ono oba na bako no oba osu osi yesu ube hede osu mbi obi ekusi se
0: osu ube ekusi se but boy no more analyzing ye said your oh yes sir di presentation
1: sir estatia is slow sir
0: your be entertainment roe hu
1: okay
0: ono so chale ba boys ne be here if you
1: be a hard
0: oh guy ni friends Harrison eh Hansen.
1: Mm-hmm.
0: Hansen no be entertainment ni say.
1: Okay.
0: Solid guy.
1: Okay.
0: Uhu maturity no.
1: Yes.
0: Oh Charlie guy ni solid.
1: Yeah.
0: Yeah, say week 2.
1: Mm-hmm.
0: Oh Charlie, yenye izi.
1: Akonya no munya.
0: Boy no.
1: Oh yeah. Akonya no munya.
0: Said ya oh any introduction. Said ono ankasa creatively.
1: Yeah.
0: O creative stories ne be ye no.
1: Un se obi o ho no mu a ase nse den ni nim nti ohu e bia judges na no a but obi o e ni mu ade ni kuta na nti on fa ho kra
0: next weekend at 8 p.m. e wa Doom TV and a live e wa sempe
1: that
0: and also 8:30 se 8 ne ne ye wo me app ati me 8 na mo ha
1: live on sempe
0: na ye ko ni ma
1: zero na na me se ha no mo na me
0: di ai me face agabu se kotokode ne ye tinkler football Agabuz wants it.
1: Tactics
5: 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Wakai Fia for 2000. Now you fly for Cinema Barry, Sabela Ban, and your Pani. If you fear because you Batman, Quade, Kuba, or Prof One in Kenya, I can go on and on and on. Yes, celebrating those songs and memories of Quest from Kosokra. I am Duma from Y2K Jam. My Enshiawa de Dome, La Palm Royal Beach Hotel. Fieda, 2nd October 2026. Yes, fee. Sinclair 150. And a Boye 256 Bet to me swat on online Star 725 star 3404 hash Dress code Ememan Show baggy jeans Never oversized t-shirt Sister man is wear Mwenjemo crop top Any high waist jeans Papa B Nemo mama Uwe crew dancing shoes Listen say Ebesa Tola Surprise is P Eti kachiro bino no son kenchiro bi Say Atoma FM Y2K Jam 2nd October 8 p.m. Atoma FM Y2K Jam Powered by EcoBank The Pan-African Bank 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Sinter Sank. 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

2009 America Bonnie. Yes, sir. Baby, I'll see you. Memo Akwa, but now I want to say, and then Monday. Fresh week. FM Markre. Mike 2, baby. And then one of my girls, the birthday. Catherine Texan, inside Tema. Happy birthday to you, Catherine. Yamisha, now on your case, yeah. We be out in a birthday and soon be and so no. Hey, man, happy birthday. Jakra, your name, Father Abraham, Heba and Spiritual Hospital. Your name, Father Bedinkomo, and I feel Dr. Savior.

Alright, here come off a yeni and come off. Adam 106.3 FM. Father Abraham Heber and Spiritual Hospital. Yeni Sylvia.

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2: 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Tio, fiber, and send you two banks to Flamme Muno. Obi, I catch yourself what fiber to be a cotoconi at the one, and I saw your cotocun. A tutium, intimacy, your surgery, and I say, but I'm so pressing now. A dia, ye two cap, ain't in a head, said the dia, where Jabby and the Asha from Nessa and the Fifty, ain't ye. Obu 2 years, 3 years, obu akwa 1 year, it's me to free.
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0: Okay.
2: Man, what? I dear mention someone, what? Unyan, a second person, Yaguan, Unya. And now we are no one who do be as why, and why, and if you, oh, And you break us and who ye, who make sure say who ye clean, come on. No one had to have become a who went to me go first on, who took first on the other. And I'll be performed, need to be no one come on. No waste, oh, I'll be with you now. I say, waste, you know, a bed, yeah, and fickle, and mouse and your open. The best setting and chimney at here. Now, why we are there, Bilibia. Send our bow and your work breakers will be and to be in drink. I say, now panic, we be a woman winning ye and son of 1 minute. We be a noble service and a panier and you may be a noble service. Only moja, may you shall punch lady, a son say, a cuss and your work come, who are a yagro, very good. A year quantity be a year precursor, a year directions be brave, but many yan it may be a trigger. Kosia were for crowd to meet Roma, the Ubia wa wa, a young professor, what they are so drinking, Kakra, Nelson, what tell the papa mono, no be sudi di bonne, tell the intimate chair was the issue.
0: Okay,
2: a fat fiber of the hoodie, and the public to be issue. The Samba Betray, a year, a four, a drew back, we a mad year. 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Sadden you weepen a bit in your quarter. Ah, man. 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You see me, Bruno. 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You see me, and we drew. 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What do you need a postrate to? Say, a year cancer, there would seem more gemu, no primo, cancer, maybe a dead year chin ye. 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
2: 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one, no, the Asahab, Asawa, Ahabine, Afra, no one,
0: okay,
2: or Gia, and Yapum, they are the first two, and it's the first 4 good months, but Bushmi, my doctor, and them. You say, and I say, but I'll be our posted to the MMA posted to the no Robosome, Uberto,
0: okay,
2: and no M Robosome.
0: Me did this answer, Cherry Crano, young friends, Yadasane, and as you are what I bet me up to be pinch remove, abuse or Kahana, while throwing disarmament numbers in the BOI.
2: Yo, my number is 0559 0559 114122. 0559 114122 and at 0244 371695
0: 0559 114122 0559 114122 Mike Super Chebeda. Right, that's it. If I never have now, you tell one can, I may have done more. Says the Abbasan, I'm a Shia, but I'm sorry, see Ben in the shoes, and I've been a Pokua, yes, man. I hear near AK.

0: suddenly knows more than Arteta. Your social mate starts explaining tactics, and your auntie who calls every player Ronaldo now knows Haaland and Mbappe. Suddenly everyone is a coach, man. 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
3: 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And that be my originality.
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5: 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We bet in your Lecturan showroom. Anyone that will see for Wagana Fanina, the walk of O near my papa and me. And now for 050-315-9739. We bet in this walk, www.lecturan.gh.

0: sweat. One will cry and one will lift up that trophy. Who's got what it takes? This is where the next generation of great chefs get their start. And this season, they are not holding back. So pull up a seat or grab a popcorn or better still, join us in the kitchen. 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
1: His press choral, the When Bad Is Better, Ebro Musical Theater, Ekakuma, Na Edaman, GDA, Waseto, and it is so edgy, a singer coupon, and you call more, and Trace Univo, and Tada, I shall sudia your share no way in Pi Boom, and you are not so Nanyan coupon, and not Eddie Umayaba, between your money and someone, a business, send your own. Abrabo Ewo, Amanyemi Sofiu, Ebe Kosuo, National Theatre, Accra, Kosiada 20th September, 3 p.m. Tickets no AA, 100 Ghana cedis, dial star 713 star, 33 star, 630 hash, Anafre 0246-484772, Anafre 0244-97

0: and friendship. So let's put that matter to rest once and for all. There's no new policy to introduce Arabic and Chinese in all public schools in Ghana. I'm saying it for the last time for emphasis. There's been no approval of any curriculum that is introducing Arabic language in our public schools.
1: Yara Johnson Kwaku Aduni Pencil 2022. Hello, baby. School na kakakayo. And this year, no say that should be and Kwano be to me abaha. I was so any school that you can't hear what I'm know. A very nice project. And this is for Abba. Say, Omo Babe Bubuagu. No more say 24 hour market. We will not allow them. I have for no Southwest Education Director. Who I have for no Southwest Police Commander. Who I have for no Southwest. Your DC. Any party in Penny for Waha. And Timunya Babia. And see 24 hour market. I'm okay. I guess you have a school that you go. Yet now what I'm this for just a bunny and the two gun hand one answer say. The echo so memo had say no MY or be just in your market. Send this market in a show bet in yes, yeah. We want it. Yeah, okay. Now mom, don't come and grade down an a completed project. So what about the flip market? And for sure what's gonna say? And for sure, also, and I say, some of Kwaku Bubangiagu, me see market, me babe bubu school dike a krakei, abusha for sure. Me babu school dike a krakei, adiagu, some babe see market.
2: In the brief, say, they had engaged with Nananom. And Nananom, as I saw the ma woman, now I must say, abide that no SC school, the ABSC, area BR, because of distance, in the Naman Kranenko. 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
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Naka has gone ahead to say, wo ye treni ma teachers say they are going back to ye basic schools no, akwa tre French. It is say no, wain ediena waka, eye juma, eye mampani, an education minister. 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They are challenging the president because Anaka to me go ahead. Eko ye training. Emma teachers. This weekend. Ese ye training omo Chinese. Hon se de beya. Implementation na ye deba. 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Ye curriculum na ye deba no. Wombe to me a training ya. Ne chese they have already accepted it. Ne chese genius a jia tumu. 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Mi wa president of ma wasa appointment no. 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
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African French are here now to make a. Yes, you could do it. Yeah, you could see him. And you could be a home. This is a great chef French, no more way. Monsieur, tell me French, when you are French, and what Busco is a good soon in Amgana. One could mean him, say no, or how no other question I can cry by you. Waka? There's a French in the crowd. No, who's what makes a French? I hear that. It's a teacher's net chef French in the one way. You could find Chinese, I become home. And the Arabic is what becomes a major general. It's the other one year. 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
1: 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And the Osha's a project of such nature, our 8 interchanges, also, almost about 55 overpasses. That is a project here. It's one. It will take some time to create two core engineering perspective. We have because a long-term project. And yet the HRC and then what's not the because we have my IESR project to see any beer. It takes some time to create some of my baswa ebe buwa umaya no nti adia mfise si itumiye na iti yeditu nisiswa na akwantufuwa iti ya mfise omu amupese omu kukumase eba ntembi omu dano muhano mkudu 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
1: Oh, me dear, if you say, oh man, baby, I could do no. We hear say, and you may be aware, it may to one a mona, it be sick, and you may be, and no coin. We hear nay, I owe. One more fact, as more drabble, a fact, it's all num, commercial panda that is to grand out quiet. She can't, I can see, I won't say, now say, Missy Quim. Fabi Bia, Taramu, but TIZ, Kabia Copin, be my nipple mutumin. Station vehicle, I brought any fan over to Yako Paco car, a seat, a friend is the middle of the road, not even for 30 minutes. You can't. That time now, obey a sage man. The baby two car, a car, the born, a real car, no crowd, but turn, I'll be jaddy among me. Ubi, I a very disciplined. Oh. Abruchi men baba ya ha ubi ya nke abruchi le sawo automatically u subscribe to towing services ya on your own you'll be never share also but you need to have that kind of towing anytime you have been breaking you can't be breaking down ubi ya no ube sa towing service for no beba befa at your own cost uti ya na no na avya Ewura Mahama mo 2016 no mo try se mo de sade en beba.
0: Mhm.
1: Mo shase e. 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E bise beboa nti ye shase e no ga na fo ka sa ni e pre na se. 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Ye ja chire die. And I buy Abba, Ufura Abba. Before Abba, no, no, he said, Ministry of Transport, ye didn't come up. I could chase out a moan and ye, or a road traffic act, the new one, on the air Ufura, 25, LI 2519. Ye, Ubekaya, in the late part of 2024, a Kura Parliament. Yeah, this is also my premium pass. Money in bibi. Now, sir, towing service, you know, and a new arrangement in a near the bank. Now, she said, "Yeah, woman," she said, "Okay." Sir, I'm going to mandate. She said, "Who a car? Give you a little bit charge you see, baby." That I know, sir, na na, I'm going to pay you DVL be charge a year all vehicle owners who be register ka be we tie sika bi dia koma e DVL ya DVL nso be yise sika no dia national road safety ya ni police fu an ko mo de be ye sa tu ni no do ka ko ka no man ka so ma ko ka ga na bo ka so mo be tie ko trans ni ka so mo be dia ani so o ko ya insurance ya one insurance company no service provider and it should be part of the agreement ya be sign with that insurance company. In two year problem, I know a fraud insurance company. And only she say, I'm MPP 4 years, and I'm coming here. But I'm going to say, I'm going to say, I'm going to say, I'm going to say, I'm going to say, I'm going to say, National Road Safety Authority, I'm
0: going
1: to say, I'm going to say, I'm going to towing services, you know. I'm going to say, companies here. I'm going to register with Road Safety Authority. Now, I'm going to say, no more my plate, no more pretty.
0: Mm-hmm.
1: And you know, dear, if he said, in such a year, I've been to see as a national road safety. To see, I'm no more be certified, be certification of companies, no more at all. Sa, cast a better kaki kaka. Now, I'm running, I'm going to say, Ukako Kakwa and Sua, who a minimum of 1 hour and a maximum of 2 hours will be here frequently. It's 1 year. National Road Safety ni police for baby two. And they are called Omo Ankasa Ankasa, Omo Yard, yeah, Omo Designated Yard. Now, kwa, first of all, no kofa ka, ube tuya paneti, and sana ube tuya, the cost of the toll renunswa, omu deka ni ina akamu. Nchinzi zano, mifi se, mi ma dream, mifi ni se, the National Road Safety, perso omu ye ni sisiye ino. Do se, omu fisi omu empower the individual companies ina omaye. But, the solution to the problem e woha, Ebema people now are responsible, no? I'm sure a lot of them will continue to say, Omuka Bessie, Nombe Jai, Esiko, Nombe Koswaye, if you say, Safin, on one Kasa Kwakofa, a touring service, or be calling my friends, a registered one, so Ramefa. That's what this is going to be, Obe Jai, the SEO. But then come up, pray, man, can insurance company be responsible for all these services here? Any insurance company, no? Somebody of Miami insurance, and Miami insurance, and I say, 500 Ghana City, and I mean, it cover touring services. And I say, problem, and I say, my friend, insurance company, no? I'm also no more, someone, a year touring service company, you know, a contractor. Every other insurance company, and I say, any time I'll be breakdown or crime will be, you know, a beer company, we in a freno. We in a selected companies here in a freno. No one to so that the insurance company will pay. So that will not become the burden of the driver and answer the vehicle owner. But the other is here and the other is bear the burden of the vehicle owner say. In your CPN, as a so-called, a friend, near charging, no. Now, Otria, near Baby Tony car, isn't he? I have the pie, to me, a boy, and to me, finding a better way to do it, to help us.
0: Okay,
1: so far, the individuals who are not properly organized. Some of them are not even registered companies. A National Road Safety Authority, the first way, dear. She see also a baby mom certification in here. A bema sa companies, you know, a baby more organized. Because when you organize, I'm not sure, National Road Safety Authority, a bema or sa, license, you need to operate as a, your friend is a two, service, operator and as a provider, who knows, ubinya problem, wo kwansona si a ring here, obekono wakaku to the amount at a fee. Inti, mifi se, Takrana Wohono, National Road Safety Gas Commodore of Messiasia. They should be able to do it. Fisher Bonibia and Emma, you know. Mema advise you, say Takrana companies in the one, if that is the route they want to take here, that is fine. But Mema, they don't come if he say, it shouldn't become a burden of the National Road Safety Authority. Almost the answer on the check is say, the road is safe for road users. Now, Mumetisha say, insurance company take that responsibility. No one tria me kwa di American says insurance company no kurambono. Apart from so we are responsible for towing breakdown vehicles of their clients, you know. Essentially almost kurambono they contribute a certain portion of whatever amount we charge from insurance into the road fund because then who's the car be breaking down. The insurance company should contribute a certain percentage into the road fund. See, they better fix it. They can road funds come near their fixing. But for another discussion, I'm just saying, you better me interrogating your discussion into details. Near say, idea if he say a bebwa,
0: okay,
1: say bebwa, but we need to deal with this breakdown vehicles on our road. We need to find a final solution to it. I bet to me, a free one. I have been minimizing it to the lowest level be stop and answer be prevent this your friend say accidents most of you know
0: LI 2519 as say regulation 127 abe replace no naka o car say a ma grace period be say 31R ese o de be ye fi honum say say you see immediately car no break it down one no e was say you fi honum enya ensi ho enkose meko di hu juma 30 minutes no eni ho biem eno so mfa presser ema
1: oh pressure no gura de ah me na nka mra na enya juma mpo mra no se si akwambo de ye hu ni se ya si ya ma driver no mre kakra bi nti aye no between 1 hour to 2 hours ti si abara foforo na aye no e between 1 hour to 2 hours ezo tumi to car after that 1 2 hour police anase national road safety authority ba be file car dey akọ omo yard man na designated area ti o kwa ko pre o car ye be charge o o ti apanati asan ti sika bo bo car di to ni na e bi asan sika no e bi ana uni bi da ko to ku mu so ye car ti so ko tia you have to find money to go and pay and then ana make say no kwa ba be bed ni ba be too much for vehicle owners no njino nga entrance in anger, insurance company can't be a number in not one out the advantage is even 1% of them cry insurance. 99% of them have valid insurance on their cars. The insurance companies no more and the car nominated free car owners and a vehicle owners. Accident which even comprehensive no accident cry. They struggle before they even get their money back a compensation to replace their vehicle. So they are making a lot of money. Free money they are making a lot of free money. It is responsible for towing vehicles for of their clients. We should focus on it and make sure that they spend part of their money to support that and only proposition another proposal MPP abanda danona ye dia ba ye de share ye friend say the draft airline but abanda ba onu so ababa sisa no the abase opese o register companies no na omumumu ye adwuma no na omu friend say vehicle owners no pay directly to them you know that is it and no nemra ya pa ji abaye mra ya pa bi ewi abaye mra. The, that is what we have at the moment here, say the age man.
0: Okay. It's in the rollout no said ye yedi can boston ibia wo insurance campaign na or what to win a can package one and no eye plus. It's advice bena the bema drivers. They say no pe won't pay a be yejuma into nyasa ye be penis one I am peniso. It has come to stay. A foot to bena the bema shenka.
1: I'm actually a long time ago. Into no, I am Rabia. The enforcement, no, na be answered down cause. Into your car, Unana, say, we are driver, now we drive work. I want to see Amrana, but I say, okay, break it down. Between 1 hour to 2 hours to tow your car from, irrespective of the size of the vehicle. So, when Pijaka and everywhere, National Road Safety Authority, and police, Baba, perform one, some car, Baba, be two. Car or car ne fluo. Idea, Sika, a bet charge you. At that moment, you can't, it won't mean ya. No man local cars, yes, you went, you know. Young man, she a dream, sir. If in the queen, you can't in your break here, as I say, to me, who can ever fast way, be to your car, said the corners be safe for other users. And yes, sir. Udo car and baby sooner will be in the car be booming a question and quan. And also, another. Issue and as a problem, our dear Benji, drivers, you know, among Ventum, this is the law that we have now. And they shouldn't, leave their cars, young cars, and see a crumb to say, you need to be just you on one, and I'm on some run and said that, you know, that is Amra, we are can, but, only the monitoring system in place to make sure say on the monitor to see because all banners the car is one of the zoo to see an answer yeah who need any monitoring system here to ensure say, to find out say true and answer into road safety ones who were juma here papa money which means they have to be patrolling all the highways all the time so I'm patrol so up and down no more share. How long has it been there? visa national rules into authority. Yeah, but don't you see how they go about it?
0: Okay, you see the part so I kase sa wakane say now dija ho na ebi a national rules safety ebe tokwa over 21 days after said 21 days no yebe auction kano enye tu enye tu has ano nye dindodo.
1: No, no, no, no, Oka, unless Oka, one will be on the car, no, no, back to me, Jai, and my route 50 was 21 days on, unless I can, now says, you find a way to move it from there. So, when I went to me, I'm going at that time, and I say, you find a means to go and take your car, go and pay whatever fee I saw you now, continue about 21 days. 21 days, every responsible car owner, will not leave the car for 21 days on conquest, you know. Unless any parent, I think that 21 days is enough. If you say, we have vehicle owner now car breaking out, person kwajia, you have to go and pay and take your car. Person be 3 years, cannot avoid this huge money. So you have to find a way immediately to move your car from the road. This is a move. Once on a back, maybe I don't see that 21 days in is too harsh. It's a reasonable period. Yeah, if you say the man will drive, you need to be able to follow it.
0: Well, be assembly, son, say, young fan, say, towing company, no, Accra has say, and no war. Make a knuckle say, it will come, say. It was set to win kind of thing crying. Ebefa, Ewo Kumasi, and I say, Bia, and was so what branches across Ghana, Banasana, Ofreya, Nano, yes, and your Kumasi branch, no, and take you over. You bet, you was here considered Sanima winning before approving the company, sir. You know, Mobaye Jumano.
1: As a national rule safety, this is one of the issues. And so, yes, we're coming for our mom workers, Bakubakuna, and that company or money on Baye Juman should have a national character. And so, to me, what offices across the country. As they could say, in the region, they have to call the only audience who are called company, no man director, or you must sign one of their vehicles. Now, Kobane say, company will see a crank one out, Ibia, my father say, on the year, Juma, no see a crank one out, Ibia, Wakakunya problem, my father say, Tamale. Now, I say, two can one. Meaning it will be free, a crab, Abefa. There must be one of the operations there, a bit to me, a fat. Okano the amount. And one of the things that so much say capacity means anyhow see a benya companies be normal as what national road safety authority should do is companies now many munino or make sure say where they are located and they will publicize it enough. No more numbers are available into your car owner. Oh the answer may be how best say you know oh share the closest or the nearest towing company or no afraid that touring company no aha nanka o ma baba be ye e di ama won ti fi se no so ye ade a mo ya ebeboa
0: mate honorable medasi e no bra wanya de ama yen anwumre ni enchechi mo megidi se ye koje nim ni nkomo yi ye gusua edi no ye besan ba hobiem
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2: Oh, you pay due of them. In fact, me no better say, yeah, but who is that? 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
0: Yeah, Abayano.
2: Forever. 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
0: Expressway. Yeah. Accra Kumasi.
2: Accra is such a poor choice. In the FDA, a quite the busy a day a quite no. Say, cars are chance. Say, say, this are quite no. So any one crab it because I know be a highway, a speedway. In Tino Himan, ya make Kadia Kusini say, a idea who here. If it's a car, but could be asked, is it quite so? The woman say, Kerra jeans and a car say into the Kwame Abbey. Then, so the quiet woman, pa, and see a woman and the air to a woman. Jim FM. It to me a kumunipa, a beer mukeke. Then, yes, I feel the kumunipa, a kumunipa bebre, and I did be brains with them. I put on me a chat, it is a time of being so called and see a dream.
0: A dear Bakwa, your sign witness, and so be cast, say, Lori Kwanasono, a one a canis, no, fitanisha, say, no, your cano.
2: Just say, and the quiet woman say, some are working. And on common a topic wow.
0: Yeah.
2: If you said me many a mahuno say Ghana tip through near Bibri Mono. Yeah no ye can say me you know. If you said near be a yen way acquires no many of us who and you mean one key and yet I didn't and look on the crisis or sassy. And in a pimucle tell me a dinner to obi me or dinner dingura and catch in your treno on account to me pimukuno. 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But near the same, who said near the other for free, a bed yet to Moana. And now I say, I was in Penny, and yes, at last, in your soup will be on you who say, you're caught near no LI 2180, no one, I know that I'm lying. If you said, the enemy, the two say, a cardia man say, Titia, I am the Antonia. As soon as they say, about quick, you're better off than the ball. Se se ni akowie ni se upo umpe o ka se esi kwa so a se ni amra ne kire no e wo so tam firi ho within 45 minutes 1 hour
0: okay
2: 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Yet, let's say, I sang Cafone one, I sang almost same in the Mren Muy. Mean you know whom for so dear was so. Mean you know who say, cast necessity quite my young time for one terminal, a communipa, need the nipper and sooner.
0: Mate, you're a sante, my men say, any bra when you are my enumery.
2: Then so, madam, I say.
0: Orakofia Sante eye transport expert na lawyer Kwame Kodia atuahene eye head of communication national receipt authority nti enkomra nyina no mo sesu nesi nti ye begina hate ewo nkomodi nso wasem bisabia botumi adwane yen ewo YouTube adum 106.3 fa comment le to one no question no fa to ho ye bebisa council majoe
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3: 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If we shall buy and there are honor, she no more, and she said no. And I'm what I say, I'm buying, I say, and yes, I cry. I want random. At all times, if we shall run the wishes, I'm ready. disabled trucks and cars and services. You can't wait for social man for sharing among quite normal planning. That's all. And there was a Columbia, so the pet solution. Now, Jerry Cacran, tell me a day, but now.

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2: Hallelujah, hallelujah, hallelujah, hallelujah. Break yoke, fire, fire, fire, yeah, yeah, yeah, yeah, yeah, yeah, yeah. Break yoke, fire, fire, fire, yeah, yeah, yeah, yeah, yeah, yeah, yeah. Yo, on mind this year, nyankopon and shramon, when nyankopon and yemun na kasye. Say a year and that dua day in suno, and that a year 14th September. Na 2026 Breaking Yoke Ministry International in ye akofa by His Excellency Prophet Dr. Sufas Kwame Pega Tamakuru, the end time legend prophet onyankopon ne bo djuma ebro adwene ntiasie so enti bebi 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
3: preparing to cross over to our year of enthronement. The year 2027. You cannot be sleeping in the house and wait and come 31st night. When it comes to September, October, November, December, it's a month where the devil killed many destinies. Many people are going to lose their loved ones. Many are going to lose their jobs. Some children will be buried before the year comes to an end. Those who belong to a kingdom of blood, they must do their rituals, their sacrifices before the year comes to an end. Things are happening already. So you must be happy coming to God's house from this time going. A scripture I love the most and you too love it the most. In 2 Corinthians 3:17, it says, God is the Spirit. And where the Spirit of the Lord is, there is liberty. The reason why you must be happy in God's house is that God's Spirit is there. 2 Corinthians 3:17. Say amen. So God's Spirit is in the house. The Spirit gives deliverance. When demons are pursuing you, when evil spirits are following your destiny, you must run to the higher spirit. The higher spirit is the Spirit of God. So many spirits are controlling people. Before the year comes to an end, many are going to be affected with a lot of sicknesses. As we are crossing over, and many are going to receive promotion and cross over with happiness. Many are going to receive traveling breakthrough before they cross over. Many are going to receive financial breakthrough before they cross over. Some also are going to receive sad news before they cross over. When spiritual preparation meets opportunity, there is a testimony. When you don't prepare yourself well, you are going to have a lot of opportunity, but it will not come out well the way you expected. If you're a lady, you will meet a man who will propose to you, but it will not end well. You are going to be called to job interview, but you go to the interview and they will not call you back. Some of you will be called to go to the traveling embassy, go to the American embassy or all the embassy for interview, but it will not go well. When you don't prepare well, life become a problem or a burden. So we are dealing with the rulers of darkness. The foundation scripture we are using is Ephesians 6:12. that we wrestle not against flesh and blood, against powers, principalities, against rulers of darkness. And we are in the fourth week, Tuesday ahead of us, we are bringing the fourth week to an end. The remaining 3 weeks ahead of us. By using the candle. Friday it was beautiful. And this Tuesday we are going to end the fourth week with a candle. We are dealing with rulers of darkness. And these things are real. Some of the demons are like a mountain. The tallest mountain in Ghana is what? Mountain what? Afajato. And some of the demons are more than Mount Afajato. Your parents, your grandparents were trying to break this mountain. But the mountain break them. If you don't prepare well, strongholds in the family will pull you down. So this week, we'll be dealing with cobwebs, demonic cobwebs.
4: Now what you were, prayer
3: against the cobwebs of rulers of darkness. That is the theme for the week. Prayer against the cobwebs of rulers of darkness. In a revelation, I saw that the cobwebs is like a net that covers many people. They are trying to come.

0: I'm a Bostonian. But I
1: take
0: live
1: your time,
0: in
1: the Brofonola. Take your time. You live in the Brofonola.
0: I'm a Bostonian.
1: You are a Bostonian.
0: Bostonian. I grew up in Boston, Massachusetts.
1: Okay.
0: And my daughter moved from Massachusetts to Minnesota. So I joined her there. Unfortunately for me, I am getting old now. I am old now. So the weather was giving me a hard time. And the doctor asked me to come home. And my mom is alive. She's 90 years old. And I didn't live here in Ghana, Africa. I traveled at the age of 24 years. I live in Liberia. And I went to U.S. because of the war in Liberia. So, I have to come and see my mom. She's alive. I took her there. Because of the cold, my mom couldn't live there. She requested me to bring her back to Africa, which I did. I obeyed her and I brought her back. So, 2 years ago, I decided to come because my mom was not well. And the cold was giving me hard time, so I have to come and live in the weather, the hot weather. So I came. When I came, I wasn't holding a cane. I walked from Minnesota, Minneapolis, and I got on a plane. Then I got to New York. I boarded a plane in New York, and I got here at Kotoka International Airport. I came home safely. All of a sudden, I got sick. I started holding cane. And I was listening to Prophet Pagan all the time. I was listening to him. Praise the Lord. Prophet Pagan, you are a man of God. You are a man of God. Look. Anybody that will tell you that you are dealing with juju, they will fall. I am telling you. They will fall. You don't have nothing in your hand. God called you to preach and to change people's lives. Yes, I'm telling you. So, I was listening to Prophet Pagan all the time. And because I'm holding the cane, I couldn't. I don't know this place anymore. So I asked my sisters, I asked people to bring me here, and they went ashamed of me because I'm holding a cane. So I used to listen to Prophet Pagan. He preaches, then I pray. Last year, Prophet Pagan asked everybody to fast and end it the 31st. I had wanted to come, but I don't know anywhere again in Ghana. So I stayed home and I prayed. And prior to that, I don't live here. So my daughter gave my house to a guy and his wife to take care of the house for me. And this guy went and took me to Clicquot and used juju on me. I was driving. First of all, I'm a nurse. My part-time is truck driving. I drive truck. In U.S., I am very energetic woman. I drive truck. I do deliveries. I do everything. I had my own company. But suddenly things were going bad with me. Not knowing, the guy that was living in my house took me to Clicquot and used juju on me. And I had a dream. A snake went in my eye and suddenly, I got blind. I couldn't see at all. Not at all. So I decided to come home. And the virus erupted. Not knowing, the guy that was in my house was praying for me to die. But what God has written about your life, men cannot alter it. They can't change it. They can't turn you around. But my glory, first of all, glory goes to God and Prophet Pagan. You healed me on the radio. You healed me on the television. So I wanted to come here.

0: there?
1: I didn't know how to get here. So I kept on praying. One day I got up. The Holy Spirit instructed me, why don't you go to Prophet Peter? I said, where is the place? So I told my grandson, I said, today I have to go to Prophet Peter. Then the Holy Spirit was asking me, just go, put your foot in the church. Even if you don't see him, there is angels there, they're going to heal you. The angels will heal you. Just go there and put your foot there. So I came. When I came, we were coming for offering or something. And Prophet Paga saw me. He said, Prophet, I didn't come here with Cain, but I'm walking with Cain. He saw me. He said, somebody did something to you. He healed me right here. And I went home. When I went home, I told the Lord, I said, God, please, let me throw this cane away and walk. And God did it. I said, the God of Pega, you are God of healing.
2: Give it to the Lord.
3: Hallelujah, hallelujah, hallelujah. Breaking you fire, fire, fire, yeah, yeah, yeah, yeah, yeah, yeah, yeah, yeah, yeah, yeah, yeah. And one, no, Adafo, Nyankopo, Esram, Bebre. 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Also, this son was born a bra. No, but breaking yoke. Papa located no bomb, pire de mano. Now, one edge if you know, a drum we in Nano, Nina say, at the team, no mujane, I'm a general in Antinusno, with Jemo Tochineye, and who did what dances, who be catch or say, who did fork by Gatamakuru, Eddie Drew, or did you do, and a yas already, ya, or so near never she say, because my mere brother who wants to have his ampa, or a Yankupo di for Yankupo ni ye juma. What? Now, me admochana pa. 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Now me aduma Friday ni dear and your almighty Friday. Sino be the nemuno the whole Ghana all night can say about quitting mupa ye breaking yoke all night. 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handle biaso your Breaking Yoke Ministry International and our back Pega TV there yeah you dey and 24/7 you dey musa na Pega radio so online and also so you dey musa extra ebe ye wodia mamu nungu ebia 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
0: Those darkness upon the face of the

Richard bless you wherever you are watching. God, Yanko Munshla. Today is Monday. We'll be out here at the MFM. Everybody, Yanko Munshla. Inshallah. No fasting, inshallah. Out here, a sorry cry, which is sanctuary. Meeting the Bishop Makaya. And I'm sure you are blessed wherever you are, because maybe I'm in the current number of the two. I may not be ready, I'm out. And I know Kasafa. So for us, I would, you didn't die. But when we did, there's a hope.

May God richly bless you wherever you are watching. God, Yanko Punishram. Today is Monday. Be a Utie at the FM, a Radio Yanko Punishram, Inshawana, on Fascination. Utie, a sorry crime since Sanctuary. Medindi, Bishop Makaya. And I'm sure you are blessed wherever you are, because maybe I may do quite a number of what do. I may not be ready amount. And there may no Kasafa. So for us, I would, you didn't die. But when we did, there's a hope.

0: We thank God once again. This is Christ Vision Central International. Maybe I will be out with you in our tour. Dom FM. When you go punch us, I would see Christ Vision Central around this hour. Destroying the destroyer, Embre and Eduno. To be out with you in our tour. 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No Frobi. No Nyakunun Frobi. No Chom say Christ Vision Central International with the Bishop Prophet Louis Makaya. Aba Adom FM. And then I saw for no Eddie Nyamia Sem Ebre Ebibia Uti Adom FM around this hour. It's no Uti, make sure I say a channel pa yin na ye shiao. I sorry if you on my Bethel Cathedral tomorrow morning 8:30. Ewa sorry if you on me yin na ye shiemu. Ewa sorry if you on mo yin na ye the empire. But kese pa ewa I sorry if you on mo akobo nyamidi ambo empire. Na in this end time no nyako pon enchange and destiny. You know, Kase, you know, studios, are you ready? And I'm going to show you how to do my friend.
1: Yeah, may God richly bless you wherever you are watching. God, I'm going to show today is Monday. Be a Uti at the FM, a running uncle points and we show on our own fascination. One Uti, a sorry cry, which is sanctuary, made in the Bishop Makaya. And I'm sure you are blessed wherever you are because maybe I made a calling number to up to no, I may not be ready amount. And I know Kasafa. So far as I would, you didn't die, but when we there, there's a hope.

channel pa 8:30 at the best flaka tudo yenya yeshia ewa Timota Christian Village Junction yenya yeshia at Timota Christian Village Junction tomorrow morning 8:30 yenya yeshia nyamidi for my father 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Eda Ecobank no nchen pe. Fasa Rough Road no so. The next Junction on that Rough Road no. Leads you to the Christ Mission Central International. Nt unya loketi Ecobank no. Now loketi sa Rough Road ne. Da Ecobank ni nchen pepe no. Fasa Rough Road no so. The next junction on that rough road, I want Sabi Kumuso, Fasa Junction, so na bra. We're going to say Empire, but Ekoso, I was sort of fear no more. And I saw Loki Melcom, and I won't say, I saw it down on Melcom, no, Etipe. The baby will be out here, you know, from mountains. 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

0: Ifa Christian Village Kana Kano Edo Beba last stop on one Edoba Nti last stop on na Melcom no ewo Melcom no etipe 8:30 etano panel som no ahyase obekọ Google map no so better for Christ Vision Central on the Google map Christ Vision Central on the Google map we su yango uba anase boat so so Christ Vision Central International and then you mrewe enyame nkwa na mewa menya midifo Prophet 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
1: I'm sure Bibiana on your Obia Kese, maybe I will be our Sunyan Copon Show, my father Bishop Makane, CM Fa and Chia Kese Emro. Na Nyankopoya, the Masabo Sumi, we, Papa Eddie C was say, this month is a month of delivery. And I did be a dear be also on Saturday on Saka. I encourage you, Bibiana, those who are going to reject it. No man shall deny the Emfa. It is actually a turning point. I was here to answer from. We believe that your life never be the same. One hour company will have a boom. If you are okay, you know, my uncle for one hour, yeah, Juma, or yeah, Juma thing. By him promote you, or be banana, me a promote you. Or be banana, why they?
2: Promote
1: you. And can you have a boom, or a boom, and can. No, this is Kenitia and Kay made on the crown again. But faith and new swap on your 17 year day.
0: A mouse.
1: And two bones acquire error in our life. It's a chart. My father said, every error must be correct.
0: Okay.
1: Every error. Adikudientia, Sano, man, air Koso. Ezekiel 18 is a judge with me to a devil among you. But then I know maybe because we are Brabomwa. Yes, she don't know maybe I say. It's Ecclesiastes Council, but Ecclesiastes chapter 10, verse number 7 to 8. Also from the man, Mahoya. 7 to 6 to 7.
2: Yeah, okay. You can't have a sink of one. It's a good. It's a good one. It's a good one. Oman kwasi afoso.
1: Ecclesiastes, Oman kwasi afoso. Bebre.
2: Na at the four, TTFM.
1: Na at the four, yeah, day.
0: At TTFM.
1: At the four, yeah, but one hour, yeah, no. One hour, kill the pound in a year. Yeah, won't go football, you see them, what Okutamema four, Okutamema five. Buy it, me, what I know.
2: God.
1: Others are smoking. Well, no more sabbat, the Brabo, or Sanya's carrier, the editor. At the Christmas, a Brabo, me, said, I'm just one man, pass your force. One, one, because that's what I'm saying. Jeremiah chapter 1, I really said Jeremiah is young, more than me. But Jeremiah chapter 12, what do you say? I know my name, I'm
0: far.
1: I don't say, right, because I'm no casa, I'm with him. That's what my crying, I'm no yada, I'm casa. Because Jeremiah didn't want yada on Tiasia.
0: Yes,
1: yes. The old TMSM and Tiasia. Abraham, what do you really see, Kaye? Me am a Marco Hibra, me and Sam Jai, me am a Yaman myself, that's so me, Abraham and
0: Fa.
1: Mamma, and you're over Jai Sanomano. You need a grace.
0: Need a grace.
1: You need a prophet to speak over your life.
0: Yes, Lord.
1: Also, for your call.
2: You saw no.
1: Ah,
2: no, who qua or Titi Ponkoswa? Not at this year, the Namf.
1: And the Namf. As my whom qua, Titi Ponkoswa. Your whom memma, or my brother was saying. Or my brother, and you need yet. It was Wissidine.
0: Wissidine.
1: Wissidine. And you
0: hear.
1: Why are that? Then the word you are connecting now on a day. Oh, yeah. Yan Chino.

0: Debi.
1: A chase, your old team in Tiasse, and yet you matin.
0: Yet you matin.
1: I ran so on flubs of a good animal, but I just about course or Tiasse. So one two and one from Pine Bomb, and yet you matin. It do see, you see, Bible say the error about the chapter. Chapter New York, near Bush of Richard Tino. I'm a Richard Tino chapter because of war. I'm a chapter. Near Mammy and Panaba. And Tomo Pamu Jata, the FFF. The old Timia, I was your phone Yashi. I was your Richard Tino. Because of Winnie Marie Papa B. Because of you say I'm flower. That's a young flower. That's why you don't want Bompaya or Sunyako Pomene. Certain error. And the new problem was the book of Mark, Matthew chapter 10, verse number 36. Bible said, "Your Pamu Jasta, but Jasta, and your Bible, I'm an idiot thing. It will be just a bad day. Ever be ever far, Abusiano, ever be a leader, was a best samurai a day among. Had you know my ambassador, Abusia, I am from. There are no man, Chedam Koye. Yes, your cabbage is a young vampire. By the word of the prophet, my father, Minim Govibro Mabaya, and no more brother, Abusia, reject you. By the grace of God, one of them Pible, and I deny the assassin. I deny the assassin. That is how Obibia would hear me. And then I can say, see, I reach a joke. Now we see a phone camera, yes, yeah. Matthew chapter 10, verse 36.
0: Matthew Asempa. It's a dream to you, a dear sense. Now, Onipa fearful by any town for.
1: What's Onipa fearful in a bed? A bed a town for. What, mommy, found your shame? White officer says Casa was a Casamania, Nipa
2: Falcon.
1: It was any perfume for by the American task for. It is just a new animal was a fool and
2: a rejecting.
1: Overcasuni, Obitia, Overcasuni, Overcasuni, Obusia,
2: Obiafro,
1: because Debbie Ufino, O Mammy and Mopra,
2: Debbie,
1: the Usa Fasubi, and
2: you so
1: we are penny betway apala. Metro so ripper fee for, so what's your work about bear tamf? So sick as someone about bear tamf, Fasubi, a mass of our bear tamf. It did what you mean, yes, yes, yeah, Pamu just a free day by Jafta and Transit,
2: Debbie.
1: So bet me a sorry no to an amount. Now bet me a sorry, why am found come, separate
2: a best.
1: Everybody has denied you. Because of Usikasemunye, because of Abrapono, Ofa Bibiama, as someone make what I say, it was only per fearful, a bad time for. Say, error, do a bravo swan. Say, no man said, I'm far.
2: Yes,
1: a question mark, one bravo one, a liper fearful, a bad time for. It may be a wood chairman, and the Bible say, who read the Bible of First Chronicle now, was say, Jafta, a ubia, no way, Munyam Sindiniano. Ya can when you manu when you ya can be also one or so one.
2: So
1: but the error a di a brantia netino. Bible say a debia no ebia na ye. Error the free fine. Error no bebia na error the free the say. Nema me say on the yao. It's ya can no me say be atono.
2: Atono so.
1: Obu onu mo me say the di a wo bere no. E di pa okotran na nchan. And no man fa.
2: And fa.
1: But after bompae.
2: A bompae.
1: Obitie me no bibi de wabrabo so agbe o bibi a otu so na na ene ko form kese wabrabo wabrabo ne said say ma wabrabo ne yete enyi but one thing I believe and one thing also I'm sure to say so be what you say oba bompaya just a bompaya
2: yes sir
1: why was a normal year day
2: as a sign
1: because say oba mo ni apre mo bompaya and yet it say ten verses bibi uti fibi a echira
2: echira no pa.
1: Yes, your cabbage is in
2: yes, Lord. Yes, Lord.
1: The house of prayer.
2: The house of prayer.
1: I believe strongly. Say your life will never be the same.
2: Yes, Lord.
1: After boy, you're born. Oh, mommy. And no papa bet me I'm wabre. But so with your share radia.
2: Share radia.
1: Soon you're going to be
2: in Sabekon.
1: Things are not working for Jafta. Jafta was going through pain. Jafta was marked by the pain because a numi be did a braboso or to ye be any day. Jafta said, the yen chin more and fa. It makes share radi.
2: Yes, Lord.
1: The Bible say, Jafta bompire
2: and no man is a sign.
1: The book of Proverbs, chapter 10, verse 22. Proverbs 10 verse number 22.
2: Proverbs.
1: Proverbs 10 verse number 22.
0: Ye can kai wo mebu sem tre du nchi chemu abienu mienu no.
1: Aha.
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2: Ye odefo.
0: Na obra adwuma die.
1: Ati sa wo. Tie tie. Wo betie ye adwuma te se ten.
2: Mm.
1: Adwuma den. E ma onipa ye yi.
2: Mhm.
1: E ka be se kakai wo foaye de.
2: Ama ye yi.
1: Wasi adwuma den bia me ye pi ma. Bra. And yet, you might think so. You miss your one. I did your summer so be a baby.
2: Cashow for crowd.
1: Cashow for a day.
2: I worry.
1: Come on, worry. And no more fun. Was it a running semisha? They entrenched you in your running semisha.
2: Okay.
1: Jafta Bompire.
2: Bompire.
1: Arrow, that Jafta, no set. Minimal arrow. Arrow Jafta, and the set. The arrow, the set. Nema me a woman was on pay. It's a DB Dalso. A DB Dalso, a Busubio Free Moon. It's no man at the Alpha, or who are fat? Who are they? A fat. A poor will be. And the more will
2: be.
1: But what would you not get before? We are we at you, my thing. But you will be a under the
2: Alpha.
1: Tell you, I give you a Alpha. I don't want. Now, of course, you're just a problem. Just a new one. I answer it. Just a poor warfare. But then no man for my daughter. Just as you shall read it.
0: My God.
1: They all tell me.
0: Yes, Lord.
1: Then no man said them far.
0: Yes, Lord.
1: They all subay.
0: My God.
1: No one can fork. That's what two I am told.
0: They
1: are better for in your shame.
0: Yes, Lord.
1: I want any fear. I will be the fear.
0: Ya
1: do me a busiano. Send the bed to me worry. I say I was on a separate.
0: My God.
1: Two kung many pokra and the money chunks. Bible said just as you share rabbit.
2: You share rabbit.
1: Then I want some more catch. The almost a warfare. Do you have one? They are to me. They are to me. So between your mess, your cavity sanctuary, and your ochina, a proper way the evidence. Bible said a branch of the bomb pie.
2: A bomb pie.
1: No, my head
2: as a sign.
1: And no, my head
2: as a sign.
1: Hannah was in solo. Hannah,
2: yes,
1: sir.
2: Yes, sir.
1: Hannah, yes, sir. Wabraboom. Hannah, not penny the head as a
2: sign.
1: A Bible said a Hannah bomb pie. Hannah bomb pie. Yes, sir. What would Tiana? Yes, sir. What you must have Tiana? Why not yes, sir? Bible say Hannah the idea the ebon
2: pie.
1: Hannah pushy. Yeah. This month is the month of pushing. You must push.
2: Yes,
1: Hannah said this month again. And you must be a man saying, my jin saying you are to me the elbow. Hannah the yell bon pie. Now on your coupon tanin over Bashar. I say Hannah. This super better than the city.
2: Yes, Lord.
1: You are said them were also. Yes, so but what is the bang? Yes, I will be cool. I go for check show. I go for sex show. Yes, your cavity sanctuary.
2: Yes,
1: your mom pie. The God of Hannah. The God of Hannah.
0: Mm.
1: I'm sorry.
0: Yes, Lord.
1: There will be a way, cavity sanctuary. The house of prayer.
0: Yes, Lord.
1: Yes, yeah. Now, I mark be a dancer. And super be a dancer.
2: Yes, Lord.
1: Your friend in water. We are human.
0: My God.
1: And no matter what. Yes, we feel cross on the
2: net.
1: Just the way up and no matter. And yet, but Hannah Kosilo. At your Silo, a cavity
2: sanctuary. My God.
1: At your Silo, a cavity sanctuary.
2: Yes, Lord.
1: Yes, your cavity sanctuary.
2: Yes, Lord.
1: You're for Piper and what thing?
2: Piper and
1: what? You're the bishop of
2: Sierra Mompire.
1: I believe, sir. Your life will never be the same. Every error must be corrected.
2: Every error must be corrected.
1: The Hannah. And the say,
2: don't
1: be a woman. Who really Bible say, now the Nelly Crew or Pepe Nelly Crew at
2: the man.
1: Nelly Crew at the man. Well, I already said, who was the cap, but who the drusso?
2: The drusso.
1: One more drunk, no one man on my ankle.
2: Ill.
1: Yes, your cavity is a
2: joy.
1: You will be a bear man at the mouth, but I was some night a problem.
2: I have a problem.
1: I was some night that I have a hospital. Yes, it was a shame how. But my mom and no my bassa would be a yes, your cavity is a joy.
0: Yes, Lord.
1: Hannah Bob by your bear man ho. And my bear man in cancer will say, Hannah, look, look, I be channel. Look, look, I be channel. Hannah, can be channel. Said, get out of a bawa. Mean, complain here and trust it. I remember we are so good. Yes, sir.
2: Yes, Lord.
1: I believe God will use my father.
2: God will use our father. Our father.
1: Yeah, can't was him there. No, me ni mami be ye in a wound here.
2: Yeah, ye in the womb.
1: No, ni kunzi be John ye in the womb. Let me show. Let me show. Over who? ne kunu kwani di prophet asem na ma me ne wo
2: wawo
1: me no kase se se so po adanse e kire bra sai di parobo oni wumbu wa ne yam e bi si da beto wawo me ense
2: wawo me ense on prof
1: e ti se nyame tu mi ye adwuma
2: e ye adwuma dia
1: ya to pon
2: ha da bi
1: nyame tu mi ye adwuma
2: e ye
1: doctor se de
2: e ye styles debe
1: yes your car is central yes hanako fani nyin se wa so dem hanan fi wa ko no anyin se wa so dem
2: my god
1: minim ni ekoso minim se di wonyin se wa brabo mo che
2: yes lord
1: ano ma fa payesia
2: yesia
1: yambo
2: empire
1: first Samuel chapter 1 verse number 6 first Samuel chapter 1 verse number 6
2: verse 6 Eya chano pasa na nyamidi fo e ka kire no ye nyina ye hia e wo asori fionum de Betfila Cathedral e chano pa ye nyamidi fo my father prophet Louis Makaya Asia Bo Empire obibia oti adum FM bia make sure say ye chano pa uni ye hia wo asori fionum na ya bom abo empire no nyankopon enche new destiny the situation that you are going through no it's not eya kasa na de ebe mo na change the situation no eya kofo akohu omo na ebe mo change the situation, but if only you can pray, if only you can shout, if only you can pray, the time I realized that Jesus Christ is still interceding for us, and I realized that I have to pray. When you read Hebrews 7:25, the Bible says that this man is still interceding. It means that the person is praying. Now what you ask is, and you think that Nyankopon is going to change? No, the Bible says that when blood man Bartimaeus, Mark chapter 10, the Bible says that when blind man Bartimaeus shouted for the first time, the people told him that keep quiet, and the Bible says that this man shouted the louder. He shouted the louder. I don't know what you are going through. What bombire back? The thing is not going. What bombire? You know the thing is going. It's not going. But this time around, I'm telling you, say bombire ni biem. The thing will go. Internet channel at the best for our cathedral. We are all meeting Bishop Prophet Louis Maka. Onu no di ni mama ya bo empire bo kesiye we. 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And from we be akwa sorry. Obe bana prophets for etwo e bo empire sister. 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I'm telling you for a gospel fact. Obe bana pastor e bo empire ni bi. 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At Timota Christian Village Junction. 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Onu sobe type Christ Vision Sanctuary on the Google map. Obe type Christ Vision Sanctuary on the Google map. Christ Vision Sanctuary on the Google map. Who is Yango? Uba. And I say both. So, Christ Vision Sanctuary on the app. Maybe I will be on map. No, I do be rash. Sorry if you're on direct. Map. No, I do rash. Sorry if you're on direct. Upe internet. Upe direct. Upe prayer. Sir. Now, me see. I'm in the mouth. Make sure so be fresh. I'm a mess. No. 0551 883388. 0551 883388. And that's 0246 232224. 0246 232224. 0246 232224. Yenina ye shitana pa at the Bethphila Cathedral with Bishop Prophet Louis Makaya. Eternonym ODNM Mayabon Pint will be Obian. Make sure that you make yourself available. This particular month there, we are all going to deliver. Adebia Yanyim Achebiano in this particular month, the month of delivery, you know. But by the time you read this month, na Adena Yanyim Achana, Nia Wosa Adeno, we are going to give birth. What I say to baby be will be a make sure say a channel pa 8:30 at Timota Christian Village Junction. Any in Asia, all roads leads to Timota Christian Village Junction. All roads leads to Timota Christian Village Junction. A channel pa 8:30 to make sure say baby be will be ano only midi for prophet Louis Makaya. Baby share ni abom abompire. Then I may enfane so and change you destiny. I may enfane so and change you destiny. If a prophet is leading you to pray, he is telling you what you are going through. All the prayers that is going to lead you is what you are going through. Because a prophet says the mind of God. He says the mind of God. What you are going through, that's what we are praying about. What you are going to, exactly what you are going to, that's what you are going to pray about. Say you're traveling. Yenya Asia ewa sorifion 8:30 tomorrow morning at the Bethphalah Cathedral, and God will turn that situation around. God was going to change that problem into testimony for you. It's an upper 8:30. It's Nyakopon Asia say one over. Now we invite you to be na yenya Asia ewa sorifion mo. Yebeko sorifion akoti some one or two testimonies be. Yebeko some one or two testimonies be ewa sorifion mo. Nem peja o didi na unu se baby a oba no so so no is eh umba be bom pa ni kek oba oba pa ni wia. You are going home with a testimony. Obom pioneer, you are going home with a testimony. Inti yen na ye kwa sorry for you. I could taste some one or two testimonies be na empeja u GDA. 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
3: 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Say now, a palania could find a buy. Yasumano say, O may I say now, I really mean good. I'm a friend who was young. A play king, Chinese, ye are not granasha, see. Ma, mint now would be more neck or not see a day. Was a man is man, not so one as a mow. Again, I a yo, was a man, send me horses.
4: Come on, snow. And she had the coffee.
3: Akolani film ho koy pe Johnson no se to you se fan yo se ono de Johnson le ko so
4: Akolani era e o se Akolani era e one de
3: Johnson ono de Johnson le to me so ye ka se on be yesterday na en fa wa reja ye
4: every agent in your life somebody jump and shout fire again.
3: And that's here it doesn't answer.
4: And you and our charge also so far. Please keep in how many times now? You know.
3: Patcho Mako 3 times.
4: After charge also. See, how many hours also? No intimate call.
3: Pra me call back up a man could be.
4: Sort no. Madam the mao.
3: Patcho Debbie.
4: Are you a special one?
3: Daniel Diffi by.
4: Very difficult.
3: And I don't know what by am I one for one son. Obiage, baby Ojina.
4: I don't have a Mazaka Kaya and a Pawom. I don't know if I can have my sister. Yen Yako Pusum's name and may your name. Clap for Jesus.
5: Wow. 25th of last month, and I had Tuesday, Biame Baha, Papa Bompire and Watch Church Office.
4: Yeah.
5: And I'm a pa prophet Chose. 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
4: Hey!
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6: Aha.
5: Now when papa fresh seed, then I'm saying the seed in our friend. Papa, we mean this as can be. What say me? The Christ can be maybe. I'm not the one to be. You are the buyer 50 cedis. I'm not the idea ma. Papa, papa, see on fan in San Sebastian. You mean the church or not? Say pen. Papa say everyone should pray for favor. Your buffet vampire. Na ne kasiya na nyami ya ne say Monday we go to the passport office to renew the passport. Yeah, my long process said he should come on the 14th a year and ra to take photograph. And I'm saying, Papa, the God of Makaya.
6: Aya.
5: You do something. Yeah, in time 14th. My young finger of where you are. Me kwa na msi mpacho. One a year in charge of online. Papa in the passport a wu. Obe chu kwa inti mwenye maye. Omu ya maye, omu se mwenko echiru honko chwa picture. Yesi mwenko later on. Na mumbeje na msi debi. Ye inya passport wa china. To the glory of God. Ye maye passport. Ye kwa 31st. Ye maye passport on the 1st of this month.
6: Wow.
5: Na ne kasi ye ne se. Esun. The visa is to expire tomorrow. 5 years visa no. Wa china. Ene wu. When you be am one, but that Friday from the passport office, obi fray. I say na him for cry na okon. I say me ko Arizona. I say mami ko bisa tickets. Ko bisa I see $2,500. I say usu si ka okuraya. I say me kita $1,002. I say fabra. Na di enyami ya yano. From Monday renewal of passport. Saturday the 5th of August or Arizona.
6: Wow. Favor is working.
5: That is the favor.
6: Obida suti hanu as approach. Clap your hands, Father, take all the glory.
5: Father, take all the glory.
6: People are sowing seed.
5: Father, take all the glory.
6: People are dropping seed.
5: Father, take all the glory.
6: Whoa.
5: For 5 years now, daho obwa for
6: me. Ochina na visa ni bewu.
5: Ochina na visa ni bewu.
6: Ochina na visa ni bewu. Wako Saturday.
5: Wako Saturday juma.
6: My oh God.
7: Praise the Lord. Best 3 to 4 months ago na anajubia about 12:30 exactly 12:30. Me bunguan se bibia besi me 9 so. 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See, or confound guy nearby, or no, so be share, or see a yeshi. But still, na ne koso. Inti a koso, to the extent, say, me younger sister free school by. Or banna me jack, me bannerman, and I'm a queer juma. According to Mrs. Tan, or see daytime cry neighbor. Inti a young baby, see, dine, so perfect. Hakulani besu, say, them horns, and I hope him. Just our the nepi, in ti Osuana Junis and so I did and hobe she sa iti Sunday bean humachin. I didn't buy a baby see soon or sign starting so soon. Iti may funny free bedroom na bet na ho so funny. And all damn so tell face and I know homeno. And I may tell them with me with some mammy hardy. It's in tatem when a mammy and so free other room no pee by iti or buy an asana. Or that me so now, oh, yeah, no, not, we're joining some, to send me a weary. And see, I want them, because not them, so Mr. T said me soon, I'm making so I swim. Ntimi we answer me younger sister no calendar na boy e ho ho was true ho ntimi we answer we hri atwe Christ vision calendar na free show ho no e no sign di make call your bedroom ho cause say amanto na eja de man ni nyam de ni nyina egu me bed so e no cause say ni nyina ade bai ntimi oba na odi nyina ade gu ni so na e start say e bom pai ntimi e bom pai be 15 minutes na o sign start ke kind ho na o start to show.
8: Let
7: us
8: and shall God take all the glory.
7: See, about best at 4:30, no, na ye didn't call hospital. But honestly, you drew hospital honor. Within the space of 30 minutes, so na children's ward na you copy. See, within the space of about 30 to 40 minutes, so na I'm call out for ewu. See, doctor na you called night. Doctor na you called tonight. No, we're taking a temperature and no, we see you too much. And see, obe admitting. No. And no, besides, I what you're admitting.
8: Why you ask for help for who that? That was the same hospital. And it's about admitting or hot. Today, NBC.
7: And I'm one doctor, Abba. It's so, no, just results now. I share your notes with you, madam. Results in the chest, BBI perfect. In TCC, I ain't anything. See, Tuesday, no, you buy it no. It's me buy it no. Catch him say, when we say me feel demon, person mukun me bano. Na anajubia baby besi me dine so kan na mse yampa
8: Satan na won kan chere me
7: na me kan
8: no clock of a carpenter onanga sa fro dine na won kan re
7: na me kan
8: no bia ni hu nkomo
7: na me no bia
8: me na me bia me ni me hu ye clap for the gift of God and say God take all the glory.
7: See, okay, that day no okay never me ni chere me some person mu ku me ba no omu wi na o ma se ma wari. I know declare say I the corner baby see dine so no from that day no and maybe it's your boy 12 pepper na me sorry it's nice say me he say a best I have a met now I'm an able one I'm a since then and so be seen a maybe
8: what about your balance so you didn't see
7: it that day no if it's that day no I'm watching you then you'll be the agile and no best sorry I'm not drawing no baby did the people did the rape and now I say that.
8: You are just a sinner. You are just a testimony like normal testimony. Let us and shall God take all the glory.
7: Last year, na me ufe before I'm very resume a juma na me by Tuesday service na me catch us say ya friend me for promotion interview. Now go and pay your mama say me nkwa na I will succeed. Na me adom I find a resource in Alabama ya promote me.
1: Wonderful, wonderful. That's when baby, baby, are you very serious? Mm. And it's when you're 5 years, are you ever chairman?
9: Visano,
1: Wait me at once.
9: What's nice?
1: Because I will do what you are.
9: Prof.
1: Had you.
9: Prof.
1: 5 years.
9: 5 years, oh.
1: 5 years.
9: 5 years.
10: 5 years.
1: Hey, Ebi Fiyadin.
9: Ebi Fiyadin, Prof.
1: Ebi Fiyadin.
9: Ebi Fiyadin.
1: But.
9: Christ Vision Sanctuary, no.
1: Last minute. At what? At what?
9: At
1: what? It will be a wood team. It doesn't matter. Said yet here. A castle, a tobacco. And soon as so good man found to come near your Christ Sanctuary. 5 years.
9: 5 years, Prof.
1: 5 years.
9: 5 years.
1: Obisiemi. What's my bonny pa? And number so. And away and say, and say, I will do it here.
9: I do it here.
1: I will do it here. But I say, name my no yes, Sahene.
9: Sahene.
1: Not name my Sahene. Was and I'm not sure what you see your mind. Nanso so, no, I am quata.
9: Nanso so.
1: Obituary so be sa. No, introduce so be a mabema. Near Warreno. Obi the chair will be a juma. How many people call a juma no, I know. What they about be a ye. Because if you will feel mono, and no me be the whole, and so be the, you need the higher oil.
9: Higher oil.
1: I say, the spirit of God is upon me.
9: For me.
1: The spirit of God is upon my father. Five years. That's one thing. Be I a prophet? But where you are here? Who's 5 years?
9: Five
1: if you did to the sense, he said, 1 year when you are for 2 years when you are for 3 years when you are 5 years.
9: As soon. I come back 5 days now to say, this is a nice spot.
1: And the old team in to say, what time was so to say, the boom said, the God of Bishop Louis Makaya.
9: Yes, Lord.
1: Last minute call.
9: Last minute.
1: On the sub
9: account.
1: There will be a war.
9: Yes, Lord.
1: Every error.
9: Every error.
1: There will be a soft war, TM.
9: Okay.
1: Obi yourself was my ministry ache. My bob pay ache. Tio nya pay no. Bible say na Elizabeth ni kuno me atren efu.
9: Yeah, yeah.
1: Na so so no me dey.
9: Atren eh.
1: No me no me dipa. Because then you need the higher oil to speak over your life.
9: My God.
1: Say error do what you have found your soul them about
9: ache.
1: Every error must be corrected.
9: Yeah.
1: The error must be what corrected. And no man be a NCC by the word of the prophet.
9: By the word of the prophet.
1: This month, my father, Bishop Louis Makaya.
9: Yes, Lord.
1: I say, I do be when you say, I say,
9: yes, Lord.
1: Yes, sir. Come, she sent you at the house of prayer.
9: The house of prayer.
1: Eche, yami be yami.
9: Yami be yami.
1: I mean, I make a choice. Said the idea that here.
9: Said
1: the ache.
9: Ache.
1: Said the emfa.
9: Yes, Lord. Yes, Lord.
1: Hey, nyango konya duba etcha.
9: Etcha no fa.
1: Abrabo esisai. And no more besisam.
9: Besisam.
1: Ma me mesia wari ebede besisam.
9: Besisam.
1: Yari ebede tau.
9: Tau so.
1: Yari tau so ti se deng. Osu nyango pon esabeka.
9: Yes, Lord.
1: Minim se no more ABC basafa. Se di president ampewasem.
9: Ampewasem.
1: Uti jafta semna. Ese na no mami ampanama. Eto mo pamu jafta fifi. Obi aya pamu. Abusiya faun kam. Abusiya shishau. Yes, yari mo. You said the God of Christ is in central.
9: Yes, Lord.
1: The God took over the Horoma. And the crowd did the Horoma. And families have rejected them.
9: Have rejected.
1: But the God of Christ is in central. I'm going to go for a but one shabra in the ass. It's your me out to more.
9: It's none of
1: you. I brought us a sign.
9: It's none of
1: you. Our river is a
9: sign. Our river.
1: I do more as a
9: sign.
1: I brought what I said there was a
9: sign.
1: My sister, you're buying a sign already. Yes, yeah.
9: Yes, yeah.
1: Now, this man, I give you a yawotia.
9: A yawotia.
1: Now, a tough for one. Now, over here for the sack. The book of Revelation. I say, verse 4. I say, what you say? Why you ready? Say, oh, yeah. Oh, but what battle? Oh, send your name battle. Oh, but what no more? Oh, but yes, oh, but what no
9: more? Wow, no.
1: For the
9: who?
1: Oh, but yes, oh, but what no
9: more? God, no, no, I aka.
1: No, no, I say, I
9: aka.
1: When you said you do be a chi, I will be a do be a chi in a covered by.
9: Okay. Okay.
1: Because of what one you must say. Because when you are going to deliver, you need a word.
9: You need
1: a
9: word.
1: Prophet. Now every dragon in your life, apostle to me, they use you to me, by the word of the prophet.
9: By the word. The word.
1: And what you are going to do a chi.
9: Yes, Lord.
1: What that will be about that. So I will do a chi. And no matter what you do.
9: And ye ye. So for.
1: What do you suffer? Revelation chapter 12, verse number 4. Yes, your cave is sanctuary, the house of prayer.
9: Yes, Lord.
1: Now, me say etna.
9: Etna.
1: Every error must be corrected.
9: Yes, Lord.
1: Bible said the city of the Jericho has been closed. Obi entimi ko, obi asu ti member.
9: Entimi member.
1: But how much entimi? What the book form?
9: A book form.
1: What the yede?
9: A book form.
1: Entimi ni wojina wa brabo enim. Said you know my BC Basafa etra I am Bible and what thing I declaration and what thing last minute go 5 years visa I dey bet you am na wotu otimi koy
9: otimi koy
1: na bu say how cross all new na time na so but you am no ko do
9: how koy so for
1: because
9: say adwuma da ho twen no
1: e
9: dine da ho twen no
1: adwuma da ho me up Bishop Louis Makaya was years ago or what mata for when go for any visa on pay go pass so am go to travel. I wouldn't know say we saw machine.
9: Hey, fever.
1: That is the God we see. We know.
10: Almighty speaking.
1: Reference is say.
10: Ya can kai wo. You hani a disem. Etedum yenu chichemu nae na. Na ordini duya chen osoro nsoroma nchemu miensan.
1: Wasi ordini duya chen osoro nsoroma nchemu bako.
10: Egu asasi so.
1: Egu asasi so.
10: Na otwiasie no begina obaa no.
1: Na otwiasie ni begina obaa na wonwo no. Was that Chene about 2 minutes of your jaw? Why are you ready to abandon him? Disappointment in jaw. Was it Obejina or abandon him? Ready to swallow. Who is ready to swallow your blessing?
9: Ah,
10: my God.
1: Obia and I just said, oh, my own, you're
9: done.
1: Our enemy man was one was silent. Ma'am, you have a Bible.
9: That's what
1: she has any Bejina. What disappointment of Bejina or a child? Obia na bi so be se wa brabo yakọ
10: na se oba no wo a wa mene ne ba no
1: twaso e
10: enumu no na owo babeni a odi dadie puma ribenyen amanaman nyina na ohwim ne ba no ko onyan.